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7: Yuma and good morning. I'm Hayden Becerra. It's been revealed there was a shooting in Belconnen in the early hours of Anzac Day that saw two men injured. ACT police allege two men in a vehicle were shot while travelling along College Street just before 3 a.m. Both men took themselves to hospital where they were treated for non-life-threatening injuries. Police believe the shooting was a targeted incident and they're seeking witnesses to any suspicious behaviour on or near College Street early that morning. ACT Independent Senator David Pocock says the Australian children of so-called ISIS brides deserve a second chance. It's as a group of four women and nine children who reportedly spent time at an Islamic State camp in Syria are set to touch down in Australia today.
8: I think the thing that we really have to distinguish here is between grown adults and children who have had no say in going overseas. And surely we want them back here in Australia where they can both face the full force of the law and also be de-radicalised.
7: Senator Pocock on Nine there. Questions have been asked about how three Northern Territory child protection workers bungled the case involving Kumanjaya Little Baby. The five-year-old was murdered after being abducted from a town camp in Alice Springs last week. It's believed there had been multiple calls to the department prior to the incident, and Minister Robin Carl has told the ABC she wants answers.
9: There are concerns that processes weren't followed correctly, and I'm sure that I'll receive a report from this chief executive once the investigation has been completed.
7: US President Donald Trump's insisting Iran hand over its enriched uranium before he'll sign a peace deal ahead of his trip to China next week. He claims the regime is desperate to get it done.
10: We'll see whether or not they can make a deal that's satisfactory to us. We have it very much under control.
7: And a major milestone for the former Canberra PCYC redevelopment, with a topping out ceremony for the 55-unit social and affordable housing project later today. It's part of plans to deliver long-term rental homes for essential workers and at-risk young people.
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7: Checking sport hopes the return of players like Alan Alalatoa and Hudson Crichton for Saturday's home clash against the Western Force will give the Brumbies a much-needed boost.
12: There's a number of players who are really experiencing their first full season, and I think having players like Huddy come back in and Al come back in certainly adds some leadership and confidence to the group at this stage of the season.
7: Coach Stephen Larkham there. And Australia's para-athletics team has been announced ahead of the Commonwealth Games in July. The squad includes 17 debutants and 8 teenagers, with wheelchair racer Angie Ballard set to compete in a record 5th Games, the most of any para-athlete ever. Glasgow 2026 kicks off on July 23rd.
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7: On to weather. Possible shower and 12 today, partly cloudy and 15 tomorrow, then mostly sunny and 18 on Saturday. 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

0: Well, actually, our number one hit, Brekkie Show, is calling on you this morning.
1: Rod and Gabby for breakfast.
0: This Sunday is obviously Mother's Day, but it's also the Mother's Day Classic here in the ACT, an incredible walk, run, raising funds for both breast cancer research and ovarian cancer research, something very close to very own Gabby's heart.
2: I actually lost a friend of mine to ovarian cancer last year.
3: Yeah.
2: 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Like, I've never known grief like it.
3: No.
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3: Now, it might only be a top of 12 degrees today, but it's blue skies out. 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Maybe the beach? Well, that is this hour's code word, B-E-A-C-H. 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Yeah, 10K in your back pocket would definitely change anyone's life. 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

0: to your Thursday morning here on Canberra's Hit 104.7, number one hit music station. Actually, speaking of Mr. Know-it-alls, it's kind of the vibe I'm getting from our next artist.
1: Is there such a thing as a hot Irish guy summer? Who else is on the list? Paul Mescal in there. Fine as wine. Cillian Murphy, okay, yeah. I'm in good company. Like, Cillian Murphy, those eyes would cut right through you, you know? Absolute gorgeous man.
0: And when he sings this song up next, yep, I think he rates with the hot Irish guys. Keep it locked here on Hit.
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2: 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When we left festivals, people were just singing this song. Was it just me? Or was it every club across Australia? I'm hoping it wasn't just me. DJ Otis, Hey Baby, kicks us off for your Guilty Pleasures here on Hit 104.7. I hope it wasn't me, because this is a great song.
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0: 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Well, this afternoon, get ready to sing. Adam Lambert, who's just announced he's got new music coming out, actually, is one of your guilty pleasures this afternoon. It'll get you through your drive home here on Hit 104.7. But hey, more of that to come later. But first, the 11 o'clock news is up next, plus your chance and a share of $100,000. 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
18: Yuma and good morning, I'm Hayden Becerra.
2: If you have any information about a shooting in Belconnen in the early hours of Anzac Day, then ACT police want to hear from you. Police allege two men in a vehicle were shot while driving along College Street at around 3 a.m. and took themselves to hospital, where they were treated for non-life-threatening injuries. Police began an investigation shortly after and believe the shooting was a targeted incident. ACT school teachers will stop work for 2 hours on Friday, May 22. Angela Burrows from the ACT Education Union says it's part of a program of industrial action announced over frustrations around enterprise bargaining negotiations.
17: Friday, the 22nd of May, from 8:30 till 10:30, we'll be walking off the job to attend a stop work meeting in the attempt to force the government to actually come to the table and start bargaining.
2: The union says there could be further action, including full-day strikes ahead, if there is no progress. The ACT government's doing its bit to make sure the territory's prepared if the fuel crisis gets any worse. New laws are set to be debated in the Assembly today that would provide the government with targeted powers to access timely, accurate information about fuel availability while also increasing penalties for fuel price mismatching. Minister Suzanne Orr says it's about strengthening transparency. The federal government isn't putting a figure on the cost of monitoring the ISIS brides expected to arrive from Syria later today. Multicultural Affairs Minister Anne Elise told the ABC she doesn't think the cost should be a consideration.
18: Do you put a cost on keeping Australians safe? If this is a necessary action that needs to be undertaken, then it should be undertaken.
2: And we're being encouraged to walk, run or stroll in the Mother's Day Classic this weekend to help raise essential funds over breast and ovarian cancer research.
19: It goes to research projects through the National Breast Cancer Foundation and the Ovarian Cancer Research Foundation.
2: Chair Leanne Turner there.
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2: Checking sports, Raiders halfback Ethan Sanders says he's excited to have Hudson Young back in the squad this weekend when they take on the Panthers at GIO Stadium.
20: We spend a lot of time on that left edge there, so to have him back will be awesome. Simi did a job for us, but I think Simi's more comfortable on the right side of the field, so it'll be good to have the boys in their more comfortable positions.
2: Hudson Young returns after missing the last 2 weeks to suspension. And a boost for the injury-ravaged Eels. Cowboys forward Harrison Edwards will join the club effective immediately in a deal that will extend through to the end of 2027.
21: 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Canberra's cold, but your house doesn't have to be.
2: On to weather. Possible shower and 12 today. Partly cloudy and 15 tomorrow. Then mostly sunny and 18 on Saturday. 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
27: All right. I love the idea of, you know, like a holiday. 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And Amelia's on 131060 with a very, very cool idea, right?
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27: 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We'll keep it locked here on Hit 104.7. Is it 11:35? I will give you the code word that will get you in the draw this hour. Remember, every single hour I give you a brand new code word, which means you have quite a few chances today to get yourself in the draw for Friday afternoon's draw. I guess the latest from Bruno Mars now. I just might. Cameras, get

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0: Taylor Swift and Sabrina Carpenter, the Life of a Dough Girl on Canberra's Hit 104.7. And well, truthfully, I think Andy Sachs in The Devil's Wear Prada and The Devil's Wear Prada 2 kind of lives the life of a showgirl. And hey, did you know the magazine for the film Runway now has a song named after it? Thanks to Lady Gaga and Doechii. I'm feeling fab, I'm feeling free. An iconic hit, I think it's going to be.
1: Loved working with Doechii, and, you know, she is just an amazing, amazing, brilliant, genius artist, and I just loved every second of working with her.
0: If you haven't seen the film, make sure you go see it. It is incredible. Hey, Lady Gaga and Doechii up next after B.O.B. and Hayley Williams. 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
1: Rod and Gabby for breakfast.
0: It is no surprise to anyone that one of my favourite segments that your number one hit Brekkie show does is Gabby's Facebook memories. And this morning's one was kind of iconic, truthfully.
2: And it was myself, my sister, because I've tagged everyone in. So I was with my sister Tiffany, my cousins Carly and Stacey, and my sister's friend Phil. And my status is, just had to push the car to the servo. Best end to the night. Said, I need to give some background for this. We were out. We were drinking after a family reunion.
3: Don't you have to put hashtag sarcasm? You don't, because it's
2: no,
3: not.
2: No, well, I put a laughing face. And if you watch the video of said pushing of car, you'll notice I'm not pushing anything. So that's why I think it's hilarious, because I'm just standing back and filming.
0: Facebook memories will always come back to bite us in the booty in the end. But some of them, like that one, pretty funny. Rod and Gabby back tomorrow morning from 6 a.m. to wake you up. 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
8: The stats are in on how much money you need to earn to comfortably raise a child in Australia in 2026. Prices for food have jumped at GIO Stadium for the first time in 2 years.
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0: because there's a DJ Konski midday mashup coming up next, Neo. 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I'm always going to have a good time listening to it. Keep it locked here on Hit. 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
7: Yuma and good afternoon, I'm Hayden Vassera. Public school educators in the ACT have announced plans for industrial action later this month over frustrations around enterprise bargaining negotiations. Teachers will stop work for 2 hours on Friday, May 22, as part of a program of actions backed by the ACT Education Union.
8: If we don't get meaningful progress from the government by the 22nd of May, we will be using that meeting to consider further actions, and that could include full-day strikes in the second half of the term.
7: ACT Branch President Angela Burrows there. Access Canberra has given us a bit more detail around why it decided not to terminate the lease for Big Splash. We're told the owners wrote to the government, committing to make the existing 50-metre pool and temporary facilities like toilets, change rooms and food offerings available to the community from the start of November. With work on improvements and a new fence already underway when inspectors check things out in April. But Access Canberra says it'll keep monitoring the site very closely. Heavy security is expected at Sydney and Melbourne airports later today, ahead of the arrival of these so-called ISIS brides and their children. The four women and nine kids have been living in a Syrian refugee camp that the US now wants to close. National Senator Bridget McKenzie on Nine says they need to be arrested straight away.
9: There is a 10-year jail term for entering a declared terrorist-controlled area, which this cohort did.
7: Canberra will have an automated external defibrillator in every residential suburb, thanks to more than $500,000 that's been donated to the Street Beat initiative. It'll fund the installation of 77 AEDs across the ACT and provide free CPR training. CEO of St John Ambulance ACT, Martin Fisk, says they'll boost the odds of survival for locals suffering cardiac arrest.
10: If you have access to a defibrillator within the first few minutes of having a cardiac arrest, can increase your survival chance from as little as 10% to as high as 70%.
7: And connection across Australia is set to be bolstered with another 4 million Beyond Blue postcards hitting letterboxes this year. Beyond Blue CEO Georgie Harmon says their partnership with AusPost has meant 25 million cards have been sent over the last 6 years.
11: The Connection Postcards campaign is all about encouraging people to find those small but really meaningful moments to connect, to come together, especially in rural and regional Australia.
7: Their research finding 1 in 3 Australians struggle with loneliness, particularly in regional areas.
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7: Checking sport now. New Canberra Brave recruits Braden Lowe says the team hasn't had structured training sessions these past few weeks due to the AIS arena not yet being set up as an ice rink.
13: We've just been showing up to games and having a game plan in place to a degree, and it's been doing an okay job. Like, it's definitely been a challenge for us not having ice.
7: They'll have their first home game of the season at the AIS on Saturday against the Sydney Ice Dogs. And Brumbies coach Stephen Larkham has praised Alan Alalatoa, who's back from injury for Saturday's home clash against the Western Force.
14: We went up to Brisbane with the last week and actually warmed up with the boys, and I thought prepped them really well. So it'll be really good to have him back, certainly from a leadership point of view in terms of giving everyone confidence.
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7: 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Partly cloudy and 15 tomorrow. Then mostly sunny and 18 on Saturday. 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
0: I love that we're just splashing the cash around and that you can do whatever you want with said cash. We are not going to give you any parameters. You can go anywhere, do anything you want with it, but you got to be in it to win it, not in the draw to win it. 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Hey, the code word is what you need to be in it to win it. This hour's code word is COAST. COAST. Yes, COAST is the code word. 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

0: 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And well, ironically, Tina Turner, American, is one of the queens of Australian music with the Nutbush. But hey, inside the next 10 minutes, we have to stand for the unofficial Australian anthem from a pair of twins that I would say are the princesses of Australian pop. Keep it locked here on Hit. 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
0: 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And well, ironically, Tina Turner, American, is one of the queens of Australian music with the Nutbush. But hey, inside the next 10 minutes, we have to stand for the unofficial Australian anthem.

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1: 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It's Sam from the Hit Squad at Q Car Park Low Street in Queanbeyan. All thanks to Macca's. Calling all K-pop Demon Hunter fans, the Huntrix and Sarja Boys Meals are now at Macca's. 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
7: Yuma, good afternoon. I'm Renee Bigatko. An update on that power outage in Canberra's north yesterday that impacted nearly 37,000 customers, mainly in Gungahlin. We now know it was caused by a fault at the Gold Creek Zone substation, not a cyber incident, as some have said on social media. It's been revealed there was a shooting in Belconnen in the early hours of Anzac Day that left 2 men injured. Police allege 2 men in a vehicle were shot while travelling along College Street just before 3 a.m. Both men took themselves to hospital where they were treated for non-life-threatening injuries. Police believe the shooting was a targeted incident, with witnesses urged to come forward. ACT Independent Senator David Pocock says the Australian children of the so-called ISIS brides deserve a second chance. It's as a group of 4 women and 9 children who reportedly spent time at an Islamic State camp in Syria are set to touch down in Australia today.
8: I think the thing that we really have to distinguish here is between grown adults and children who have had no say in going overseas. And surely we want them back here in Australia where they can both face the full force of the law and also be de-radicalised.
7: Senator Pocock on Nine there. New laws to make sure the territory is prepared if the fuel crisis gets worse have been passed. The laws provide the government with targeted powers to access timely, accurate information about fuel availability while also increasing penalties for fuel price mismatching. While the ACT Greens will move a motion in the Assembly today calling for the government to create a specific youth homelessness strategy, MLA Laura Nuttall says it's needed to better understand the scale of youth homelessness in Canberra and develop solutions.
9: In the ACT, we've affirmed that housing is a human right. It's so important that we develop and implement the strategy to tackle youth homelessness because it is a critical step to realising this right to housing for every Canberran.
7: And those limited edition Bluey coins are already being resold and they're going for staggering amounts. One $2 coin spotted on a resale site for a huge $999. They only went on sale yesterday.
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7: Checking sport, the Brumbies women's team will get an extra trial game, adding a third hit out to the club's pre-season campaign. They'll now face the Western Force on the 23rd of May here in Canberra. And 5 Canberrans have been named on Australia's 24-strong para-athletic squad for the 2026 Commonwealth Games.
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7: A share of a lot of cash could be yours, but you've got to be in it to win it. 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
0: Every fortnight we feature an incredible local Canberran artist. This fortnight is the amazing Layla. Just released her brand new single, Different Way Home. Tell me about it, girl. She joins me now.
2: Yeah, absolutely. I was in a job for 6 years as a swim instructor here in Canberra. And, you know, I knew that this kind of position was coming to an end because I had been in the job for a while. I was kind of a little bit scared to take that leap, to jump into something new. So, yeah, it was a mix of, like, feeling really hesitant but also knowing that there's new exciting beginnings. And it's when I was stepping full-time into music. So, yeah, it was at a position, you know, where I was leaving my job that kind of kept me together through the late years of school. And, yeah, it was a big thing for me jumping into full-time music. So, you know, the thing that I do when I'm trying to process emotions and feelings is sit down and write a song. So this song just came to life through that feeling and that experience.
0: Well, I'm glad you processed this emotion. Layla, your Hometown Hits featured artist this fortnight. Well, let's get to the song now.
3: 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I'm super excited and honoured to be a featured artist on Hometown Hits this May. 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
0: Well, this weekend, Gabby needs your help. The Mother's Day Classic is on an incredible walk slash run to raise funds and awareness for both breast cancer research and ovarian cancer research.
2: I actually lost a friend of mine to ovarian cancer last year.
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3: No.
0: So Gabby has gone together, the Gabby's Army. 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Rod and Gabby back tomorrow morning to wake you up here at 6 a.m. right now. Samba.

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0: 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It's Drop Dead on Canberra's Hit 104.7. And we love our pop girlies, our pop divas. So we're thinking, you know, summer vibes for our next artist. She was made to be on the stage.
1: I wanted to be a performer, right? So give me the mic and put me on stage. But the older I get, the more I realize that not only do I want to be a performer, I want to be an artist, and I want to write what I sing, and I want to be a part of making everything.
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8: Yuma, good afternoon. I'm Renee Bigacco. ACT public school teachers will stop work for 2 hours on Friday the 22nd. Angela Burrows from the local education union says it's part of a program of industrial action over frustrations around enterprise bargaining.
9: Friday the 22nd of May from 8:30 till 10:30 we'll be walking off the job to attend a stop work meeting in the attempt to force the government to actually come to the table and start bargaining.
8: The union says there could be further action, including full day strikes, if there's no progress. Access Canberra has given us a bit more detail around why it decided not to terminate the lease for Big Splash. We're told the owners wrote to the government, committing to making the existing 50-metre pool and temporary facilities like toilets, change rooms and food offerings available to the community from the start of November. Work on improvements and a new fence was already underway when inspectors checked things out last month. But Access Canberra says it'll keep monitoring the site closely. A heavy police presence is expected at Melbourne and Sydney airports as a cohort of women known as the ISIS brides and their children are set to return. It's understood some will be arrested and charged with terror-related offences. We'll soon have access to an automated external defibrillator in every residential suburb in Canberra. It's after more than $500,000 was donated to the Street Beat initiative. And the Harry Potter TV series has been confirmed for a season two before the first season has even premiered.
10: In-depth landscape construction brings your outdoor vision to life with award-winning design and craftsmanship.
8: Checking sport, new Canberra Brave recruit Braden Lowe says the team hasn't had structured training sessions these past few weeks due to the new ice rink not being ready at the AIS.
11: We've just been showing up to games and having a game plan in place to a degree, and it's been doing an okay job. Like, it's definitely been a challenge for us not having ice.
8: They'll have their first home game of the season on Saturday against the Sydney Ice Dogs. That game is sold out. And in rugby league tonight, the Titans take on the Roosters, then it's the Dolphins up against the Bulldogs.
12: Alexander Watson Insulation. Canberra's cold, but your house doesn't have to be.
8: Partly cloudy with a top of 12 today. Another cool one tomorrow, 15. 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

0: 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Well, truthfully, there's been a little bit of a lack of concerts recently here in Australia. So it's got me thinking, who should we bring back? Definitely got me thinking, probably Taylor Swift.
1: I love the standing room thing. 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
0: 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I'm just going to put some thoughts out there. Maybe it'll happen. 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
3: 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It could win you a stack of cash tomorrow afternoon. 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Be a great idea. 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

0: It, wrapping up your guilty pleasures Thursday afternoon here on Hit 104.7. All right, that is me done. 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So make sure you get in with every single code word. All right, Ron and Gabby, back to wake you up tomorrow morning. Let's head to the news. See you later. Bye.
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0: 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All right, Ron and Gabby, back to wake you up tomorrow morning. 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
6: Yuma, good afternoon. I'm Renee Bigacco. Housing ACT staff are planning to strike for 1 hour next Thursday after over 95% of CPSU members voted in favour.

0: favour of industrial action. The union's Maddie Northam says the government needs to step up, with members rejecting a 3% annual pay increase.
1: And make sure they put an offer on the table that keeps up with the cost of living. We are not asking for very much. Our members want to put food on the table. They want to be able to pay the rent or their mortgage. And this offer sends them and their families backwards.
0: She says Housing ACT staff are just the first cab off the rank, with more strikes expected if the government doesn't come to the table. If you have any information about a shooting in Belconnen in the early hours of Anzac Day, police want to hear from you. Police allege two men in a vehicle were shot while driving along College Street around 3 a.m. and took themselves to hospital, where they were treated for non-life-threatening injuries. ACT Independent Senator David Pocock says he's really disappointed with the debate over so-called ISIS brides, particularly when it comes to the children.
2: These are Australian citizens, and yes, we can absolutely hold them to account, but Australian children deserve a second chance.
0: On Nine there, it says a group of women and children who reportedly spent time at an Islamic State camp in Syria are set to touch down in Sydney and Melbourne today. And we're told that power outage that impacted nearly 37,000 customers yesterday, mainly in Gungahlin, was caused by a fault at the Gold Creek Zone substation. Now, Canberra's Fuel Watch, fuel hike got you. VW Electric ID4, now $59,990, drive away at Lennox Volkswagen in Phillip. A litre of unleaded will set you back about $1.83, while diesel is sitting at $2.64 a litre.
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0: Checking sport in rugby league tonight. The Titans take on the Roosters, and then it's the Bulldogs up against the Dolphins. Stephen Crichton will be out to prove himself amid talk he shouldn't be considered for the Blue squad following poor form this season. And our Brumbies women's team now have a third trial game added to their schedule, taking on the Western Force here in Canberra on May 23rd.
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0: Bickmore
1: and Tommy Little. This is Carrie and Tommy.
2: Yeah, welcome to it for your Thursday afternoon. We're back in studio, guys.
3: Ooh. We're back. Sorry, my voice. Yeah. My voice isn't back. We are physically back.
2: You've never sounded better.
4: Harry, have you tried a lozenge?
3: I've tried everything.
5: Have you tried the Queensland heat?
3: That normally fixes everything.
4: Ooh, have you tried a steam bath?
3: I've tried it. Oh, speaking of bath, we'll talk about something up next, bath related.
4: Have you tried a Vicks inhalation?
3: I honestly have tried everything.
4: Have you tried a neti kettle?
3: What's a neti kettle?
4: Is that a nose kettle?
2: A neti pot.
4: A neti pot. Damn it. I was close.
3: So I now feel fine. It's just not coming back, which given I do this for a job, it's very awkward.
4: Have you tried, you know, when people are having trouble with their speech, sometimes they sing instead of speak.
2: Oh, yeah.
3: Sure. Coming up on the show today, we've got something about Tommy's mum. Oh, yay.
2: Oh, she's rhyming as well.
3: That's what you need more of in your poetry.
4: That is
3: rhyming.
4: True. Yes. Up next, though, we're going to hear about your baths.
3: Not my baths, specifically.
4: Who have you been bathing with?
3: I'll tell you next.
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1: So I've got a friend who just has great hair, okay? Yes. Not Becky with the good hair.
2: No.
1: Tell you her name. Is Nicole with the good hair.
2: Is Nicole's hair all her own?
1: Nicole's hair is all her own. And the reason I bring up her hair is because it's relevant to the thing I'm going to talk about next.
2: Okay. So
1: every time I see her, her hair, she gets a blow waved once a week.
2: Yeah.
1: And she's just got thick hair. So once they tame it, it stays like that for a week.
2: Is it the talk of the ladies? Like, do you all go?
1: Oh, we all know she's got great hair. Yeah, okay. And it always looks good and it always looks clean and it just always looks done.
2: Where's hair come in the list of things that you would like to have good? Like, would you have
1: great hair
2: over great eyes?
1: No. No, great eyes first, because you can fix the hair, you can't fix the eyes.
2: Okay.
1: I think.
2: What about a rigatoni? Would you rather have a good rig or a good head of hair?
1: I think a good head of hair. Oh, I see. But the reason producer Zoe is saying a good ring is because she's got great hair and a great rig. That's why. Your hair is very similar, actually, to Nicole's hair, my friend. It's thick and luscious.
3: And stays clean for about a week.
1: Does it? Yeah. But I've never really known her secret, because even when I try to keep my hair clean and fresh, it often gets wet. I go in the shower. I've got a shower cap on. I love a shower cap.
2: Like,
1: oh, I've often thought, I think we've talked about this before, that I want to bring out like a sexy range of shower caps, because I wear shower caps so often, but they don't look good.
2: We have talked about that before, and what that would look like, I'm still unsure.
1: Yes. I just feel like maybe even some golds or blacks or something that's a bit more like the ones I've got have, like, I think mine have got flowers or butterflies or something on them. They look very old. I look like an old woman in the shower. Anyway, I was at my friend's house, Nicole's house, the other day, and I went into her bathroom, and she has the biggest bath you've ever seen. And I said, oh, my God, that bath's amazing. And she goes, I know. And I said, your bath's bigger than your shower. And she goes, oh, yeah, because I don't use the shower. And I said, what do you mean? And she said, I don't shower. I was like, what? She's a woman with three children, like grown children. I'm like, what do you mean you don't shower? She goes, I've only ever bathed.
2: What?
1: I said, you've
2: that
1: never had a shower.
2: So
1: she goes,
2: long.
1: No, of course I've had a shower. But every single day she, at night, has a bath as her way of getting clean. Now, she's an anally clean, like her whole house is immaculate. And I'm like, you're sitting in your cesspit of germs every single night, none of it washing off you down a drain, just swishing around. But that's how she keeps her hair good, because she's never getting her hair underwater.
2: Yes. But, Carrie, the idea that you'd have to run a bath, like you can
1: every
2: have a shower
1: night.
2: In 2 minutes.
0: And surely it's a big bath,
2: running
0: it takes
2: a bath.
0: Forever.
1: And one of the great things about once your kids grow up is you no longer have to run a bloody bath every night to put them in it. But the other thing she said to me, which was both beautiful and baffling at the same time, is every single night her and her hubby have a bath together. They talk about their day. They talk about what's going on in their life nightly. So you know how people have double showers and they have, you know, chats and showers?
2: Yes.
1: They sit in a bath together every night and they talk
0: about
1: their day.
0: So he doesn't shower either?
1: Well, I don't know. I didn't ask about his habits. Felt weird. But
0: Does he have beautiful hair?
1: He does.
2: Yeah. I feel like baths are much more flattering for women than men.
1: Yes.
2: Like men, bits float everywhere.
1: Yeah.
2: And you've suddenly just got a bit of, you're not even sure which part of your body it is, but it's floating on the surface. And you're a bit
1: exposed.
2: Yeah, it's a bit exposed and the hair kind of sits up and around. It's not, none of it's good.
1: Well, it is for them. They love it.
2: Is there bubbles? Because bubbles hide the mess.
1: So I didn't ask a lot of questions, but it did make me wonder, what other adults are getting around just bathing? Who doesn't shower?
2: Yeah, well, producer Sammy here, he loves a bath, but I quizzed him about it on the weekend. He loves one bath a week, I believe, was what you said. Yes.
1: That's the only way you get clean?
2: No.
1: You shower the other days?
0: Oh, yeah, it's not one bathe session a week. I'm a night and morning
1: water
0: person showering.
1: Are you?
0: Yeah. And I'll have a bath.
1: I reckon a lot of men are night and morning. I don't think a lot of women are night and morning.
2: What do you mean?
1: No, I think a lot of women have one shower a day and men have two.
2: Really?
1: I don't know. Do you have one or two showers?
2: One.
3: I'm one.
2: Oh, because of the hair? Because of the hair?
1: One. See, we're all one.
0: Yeah.
1: And what about you guys? How often?
0: No, I'm one.
2: Oh, I have heaps.
0: Jesse's hair,
1: what do you mean have heaps?
2: I have heaps. I probably have like four showers a day.
1: What are you doing?
2: Because I go to the gym. I wake up, I have a shower, I'll go to the gym, I'll have a shower afterwards, I'll do my day, and then I'll work out after work, I'll have a shower. And so three, I reckon.
0: Weird going, waking up, and then having a shower, then going to the gym and then showering it.
1: I agree. That's an unnecessary shower.
2: It wakes me up. That's not necessarily a cleanliness thing. It's just like I'm sleepy and if I blast myself with water for, you know, a minute, I'm like, okay, we're good to go. Here's the day.
1: Anyway, 13, 10, 60.
2: Yeah.
1: Talk to us about your bathing habits.
2: Oh, what are you doing?
1: What are you doing? Are you just an adult bather? Do you just bathe and maybe you and your partner and don't shower? Are you like Tommy and you're having four bloody showers a day?
2: I'm more interested in the bath people. Sorry, I'll take them both. But yes, bath people's fascinating.
1: Because also in the bath, and I didn't ask her this, you can't do your maintenance in the bath.
2: I thought you were going to say you can't pee.
1: You can't do that. You can't shave because all the stuff goes everywhere. You can't wash your face because then you're washing your face with bath water that's all dirty from being on your body.
0: You can have your dinner.
1: What? What do you mean?
2: No, he has his dinner in the bath.
1: I reckon mixing food and baths is it just drops in and
2: goes in
1: your bits.
2: I have my dinner in the
1: bits.
2: Shower. Yeah. No, of course I don't.
1: 13, 10, 60. Want to know your bathing habits?
2: Yes.
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0: I fell in love. Thursday arvo, it's Carrie Bickmore and Tommy Little. We're talking baths.
1: Yeah, so I discovered my friend who doesn't appear to be a bather. Like, she doesn't give off bathing vibes.
2: What gives off bathing vibes? You mean having a bath?
1: Yes. But sorry, she, yes. Yeah. I think, I don't know. I think age, like old person or under five. She's a grown woman around my age with three grown children and her and her hubby every night. That is her way of cleaning herself. They have a bath together.
2: It does sound nice, doesn't it?
1: Maybe I'm jealous. Anna, how are you?
3: Good, thank you. How are you?
1: Good. Are you a bather?
3: No, I shower every morning, but one of my girlfriends, she baths every night, even when we go out to see bands. We might get home 2 o'clock, 3 o'clock, whatever time it is in the morning, she'll go and have a bath.
1: I love it. Has this been her whole life or is this a new thing?
3: No, her whole life. Her mother does it. It's a tradition. It's a family trait.
2: And Anna, we heard that our producer, Sammy, who works with us, he eats in the bath. Is she going home after seeing a band and having a cheeky kebab in the bath or anything?
3: No, we normally do that before we get home, but she will read in the bath.
1: Yeah. I love that you're going to bands, Anna. How old are you guys?
3: Well, I'm 60. Jane's 52. Yeah, we still do. We still go out to festivals and bands. We just saw Absolute 80s on the weekend. We still go and see bands.
0: Good. Anna, if you're running a bath at 3 a.m., do you ever forget and fall asleep?
3: And I think Jane has before.
1: It's risky business.
3: She did wake up in time. That's why we're still going out.
1: Yep.
0: No, I mean forget before you get in the bath. Like you start running the bath because it takes half an hour to fill up.
1: Oh, and then
0: up.
1: You fall asleep in bed and then you flood your bathroom.
0: Yeah, and then you've just got a full bathroom.
1: You do have a sleeping issue though. Yeah.
0: But it's also 3 a.m.
3: She always has a bath. And if we go away on a girl's weekend, she's rather peeved that there's no baths in hotels usually. Yes.
2: Good on you, Anna. Thank you for getting involved. G'day, Renee.
4: Hello.
2: Are you a bather?
4: So I still shower every day, but my request for my 40th birthday from my husband was that I wanted an outdoor bath.
1: Oh, I love that. I do love an outdoor bath, but that's like a novelty thing. That's not your daily routine, is it?
4: No, I'm not out there daily, but I'm out there as often as I can, absolutely, because I can get out there, I can have a glass of wine, I can have some chocolate, and I can't hear anything that's happening in the house. Oh, I have no idea what's happening with the kids.
1: Do you know what, Renee? My friend has an outdoor bath, and she set up this little screen thing, like stand at one end, so that she can put her iPad on it and have her glass of wine in there and watch her Netflix in the bath.
4: Yeah, absolutely. Read a book, listen to music, look at the nature, whatever. You're not parenting.
2: Renee, this sounds like...
1: You're getting a bath, aren't you?
2: I want an outdoor bath. How much does it cost to put in an outdoor bath?
4: Well, my husband's a carpenter, so he did all of it. So cheaper than it probably would cost your average Joe. But yeah, definitely, I've got a few friends that have got jumped on the bandwagon and definitely got their own now as well. Yeah.
2: That sounds
0: Do it with those ice bath things that you buy that are like...
1: That you've got.
2: I have an ice bath.
0: Yes. Yeah, but the portable ones.
2: You can
0: get one of those. I've got one of those and I've done it out on the balcony before. You just fill it with hot water.
1: But don't you squat in that? Isn't it kind of weird? Like
0: No. This one.
1: Oh, like, you're laying out.
0: Yeah.
1: Oh.
2: This sounds great. Thank you, Renee.
1: What about Lauren? Hey, Lauren.
5: Hey, how you going?
1: Do you bath, not shower?
5: I shower. I'll have one a day. But my partner, if we go out, he'll have a shower. When we get home, he'll have a shower. If he's cold, he'll have a shower. If he's stressed out, he'll have a shower. He will literally have up to 10 showers a day.
2: So, Lauren, I had a problem once because I thought I was getting a rash or something and I went to the doctor and through a bit of investigation work, it was because I was having too many showers and they were hot and so it was making my skin dry. Has he ever had a problem with dry skin?
5: Yep, we've just gone to the doctors about that one too.
2: Yes, they made me cut it down because I was having 5 or 6 a day.
1: Oh, my God.
2: And so now
5: they've said that too many showers is not good for you.
1: Yes. Especially hot ones. God, I love it hot. I love it almost scalding hot.
2: Yeah.
1: Yes. Thanks, Lauren. Finally, Paula. Hey, Paula.
6: Hey there, guys. How are you going?
1: Good. You think your husband might hold the showering record. Is that right?
6: No, the bathing record.
1: Oh.
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0: If you're all right.
1: I was about to talk and then I was like, I don't swallow.
0: If you haven't been to tropical North Queensland, make sure you book a trip and get there now. Of course, we still have our $5,000 family holiday to give away. CarrieandTommy.com.au is where you need to go to enter that. And you too could be hot air ballooning over the Atherton Tableland.
1: Mareeba was amazing. And do you remember when you're up there? Like we're watching the sunrise over the most beautiful farmland and it was just exquisite. But when we were up there, you decided to read some poetry to those on board. You actually got quite nervous and you're like, I don't want to do it to everybody.
0: I didn't want to do it. And I believe I had a meeting with the team beforehand and said, no poetry on the hot air balloon, which is not a meeting I thought I'd have to have.
1: No, well, I wasn't in that meeting and I'm about making your dreams come true. And so I allowed you to read poetry to the whole balloon. Yeah. Only the funny thing was about it is the man who was operating the hot air balloon, which you should definitely do if you're up there.
0: Yeah,
1: it's just
0: wonderful.
1: Amazing.
2: Neil,
1: he kept having to like do the hot air bit, that bit, as you were trying to read your poetry, and then you couldn't hear anything. It would drown out all the noise. So we thought we'd give you another chance to read the poetry because no one got to hear it the first time because of that noise. So we're just going to create a safe space for you now to read the poem that you were going to read on the hot air balloon.
0: I think it's too long, Carrie.
1: Just start. It's okay.
0: This one, I'm not... Guys, I couldn't. Okay. This one is called Barbara's First Council Meeting, Tackling the Big Issues. Now it's time to talk about the fruit market at the back of the Scout Hall. Any thoughts? Said Bob, the chair. Bob wasn't the name of the chair, but indeed the man sitting on the unnamed chair. Barbara said, I propose that we start calling them woman goes instead of man goes. This is not, we're not even in a balloon. You don't need to come.
1: There's still hot air around though.
0: Okay. But we don't call them man goes, replied Terry, a stuffy old prick whose shirt split just above his belt, exposing a 6-centimetre slab of belly that would roast up nicely. They're just man.
1: That's very bad noise, Jesse. Can you turn it off? That's worse than the poetry.
2: Oh, come on. It's not that bad. The Pacific Coastway, Australia's holiday highway. It is an unbelievable place to go and see.
1: If you are not loving your job at the moment,
0: finished my...
1: I've got the solution for you.

0: That is Choosing Texas for your Thursday, Arvo. It's Carrie and Tommy.
1: Have you ever heard the expression, give a busy mum a job and she'll get it done in a quarter of the time?
2: Oh, no, but I like it.
1: Yeah, so it's often why, despite I think the way we view part-time women working in the workforce, which is ridiculous, I think they often get more done in the 3 days that they're there than some people get done in an entire week in the office.
2: Sure.
1: They're machines. I'm looking at you, Darcy, over there. Darcy's one of our producers, not a random listener who I'm eyeballing right now.
2: But you're amazing. Looking at the other producers out there who,
1: who are here
2: a full
1: for 5 days
2: and don't have kids.
1: Could lift their game.
2: And you're implying that Darcy does more.
1: What I'm implying is that, you know what? Maybe there's more hours in a day than you think. If you're not loving the job that you're doing right now and you're working from home a lot, could be time to get yourself another job or a third job even. Because a woman in the States has been fired after her job, an audit, found that she was working at three companies in full-time roles for 18 months.
2: Really?
1: This woman, I can nothing but bow down to her. Honestly, the way she manages time is extraordinary, okay? So you hate a Zoom meeting, right?
2: Hate
1: it. Imagine having
2: it's just a meeting.
1: 14 simultaneous Zoom meetings happening at the same time.
2: But how? That's only because she's only got three jobs.
1: Okay, so she sets up three. She's got three monitors, and each monitor, and they're all color-coded, is a different job that she's running from home at the same time, right? And then she has to attend up to 14 Zoom meetings at the same time. She keeps two on mute while actively participating in one. It can't be 14 simultaneous Zoom meetings, can it? That doesn't make sense. Anyway,
0: faith in her.
1: She said she honed
2: that means
1: her.
2: That one job, they require her to be on five Zoom meetings at once.
1: Mm. Yeah, that can't be right. Maybe it's three simultaneous, two on mute. She participates in the other so well that her managers have described her participation in the Zoom meetings as extremely present and focused. Mm. Her calendar contained over 2,200 entries over 19 months and not a single conflict and not as like of dates and times of meetings and not a single missed deadline. She ranked in the top 10% of all three jobs and was often like called out in meetings as one of their best staff members.
2: Why did they fire her?
1: Because they were doing some audit or something and they found out or like that she was running some system in the background that was connected to another system or something. And
2: who
1: then,
2: cares?
1: I know.
2: If you're someone that works in their top 10%, who cares how
0: what
2: they get
0: kind of
2: done?
0: Work is she doing?
1: Often she was described as their best employer. IT stuff. She was like senior data analyst at one, a remote operations manager at another, and a logistics coordinator for the third.
2: Oh,
1: company.
2: Well, that, I mean, all those jobs make sense because logistically her own life is hectic.
1: But imagine having a whole nother job on the side.
2: That's.
1: Do you think people do that in their office now? Like, because you know how so much
2: working
1: now you just,
2: jobs
1: yeah, you're just online.
2: Time.
1: You can get AI to do your job in a quarter of the time and then
0: so
1: just pick up another job.
0: I think
1: job.
0: Maybe the difference between blokes and women is that I've heard stories about blokes who have automated stuff in their job that might take them like the whole day and they've got it down to 2 hours or something, but then they just play video games.
1: Yes, whereas the woman's like, I could fit another two jobs extra time.
0: Yeah.
1: I'm keen to hear from people on 131060. Are you rocking? We'll give you in like an alias or something, but are you rocking multiple jobs
2: and
1: at the same time and your employers don't know that while you're at one, you're also doing another one?
2: Yes, and if you're thinking, I can't call now because I'm at work, no, this is exactly the duplicity we're encouraging.
1: Oh, you should be good at this if you're doing multiple jobs. This should be your thing.
2: Yes.
1: 131060, there's got to be some of you out there. I promise you we won't use your name. Are you rocking multiple jobs at the same time? Boom,
3: 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Carrie and Tommy, big fans of anything with a kangaroo attached, especially when it means Australian made. This Australian made week, May 18 to 24, keep an eye out for the green and gold kangaroo and support local businesses.
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0: More Grab and Milky. That is just the way you are for your Thursday arvo. It's Carrie and Tommy.
1: So we're talking when you've been rocking multiple jobs at the one time because a woman's been fired. I don't know why she's been fired, actually, because she was working three full-time remote jobs at the same time for 18 months. But in doing so, she did it so well, she was ranked in the top 10% at all three and never missed a meeting. So if she's just a good multitasker, why is she penalised for that?
2: She shouldn't be penalised because that is very short-sighted of them.
1: Exactly. So we've asked on 131060, are you secretly doing another job at the same time as doing your job? Tammy, talk to us.
3: Hi, Tommy and Kerry. How you going?
2: Good, thanks, Tam.
3: Good, love listening to you. It's amazing. I don't normally call, but I'm in a sort of dilemma. I've just lost my husband and I'm sitting around doing paperwork and dishes.
1: When did he pass away, guys. Tammy?
3: Just on February the 8th, so...
1: Did he have a long battle with it, like an illness or something? Was it sudden?
3: Yeah, no. It was dragging and then all of a sudden it became sudden in August last year. So from August to February, it was a long battle in that sense. But
1: Was it a newer relationship, Tammy, or had you been together for years?
3: 35 years.
2: Yeah.
3: So it's hard.
2: Well, Tammy... We can't.
3: Look, there's other people in worse situations I'm in. I'm not complaining.
1: No, you're allowed to complain, Tammy, I reckon. You've got a hole in your life that I'm sure can't be replaced at the moment.
3: Yeah, thanks, Carrie. You'll make me cry. So let's not go there. Okay. Let's talk about what I used to do. So my husband used to run concrete doing house slabs and I used to help him run that, do all the bookwork, talk to the builders, organise materials and things and also talk to him on the phone. Also do a bit of site inspections as well.
2: Yeah.
3: While I was working full-time for a childcare company, which I was there for 13 years. and I don't mind talking about that because that was some time ago and I now live in a different... I'm in Kyneton, so this was a long time ago. No one works there that I used to know anyway, or they probably listen, but doesn't matter.
1: Just to clarify, Tammy... You weren't looking after kids at the same time as multitasking. You were at a childcare company.
3: Yeah. So we used to run 17 different centres.
1: Okay.
3: So it started off just as childcare and kindergarten. Then it became after school care. And with the after school care, we did 17 different centres. So I all used, because I did the finance and the payroll. And it was only one of me, so I used to ask for help, but I never got it. So
1: it's
3: bad luck if they caught me on the phone for my business. And I also used to use their phone too. So
2: good on you, Tammy.
3: I pulled what benefits I could.
2: So
3: my daughter used to sleep under my desk some days when she was sick because I couldn't have time off.
1: Of course.
2: Tammy, how long were you working both the jobs for?
3: 13 years.
2: Oh, it was all of that 13 years.
1: See, as I said,
2: good on you.
1: Give a busy mum a job and she'll get it done. Tammy, I'm not going to make you cry.
3: Still looking after two grown adults, 27 years of old, just got married, and they cook for me. That's great, beautiful meals. I don't have to cook anymore. But, by God, all I do is be a maid around here.
1: Well, 131060 is our number, and if in the afternoons between 3 and 6, Tammy, you're getting a bit lonely or feeling crap, just give us a call and we'll chat to you, okay? Anytime.
3: I listen to you guys and you make me laugh. It's wonderful. I love you guys.
1: Love you too,
2: Look
1: Tammy.
2: Look after yourself, Tam.
1: Thanks, Tammy. We've got one of our producers here, Kizzy. Kizzy, you know people that have rocked multiple jobs.
4: When COVID started at a TV show I was working at, that you both used to work at
1: You were going to keep it generic.
4: I've kept it pretty generic.
2: The project.
1: I used to be on the morning show, Channel 7.
4: They sent the writers home.
1: And so they're the people that used to write like some of the jokes and the scripts and do all those sorts of things.
4: And then suddenly they brought the writers back in. To the office because they found out that most of the writers were working at least three or four different TV shows. It started at a TV show I was working at that you both used to work at.
1: You were going to keep it generic.
4: I've kept it pretty generic.
2: The project.
1: I used to be on the morning show, Channel 7.
4: They sent the writers home.
1: And so they're the

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14: Yuma, good afternoon. I'm Renee Bigatko. ACT public school teachers have announced plans for industrial action later this month over frustrations around enterprise bargaining negotiations. Teachers will stop work for 2 hours on the 22nd. As part of a program of actions backed by the union.
15: If we don't get meaningful progress from the government by the 22nd of May, we will be using that meeting to consider further actions, and that could include full-day strikes in the second half of the term.
14: ACT branch president Angela Burrows there. The Save Big Splash group says they're still not reassured after Access Canberra published its reasons for not terminating the Big Splash lease. We're told the owners wrote to the government, committing to making the 50-metre pool and temporary facilities like toilets, change rooms and food offerings available to the community from the start of November, with improvement works already underway. But the group says the community won't be fooled into believing reopening a single pool for one season amounts to genuinely operating an aquatic facility. Senior ministers are backing federal police to keep the community safe ahead of today's arrival of the so-called ISIS brides and their kids. The four women and nine children will touch down in Sydney and Melbourne this afternoon. New laws to make sure the territory is prepared if the fuel crisis gets worse have been passed. The laws provide the government with targeted powers to access timely, accurate information about fuel availability, while also increasing penalties for fuel price mismatching.

0: Canberra will have an automated external defibrillator in every residential suburb, thanks to more than $500,000 that's been donated to the Street Beat initiative. And a thief has stolen 80 beehive boxes from a property in New South Wales worth $150,000.
1: Score new season NRL, AFL and rugby gear at Jersey's Megastore. 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
0: Checking sport, new Canberra Brave player Braden Lowe says ice time has been limited as they wait for the new ice rink to be ready at the AIS. Their first home game of the season gets underway against the Sydney Ice Dogs on Saturday. And our Brumbies women's team now have a third trial game added to their schedule, taking on the Western Force here in Canberra on May 23rd.
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2: It's the one and only Carrie Bickmore
1: and Tommy Little. Boom, boom,
2: boom, boom, boom. This is Carrie and Tommy.
3: Yeah, that is where you're at for your Thursday afternoon. Coming up, how you can win a $5,000 holiday to the Pacific Coastway, Australia's holiday highway.
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0: Across the country for your Thursday arvo, it's Carrie Bickmore and Tommy Little for the drive home.
1: Do you think my mum does too much stuff for me?
2: Is this a trick question? In fact, it's an obvious answer. Yes. I think everybody does too much for you.
1: Yeah, that could be true, actually. But maybe I need them all.
2: Well, you certainly use them all.
1: Yeah. So I maybe was unaware now, but I've had an inkling for a while. I'm 41 years old and I got home from our beautiful work trip and my mum had been at my house looking after my dogs and I just asked how she was. I had dinner with her last night and I asked how she was and stuff and how Dad was. And Dad had been in for a colonoscopy yesterday and he'd done all the prep the day before. Yes. And he'll hear that. He'll comment. He'll send me the fire emoji to my Instagram.
2: Yeah. Loves it.
1: Loves a fire emoji, does my old man.
2: And just to be clear, they're just for me though, aren't they? Or does he give the fire emoji to everybody?
1: Carrie, I don't follow his.
2: Can you ask? Because I've been feeling quite special, but I don't want to hear that there's others.
1: Why don't you DM me? And we'll find out he's had a heart attack. And I assume the two are linked. So I said, is Dad had a colonoscopy? How did he get home and stuff? And she goes, one of my friends picked him up because Mum was at my house looking after the dogs. And then I went to open a bit of mail that had been left there and it was paying my dog's yearly registration thing. And Mum goes, don't worry, I've already paid that for you.
2: So she looked after your dogs instead of looking after your dad while he had his colonoscopy.
1: Yes, correct. And my dogs are cuter.
2: They still do butt stuff, though. A lot of poo.
1: My dog, they do.
3: That's not for their health, though. That's just a hobby.
1: No, it's just to live. That's what a dog does. Yeah.
2: So she's paying your bills.
1: Yeah, and so she has so my address is still listed at my parents' house, even though I haven't lived there for nearly 20 years.
2: So she has to bring your mail over.
1: Nah, because it's only bills and stuff, but she pays them and then I have a debt. She just keeps track of it and then I just pay her in lump sums.
2: No, you don't know where you need to take control. You're growing up.
3: Are you worried that Lynn's sanity is taking money from him? I don't think so.
2: No, I think she should.
1: I'm happy with that. That's fine. Yeah. I can add it to the people that are on the books.
2: So outsourcing is a thing we all do. Mm. Like when you realise it's not your strength, it's good to get other people involved. You know, like I don't do my own medical procedures. I don't do my own training. I get someone to train me at the gym because I know I'm not good at it. Mm. It's just that when it's your mum, it does feel a bit like you're using her.
1: Using her, yeah.
2: Is it stopping her time that she could be doing other things? She has raised you long enough.
1: Nah, she loves the dogs. And
2: that's the paying of the bills, I feel like you can pay a PA to do that.
1: It gives her a feeling of accomplishment.
2: Does it?
1: Yeah.
3: You could also just set up direct debit, but,
2: Oh, my God, can you imagine him sitting down long enough to set up direct debits for his bills?
3: Lynn could.
2: I think he's tuned out already.
1: Direct debit. I'm still on the family Medicare card.
2: Oh my God. Tommy, it's ridiculous.
3: Bro, is that even allowed?
4: I didn't know that was possible.
1: So when you have to fill out your Medicare.
2: Oh, like what number you are on the thing.
1: And then I have to put a 5 at the end.
2: But so your parents' siblings wouldn't be on there anymore.
1: No.
3: Your parents are still saying they've got a dependent.
1: I'm still listed at living with them.
4: Individuals
1: I don't want
4: can apply.
1: To know where I live.
4: Individuals can apply for their own independent Medicare card from the age of 15.
1: I'm just a dash holder.
2: In fact, my son has his own Medicare card.
1: Yeah. Well, he's good.
2: Are you going to get your mum something amazing for Mother's Day?
1: Yeah, I'm not here.
2: Okay. So she's going to organise it for us. Tommy.
3: It makes her happy. So many,
2: I reckon, grown men have their parents still do their washing and bring it back.
1: I don't have that. I don't do that.
2: No, that's because you have a cleaner that does that.
1: That's true. She's like my other mum. 13, 10, 60. I want to know if you're older than me, so 41, if you're older than me and your mum still does heaps of stuff for you, not just in general, give us a call. 13, 10, 60. How much stuff is your mum doing for you, old man? Give us a call.
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0: Happy Thursday, Arvo. It's Carrie Bickmore and Tommy Little, and I'm 13, 10, 60. What does your mum still do for you?
1: For Tommy, everything. She's got a lot going on because you keep her very busy.
2: Yeah, she's looking after my dog. She's paying my bills. She's on my Medicare card. She's number one.
1: Do you give her any money? An allowance or anything?
2: No. Like I pay what she spends, I pay her back.
1: Oh, but you don't pay her for her time.
2: I don't pay my mum, no.
3: Otherwise that becomes business rather than family.
2: Yeah.
1: Mm. No, it's crossed the line once he turned, I reckon 40 at least, but 30. It's not, I don't know if it's an attractive trait to have your mum doing everything.
2: No. I'm not proud of it. That's why I'm going to calls on similar people who are shame-filled.
1: Sabina.
4: Yes. Hello.
2: Hello, Sabina.
1: What does your mum do for you?
4: Oh, she does so much. She loves my dog more than my dad as well.
2: Yes.
4: She comes to my house pretty much every day this week so far as well to walk my dog.
2: Yes. Do you walk with her?
4: No, I'm at work.
2: Okay.
4: So she'll come in during the day and walk the dog, and then she'll see the kids have left towels on the bathroom floor and she'll just take them all home and do the loads of towels and the washing and everything as well. So
1: Sabina, I'm going to take a stab here. I think you're quite capable of doing it though. That's the difference. I think she's helping out a really busy woman that's trying to hold down a job and do all this, whereas I think, you know, in busy Tommy's man. Situation, he's incapable of doing it.
4: But Tommy's quite busy too, you know, with the radio and, you know,
1: all Sabina, that sort of thing. Sabina, I've got the radio too and three kids. Yes.
4: Mm. I've got two.
1: But you know what I mean?
2: Like, but you guys aren't doing stand-up shows.
1: Oh, I did,
2: and poetry
1: actually.
2: Shows.
1: I did do stand-up show.
2: One
3: show.
1: In fact, I didn't even do the whole show. I'm running a charity though.
2: That
1: can
2: is
1: your
2: true.
1: Mum come and help me?
2: She can if you ask, yeah.
1: No, I
2: she
1: would really never
2: like,
1: do that.
2: She really me. Likes you.
1: Yeah, but I feel like I've done enough.
2: Maybe Jenny could come and help me.
1: My mum would love that.
2: I could have double mums.
1: Absolutely love that.
2: G'day, Casey.
1: She has just
5: retired. Hey, guys, how you going?
2: Yeah, pretty good. Although I'm full of shame.
1: Well, you're not full enough of shame. You just asked if my mum can join the circuit.
2: I feel like spreading the shame would reduce the shame.
1: I think old woman would love to help you.
5: I have to spread some shame too because I'm 38. I have three kids, married, own house, everything. Mum still comes, cleans the. She'll take all the washing home. She'll wash it all, fold it all, bring it back, and she'll put it on the table. And she goes, "Is this going to get put away?" Or and I'm like, "Look, not today, but it will." So she'll come back and check, and if it's not put away, she'll put it away again to make sure it's done. She cooks for us, cleans. She'll be like, you know, we might have a doctor's appointment or something. She's like, "I'll pay for that," or "You go and wait. Here's the money for dinner," or she'll come and drop meals off. She works full time still too.
1: Oh my gosh, she's trying to ease the load of a busy mum, Casey.
5: She is. She really is,
2: Casey. I think you know what they say: if you've got a job that you love, you'll never work a day in your life. And these are just mums that love their job of being a mum.
1: She's stressed about you.
5: I would never take that away from her.
2: Yeah, I would be needing the Casey.
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8: Delays in Russell for Parkes Way westbound from Morsehead Drive through to Anzac Parade. Slowing over the Commonwealth Avenue Bridge at the roadwork zones north and southbound. Heavy in Hawker for William Hovell Drive north towards Drake Brockman Drive. 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
1: A lot still to come on the show, including she has just won the most outstanding show at the biggest comedy festival in the world, and she joins us before five.
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0: words.
1: So close to writing the... It's got nothing to do with this segment, but the friendly folks at New York Times, a sternly worded letter about their unrelated game called Connections.
2: Hey, what's the problem?
1: Oh, they're just slipping, Carrie. Some of their categories aren't making much sense.
2: Well, they must get to a point where it's hard to come up with new options.
1: Yeah, I mean, yesterday's was just pictures. There was no words.
2: I think that would actually be quite good.
1: I actually did
2: like it. I'm not good at this game.
1: Carrie, what have we said is the number one key to success in this game?
2: Enthusiasm.
1: Self-belief and positivity.
3: This right. game is, though, completely different.
2: Oh, sorry, yes.
1: Sorry.
2: Lincoln Lewis has nothing to do with it.
1: It was an unrelated thing that popped into my head and felt I needed to get out.
2: So if you're just joining us and you've never heard this segment before, Jesse's going to give us a whole bunch of words and we've got to work out what the thing is that's connecting these words.
1: Linking.
2: Connections
1: is the New York Times.
2: Sorry. Mm. Yep.
1: Yeah.
3: Your first words are complaint, lawsuit, report and taxes.
1: Oh, things Carrie has never done.
2: No, you're the one that's never done them.
3: Complaint.
1: No, I've done lawsuits.
2: Have you?
1: No, I
2: haven't. Complaint, lawsuit, taxes.
3: Report.
1: If someone sues me for something, how does one get a lawyer?
2: What?
1: Like, do you just look up lawyer?
2: Yeah.
1: I've been sued?
2: Or ask your other friends, fellow friends that have been sued and find out who they used.
1: Mm. Mm.
2: Yeah.
1: I do
2: Have you been sued for something?
1: No. Oh. I was just wondering, if someone sues you, how do you find out? Do you get served here, like in the States? You do. My friend, her job used to be to serve people.
2: Now you're answering your own questions.
1: I am, yes. And actually, yeah, it's okay. I've got a friend to call. If anyone's getting sued, call me and I'll call my friend.
2: Okay, so back to it. Report.
1: Oh, sorry. What are we doing?
3: Legal.
1: Taxes.
2: Taxes, report.
3: Lawsuit and complaint.
1: Things that are painful to do, things you don't want to do.
2: Things that you have to get a lawyer for.
3: What do you do with your taxes?
2: You pay them.
3: Yeah.
1: Lodge them. Things you lodge.
2: File them.
4: Things you can file.
2: File a lawsuit.
1: I think you'll lodge a lawsuit.
2: What do you mean? What's the suit?
3: Lodge a complaint.
2: What was the suit?
3: With whoever made this.
2: What was the suit?
3: Lawsuit.
2: Ah, okay. You brought up the suit. Yeah.
3: Your second one is ball, break, cold, and bus.
1: It'll be a T bus, no school bus.
2: School ball, break, Miley Cyrus, wrecking ball, ball, break, school bus.
3: No, ball, break, cold, and bus.
1: Ball, break, cold, bus. Are things that are blue?
3: No.
1: Is it not? Blue? Oh, I wrote down blue. I've got ball, break, blue.
5: Is bus. Ball and break separate or are they together? Okay.
3: They're all separate words. What do you do if I throw you a ball?
1: Things you can catch. Catch a cold.
4: Catch a break. Things you can catch.
2: I told you my brain's not working today.
1: To be fair, I haven't done better.
2: You haven't.
1: Concentrated on if I get sued, what I...
2: They're still thinking
1: what's my
2: about
1: next
2: it,
1: step?
2: Aren't you?
1: Yeah.
3: Your next one is secret, diary, score, and memorabilia.
1: Things you keep.
4: Things you can keep.
2: Ooh. Good job.
1: Sorry, I switched on. We're in.
3: Okay. Right.
1: We're focused.
3: Finger, gun, blame, and laser.
1: Finger, gun, things you can point.
4: Things you can point.
2: Well done.
3: Ooh, and your final one, rumour, fire, trend, and disease.
1: Things that spread.
2: Catch. Spread.
4: Oh. Things you can spread.
3: Oh, nice. Spread. Spread. Spread.
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8: In Greenway on Athlon Drive, an accident causing delays at Reed Street North both ways. Another collision in Casey, that's for Horse Park Drive, busy both ways near Overall Avenue. Crawling in Barton over the Kings Avenue Bridge for eastbound is towards Morsehead Drive and Parks Way. KFC's $10 mega fill-up is here, featuring a Zinger fillet, original tender, wicked wing, original recipe piece, three nuggets and sides. 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

0: across the country for your drive home this afternoon. It's Carrie Bickmore and Tommy Little.
1: Well, this is exciting. Season 5 of Taskmaster Australia premieres tonight on Channel 10 at 7:30 p.m. One of the stars of the show joins us now, Celia Vakuola. G'day, Sam.
2: I know. What a treat to be back in again so soon.
3: I've got a question up front.
2: Yes.
3: So you two just discussed that you're going to be touring in the same city at the same time this coming weekend.
2: Yes.
3: And you're both at the moment on a health kick. What does a catch-up between Tommy Little and Celia Vakuola look like when you're both on a health kick? What would you? What will you do together?
1: I mean,
2: we're going to find a nude beach, probably.
1: And we'll make a chin-up bar out of anything. If there's a branch.
2: You took me running once, which I found very hard. God. That was my biggest health kick, because I don't know how you can talk while you're running.
3: Oh, no, it's good at that.
2: I was dying. And I'm like, shut up, Tommy. You can tell me a story. You can trial your hour on me, because I'm not talking back. What are we going to do?
3: For a drink, wouldn't you?
2: We would, but if we do it in the day, because our shows will be in the evening time, should we do in the daytime? Escape room?
3: Oh, my God.
2: Come on.
3: That sounds horrendous.
2: Let your inner nerd out.
1: I will want to get out of that.
3: Yes.
1: I'll be motivated to get out of the escape room. Golf? Did you say golf?
2: Golf?
1: Let's go to a driving range.
2: Can we do me? Okay.
3: Oh, my God. You two going to play golf is fun.
2: I've never played golf in my life. I find
3: but you'll pick it up. I'd never played it either.
2: I hated it. It's so boring.
1: A driving range, all you do is you wait for the little guy to come out in the cart that collects the balls and you just try and hit him. That's all it is. I've got an idea for a driving range where obviously you have to put pads on them and stuff. But I think, because often at a driving range they have flags out that you can aim for, like golf holes.
2: Okay. Yep.
1: But if they put people there in padding, just the motivation to hit them.
2: Just Carl Sanderlands out there.
1: Yeah.
2: Sorry, I revealed too much.
1: Hey, we need to say also, I want to talk about Taskmaster. But also, you have just won the most outstanding show at the biggest comedy festival in the world.
2: I know.
1: Celia Vakuola.
2: Thank you.
1: Well done.
2: And I need to, I hate this shit, but I'm very proud and I'm taking full advantage because it's a one-in-a-lifetime thing. I can't believe it's ever happened. And
1: this is your third nomination for the award. You'll win it many more times.
2: No, you can only win it once.
1: Oh, can you?
2: You can only win it once.
3: Who would have thought you'd win it over a show about a kayak?
2: About my boyfriend giving me an inflatable kayak. Do you know how many kayaks he's going to give me? He's so smug. It's like I feel like it's my Miss Universe year. Do you know what I mean?
3: Right.
2: I'm going to be milking this for all of 2026.
3: How does it feel compared to your Dancing with the Stars win?
2: Better. I'll be honest.
3: Okay.
2: It's better.
3: Okay.
2: Winning Dancing with the Stars was I won because I was so bad to start with. And I had a good journey and I became better.
1: Similar to comedy.
2: Well, yeah. It took 20 years. That's why this one is longer. That's the other thing. It's exactly 20 years since my first ever gig. I worked really hard, so I'm really proud of it.
3: I've thought a lot about, since you were here last time, you were talking about crowd work, and Tommy is amazing at his crowd work.
2: Thought about. Could you just tell Tommy to stop trying to write jokes?
1: It's a real flat spot.
3: I was thinking about you saying you hate that kind of stuff. And that brings me to season 5 of Taskmaster Australia, which you're on. It premieres at 7:30 tonight on 10.
2: Yeah.
3: How did you go then with something like this that is not scripted and requires very much you just to be nimble?
2: So I really hated it. Like, this is the most I've ever been out of my comfort zone. Tommy, you would have done it. It's the closest I've ever been to be able to do Thank God You're Here, which I hosted. Yes. I never got to do it. Which is it's real. Like, you genuinely don't know what's coming. They genuinely go, you've got 10 minutes to do this thing and go, and you panic.
3: It would have been the excitement for Mr. Little, I think, knowing.
2: It's fun and it is like someone's built a playground for you, so it's incredible.
1: Yes.
2: But then if you don't, it also reveals a lot about who you are, so what you do when you panic. So a lot of stuff that I did.
4: I just remember that Simon put everything down his pants.
2: You just put down your pants, didn't you?
1: No, down my pants, up my bum.
2: Up your bum. Yeah. Oh, well, you're going to love watching Brett Blake on this season.
1: Please tell me he puts stuff up his pants.
2: He explodes everything he can touch. Right. Anything he can get, he's like, can I explode that? Can I get a motorbike? Can I, like... So that was his go-to. Rove was just charming and dad jokes and silliness. And when I'm backed into a corner, turns out I do a lot of... characters. I do sketch and characters.
3: Great. Oh, so you just become somebody else.
2: Yeah.
3: Oh my God.
2: So there's moments that I'm really, I know. So there's moments that I'm proud of. There's moments that were very confronting. And also you don't find out. So you do it on your own. You do all the tasks on your own. And then six months later, you sit in the studio and it's revealed to you in front of an audience and the nation. So it's full on to learn at the same time as the country just how dumb you are, which is what happened to Joel Creasy.
3: Is there any moment that you felt scared or anything?
2: Doing the task?
3: Yeah. Like, do you ever feel like you're completely never going to be able to come up with something and you're out of your depth and you just need to...
2: Oh, I did. There's one that
3: I'm a celebrity, get me out of here.
2: Such
3: scenario.
2: Yeah, because that's the other thing. you just might be in a mood. Some days Tom would be like, here's your challenge. You've got 20 minutes. I'm like, you do it, Tom. I'm not in the mood.
1: I can't wait to see it. I do need to know where your head went in between tasks, because for those who don't know, we're locked in isolation when you film the tasks. You're in a manor in New Zealand. And it's only you there. And in between the tasks, the crew are not allowed to talk to you. They take you back to a little bedroom where you just lie on a bed waiting to be called again. And it can be 45 minutes. It can be an hour between filming. And all I did...
3: You lay on a bed.
2: What did you do? Where'd your head go?
1: I lay on a bed and I ate. And I ate so much. I reckon I put on like 4 kilos by the end of the shooting.
2: So many
1: what
2: sex,
1: did you do?
2: You have no idea. You don't know if you did anything wrong. I'll tell you where my mind went. Mario Kart.
1: Yeah.
2: Oh, greatest decision I've ever made. Took my Nintendo Switch
1: home. Oh, my God.
2: I was in video game land. Not thinking, just turning corners, just chucking shells.
1: That's the
3: that's
1: the task.
3: That's the downside. She was a Mario Kart girl.
2: Oh, yeah. It's a good... I mean, I like story games. I'm a Zelda girl, really.
3: Don't know what that means.
2: But the worst time was the sound around 6 months after you film the task, every day, every night, waking up going, oh, I should have... Why didn't I blow it up? Should have just blown it up.
1: Yeah.
2: So the studio part is really exciting, the reveal where you finally get all of the answers.
1: Also, Seals, just quickly before we let you go, where are you touring? You got Brisbane this weekend?
2: Brisbane, Sydney, Newcastle, Edinburgh. I said I'd never go back, but I'm going back to Edinburgh.
1: We've got a big bunch of listeners in Edinburgh.
2: Oh, do you?
1: No.
2: But here is the biggest scoop. I'm going back to Perth. I said I'd never go back. I haven't been in 10 years.
1: Because
2: my ex is there and I said I'd never go. But I'm going. I'm sick of getting Instagram messages of people going, Perth? So I'm doing 2 days in July. Oh, really?
3: Yeah.
2: Well, send them along because I'm coming to Perth for 2 days. But yeah.
1: So tonight, 7:30 on Channel 10, watch Taskmaster. Also see Celia around the country. Comedy.com.au is where you go for that. Celia Pecola, thanks so much.
2: Thank you.

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3: Slow in Casey with an accident on Horse Park Drive near Overall Avenue. A heavy run in Majura on the Majura Parkway north approaching the Federal Highway. And a bumper-to-bumper run in Barton over the Kings Avenue Bridge for eastbounders. 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
3: Yuma, good afternoon. I'm Renee Bigatko. Shane Rattenbury has made his final speech to the ACT Assembly just now after a long 17-year career as the Greens member for Kurrajong. It's after the Greens leader recently announced he's retiring from ACT politics, today reflecting on his achievements.
11: Sometimes it's the small things, like helping someone get a footpath fixed or accessing a service they need. And sometimes it is big steps, like legislating climate targets, raising the age of criminal responsibility, introducing a charter of rights for victims of crime, or getting our light rail network underway.
3: Housing ACT staff are planning to strike for 1 hour next Thursday after over 95% of CPSU members voted in favour of industrial action. It's as bargaining negotiations have stalled, with members rejecting a 3% annual pay increase. It's been revealed there was a shooting in Belconnen in the early hours of Anzac Day that left two men with non-life-threatening injuries. Police allege two men in a vehicle were shot while travelling along College Street just before 3 a.m. Witnesses are urged to come forward. Arrests are expected at Sydney and Melbourne airports in the coming hour or two, as the ISIS brides and their families touch down. The group of four adults and nine children who've reportedly spent time in Islamic State camps and are Australian citizens are due to land soon. And an update on that power outage in Canberra's north yesterday. We now know it was caused by a fault at the Gold Creek Zone substation. Now, Canberra's Fuel Watch, fuel hike got you. VW Electric ID4, now $59,990 drive away at Lennox Volkswagen in Phillip. A litre of unleaded will set you back about $1.83, while diesel is sitting at $2.64 a litre.
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0: team will get an extra trial game, adding a third hit out to the club's pre-season campaign. They'll now face the Western Force on the 23rd of this month here in Canberra. And five Canberrans have been named on Australia's 24-strong para-athletic squad for the 2026 Commonwealth Games.
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1: National capital, Mitsubishi, serving the Canberra community for over 30 years.
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4: It's the one and only Carrie Bickmore
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6: Yeah, that is where you're at for your Thursday afternoon. Still plenty more to come, the Savo.
7: Yeah, but the weather's turning. It's getting winterish, and that means it's time to buy a beanie.
8: Yes, the red looks great on you, Carrie.
7: Thank you. I did an Instagram message today, and I'm going to say it on here as well to anyone listening. So we've really noticed something in our beanie purchases so far since our campaign launched, and that's the number of people that are buying one beanie instead of lots of beanies. So every year we can sort of see people's buying habits, and normally they buy a collection of them. And this year people are only buying one, and if they can't buy one, they're sending me DMs or emails to say, just to let you know, this year I can't afford it. Cost of living is absolutely crunching people. Mm. Fuel prices, interest rates, everything, and purchasing a product that's non-essential is just, for a lot of people, not an option. So I just wanted to say thank you so much if you have actually brought one, and it probably wasn't bought one.
8: Who cares?
7: Always been confused by that since I was a kid. Bought one and you weren't necessarily in a position to do so. I really, really, really appreciate it. It's really hard for charities at the moment across the country. We really need to sell out to raise the money we need for our brain cancer centre. So if you are in a position where you're actually doing okay at the moment and it's not hitting you as hard as other people, can you please go on to Carrie's Beanies for BrainCancer.com. We are trying to save lives. You do not want brain cancer. If you can spare $29.95 and perhaps even buy a bundle, buy a couple, I would really, really, really appreciate it.
8: Yes, do it, because it's not only a good course, but they look awesome.
7: And there's a whole range of them.
8: And if you're in a hotter part of the country where you're like, I don't need a beanie, get a cap. The caps are sick.
7: The caps are sick. Also, I mean, every year you need to keep your head warm. So if you're going to buy an item of clothing to keep your head warm, just buy a charity item. And that way you kill two birds with one stone.
8: I love it. Hey, up next, we need to talk about something that I had very few facts on when you asked me about it yesterday, but I've got a few more facts. It's the rodent-borne thing that's taking over our cruise ships and possibly the world. That's next.
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0: across Australia for your Thursday arvo. It's Carrie Bickmore and Tommy Little.
1: Other than poetry, what is one of your favourite things to do in your spare time? If you like to get away, you like to sit on a porch and you like to...
2: avoid rodent-borne hunter virus.
1: No, more specifically you I'm talking about. What do you like to do when you sit on your porch?
2: I don't have a porch.
1: In the country and you like to...
2: Okay.
1: Oh, my God, you like to bird watch.
2: Oh, you like to bird watch.
1: You do like to bird watch.
2: No, I imagine it in my future. Sorry, this is why I got...
1: Sorry, you're obsessed with birds. We were literally away in Queensland and you kept going, oh, I love them. Look at that one. That's a rosella.
0: Rainbow
1: it's beautiful,
0: lorikeet.
1: Isn't it? You've
0: Rainbow
1: talked about loving birds.
2: I do.
1: Do not make me feel crazy. You like birds, okay?
2: I like
1: and
2: birds.
1: Bird watching.
2: I don't think I've ever been bird watching.
1: Oh, my God.
2: But I don't think I have.
1: Okay. But you've talked a lot about birdwatching.
2: Have I?
0: You're
2: my
0: a twitcher.
2: My main memory from this show about talking about birdwatching.
1: He likes
2: hang
1: birds.
2: On, hang
1: bird
2: on, hang on, hang on. My
1: time.
2: Main memory from birds on the show is when you told me you saw a red parrot or whatever, and then I had to react. It was part
1: you
2: of
1: you love birds.
3: Sorry, can I jump in here? As the song was playing just before this break came on, I was like, hey, have you guys got this? And you're like, yeah, we've got this. You don't got
1: this. Well, if
3: this.
1: He remembered what his bloody favourite pastimes were, we'd be all right, wouldn't we?
2: I've never been bird watching in my life.
1: Oh, my God, you love birds.
2: I like them.
1: Yes, and you do a lot of looking into, like, the trees and looking at the birds. I've walked with your dog with you and you've, like, admired
0: sorry,
1: birds.
0: Sorry, Carrie, I'll get this. Why do you hate birds?
1: Why do you hate me? Just say you like birds.
2: I love birds.
3: You love
2: I
3: the love bats. Birds. After the table lands, you're looking at the bats.
0: Oh, my God.
1: No, we're talking about birds.
3: Oh, wrong virus.
1: And the reason we're talking about birds.
2: That's a super pollinators.
1: The reason we're talking about birds is because do you know how the hantavirus, which is the virus that's on the cruise ship at the moment, how it's spread? And the reason I bring this is to you because this is a warning for you in your future when you like cruises and you like bird watching, which you will do because it's your favourite thing to do.
2: These are my favourite things. And I can't wait to watch all the birds on my cruise.
1: So, you really irritated me right now.
2: I can't tell.
1: So, they went off the boat to check out birds at a rubbish dump. And at the rubbish
0: who goes
1: dump.
0: Checking out birds
1: they
0: at a rubbish
1: did.
0: Dump?
1: A couple went to a dump to check out birds and they brought back hantavirus to the cruise. That's how the ship got it.
2: Do you go to a rubbish dump?
1: Apparently, you know, you're the bird watcher among us.
2: Yeah. I just go down to the park with my dogs.
1: Or you sit in your porch, you know.
2: Oh,
1: you
2: don't porch.
0: Or you're in your rocking chair with your
2: I
0: binoculars.
2: Do have rocking chairs.
1: Anyway.
2: I do have binoculars.
0: Yeah.
1: And you like birds. Are you remembering all of this now?
2: My name is Tommy Seagull Little.
1: Just because you've got ADHD and you move your fixation quickly, at one point in the last 8 years of working with you, you became hyper-fixated on birds. I'm just telling you.
2: I did. And I love all.
0: I don't know. I'm
1: you do love birds, actually. That's
2: hunter
1: part of your problem.
2: I've actually got a trip booked to the tip this weekend to go bird watching.
1: Anyway.
2: I'm going to dig around in the bin looking for a rare bird.
1: Like a bin chicken.
2: Yes, there you
1: which
2: go.
1: Which is a type of bird.
2: That
1: you
2: is.
1: Should know that.
2: Yes.
1: Okay. Anyway. It's unfortunate, this cruise ship. So 23 people.
0: Changing gear. How many dead? Go on.
1: Have returned home to all corners of the world. They've gotten off the cruise, including one Australian has arrived back. Three people have died on this cruise ship. But how's this? Audio's come out of the captain at the very beginning when he was announcing the first death on board and how confidently he says it's of natural causes and there's no... nothing to fear for the rest of the passengers.
4: One of our passengers sadly passed away last night. Tragic as it is, it was due to natural causes, we believe. I'm told by the doctor we're not infectious, so the ship is safe when it comes to that.
1: No.
2: Oh, my God, saying it's not infectious.
1: That audio has not stood the test of time.
2: Because you know what I wanted to bring you some information on this because you asked me details about it when I first brought it up and I didn't know them.
1: Yes,
2: but I know
1: because I'd never heard of it and you told me that Gene Hackman and his
2: well,
1: wife.
2: Well, definitely his wife and I think him.
1: Died from this virus years ago.
2: Yes.
1: Because were they bird watchers too?
2: They were hanging out at the bins. So did you know one of the infected patients was the ship's doctor?
1: Oh, But is that because they got it from the couple that came back from
2: maybe,
1: the dump?
2: Maybe, but it means if you went from the dump. Yeah, but it means maybe if you were having bad cramps and you went and saw the doctor, they you fixed your cramps, but you got rodent-borne hantavirus.
5: But that must happen all the time on cruise ships.
2: Yeah.
5: The doctor must get sick, and there surely isn't that many doctors on the cruise ship. There's probably one.
1: So. No, but also, I think it's like normal doctors. Don't they just get really immune?
2: But, Carrie, you
1: like
2: asked
1: school
2: me.
1: Teachers.
5: But it makes sense that it spreads if everyone's seeing the doctor. Yes. The doctor's
1: I think
5: sick.
1: It's the buffets, yeah. The problem.
5: Oh, yeah, that's true.
2: So you asked me, could it be transmitted just from rodent droppings and contact with rodents, or could it go human to human?
1: Yes.
2: Well, I have an answer to your question. I went away and did the
5: study. You've been doing a bit of rat watching.
2: I've been doing bird watching, rat watching, dumpster diving, and I'm reporting back that it's usually only contracted from rats. But in
1: I'm
2: this
1: still
2: case,
1: so annoyed.
2: You can't tell. But in this case, it is a rare strain of the disease that can spread human to human. And one of the couples that got it on the ship was off the ship and didn't realize it can incubate for 8 weeks in your body. So they didn't realize, and they've been cruising around, and now they're winding back the clock and doing some good old fashioned contact tracing to work out who of these ratty little people bird watchers and which other dumpsters have they been to.
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9: A collision in Casey remains on Horse Park Drive near Overall Avenue, causing delays in both directions. Bumper to bumper in Majura on the Majura Parkway north approaching the Federal Highway, and a crawl through Cork for Coulter Drive northbound from William Hovell Drive through to Redfern Street. The IGA 3-day sale starts tomorrow. 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
27: Gary and Tommy are about to go back to back.
32: To back,
27: to back,
32: to back.
33: My bag, lick my bag.
34: Sukin, skincare that doesn't cost the earth.
1: You know what I'm now Googling?
2: What?
1: Tommy Little loves bird watching. I'm going to absolutely prove you've said before how much you love bird watching.
2: I've never been bird watching.
1: No, but you love birds. You don't officially join like a tour of bird watchers or have a book you tick off, but you love watching trees to see birds. Like no, that's you bird watching.
2: This is, like saying this is like saying you love golf. You've never played.
1: Hold on. Are you a poet?
2: Yeah.
1: You're not. You love writing poems. It doesn't mean you're a poet.
2: I've performed shows, numerous shows in the last.
1: You can enjoy admiring the birds in the trees, but not give yourself the.
3: Oh, that's the difference. There's a difference between admiring birds in the trees and actually identifying them and adding them to a book.
1: He said the words, that's a Rosella when we were driving.
2: No, it was a rainbow lorikeet. That's the one I know.
1: He's a bird watcher.
2: That's because they're in my local park.
1: This is the definition of gaslighting, what's happening here. Absolutely. If you're wondering. Kids listening, it's when you know something about somebody and they're like, nah, that's not me.
2: Okay.
1: There you go. What have you got for us?
2: Well,
5: you got some bird watching?
2: Yeah.
5: You better.
2: Just a list of my favourite birds that I saw on the weekend, which one I've ticked off, which ones I haven't. Carrie, did you know your favourite got up and did a performance after the Met Gala?
1: I saw.
2: Who's your favourite?
1: My favourite is Olivia Dean.
2: Nope.
1: No, and I saw this.
2: You've said on this show many times, don't accuse me. Gaslighting you because now you're doing the same return.
1: Who was it? They got up and did
2: your favorite.
1: Some songs at the after party.
2: Yeah, your favourite. You've talked about...
1: Madonna. No, it was...
2: No, your favourite. You're always on your playlist.
1: My playlist is always Shaboozy.
2: No. Carrie, you are gaslighting me.
1: It is Freddie Mercury.
2: Oh, my gosh. Carrie, your favourite. You've mentioned... them a lot
1: who
2: on the show.
1: Who got up and did it?
2: But tell us. Tell us who your favourite is. You've talked about it a lot on this show.
3: Don't look at
1: Miley Cyrus.
2: No.
5: Not his favourite.
2: No.
1: I forgot. I did see it.
2: Sabrina Carpenter.
1: Oh, and yeah, Sabrina Carpenter got up there. That's right. But she also got up with...
2: Your favourite.
1: My favourite. And now I've forgotten her name from Fleetwood Mac.
2: Stevie Nicks.
3: Hey.
2: There we go.
1: And still back on the bird watching.
2: And they performed Landslide. Why aren't you singing along? Carrie, this is, you said she's your
1: favourite.
2: Nope. Nope. Carrie, have you ever heard this sweep from Max on?
1: Yes, Landslide. Yeah. Da, da, da.
2: No, they're quiet.
1: That I know Landslide very well.
2: Do you?
1: And I okay. saw my reflection.
2: There we go. Let's get it on.
1: Landslide.
2: Let's get it on to kick off.
1: Down.
2: Back to back.
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1: To back.
0: To back.
2: Thank you for dinner, baby.

0: New stuff from Teddy Swims, that is Mr. Know-It-All for your Thursday arvo. It's Carrie and Tommy.
1: Carrie Bickmore's about to get Shetty. It's Shet o'clock. You've got to be shetting me. It's Shetty time.
2: Obviously, Jay Shetty is where I source a lot of my motivational quotes and inspiration, often taken from other people, and he's just gifted them.
3: Often. Always.
2: No, sometimes he's got wise words.
3: To the point where he was forced to label where he was taking them from because he was not crediting anyone.
2: I don't know why.
3: People largely,
0: he's one of the world's greatest recyclers.
2: You say this is one of your favourite segments, and every time we bring it up, you just look down upon him.
3: Yeah, that is confusing, isn't it?
2: I don't think that's very zen of you. No, anyway, some of his old interviews resurfaced this week, and there was one I missed, and I was so happy that I'd come across it again.
3: Is he recycling his own gear?
0: Told you.
2: Because there is so much to be learned from this interview that I think we need to unpack it together. So he had James Corden on, Carpool Karaoke James Corden, and I'd never seen this interview. And James, I'm just going to play you a little bit, and you can tell me what James is talking about here. This is the beginning.
4: Then you're a kid with a balloon.
3: I'm sorry.
2: What?
3: What happened to me saying Shetty
2: time?
3: Sorry. Shetty time.
4: Then you're a kid with a balloon.
5: Yeah.
4: Right? And you go and hold that. I'm never ever going to let this balloon go. Right? This is my balloon. And hold this balloon. I'm never, ever, ever, ever, ever going to let go of this balloon.
2: So what do we think so far he's about to talk about? Remember, they always go deep. This is about his life.
3: I don't know, but you know how he said you remember when you're a kid and you're holding a balloon and he's like, yeah.
2: You don't remember holding a balloon?
3: Not once.
2: Nah.
0: I think the most fun thing to do with a balloon was smack it around.
3: Yeah, like, and then let it go and see how high it would go.
0: Yeah.
2: Well, not for Shetty. I mean, not for Corden.
4: In fact, I'm going to tie it to my wrist so it can't disappear because that happened to me once before. And then slowly that balloon will just wilt and it will run out of the thing that made it great. And it will just then it's tied to your wrist and you're dragging it behind you.
2: Mm.
3: What is he talking about? How long have you been walking around for the helium to go out? 2 days with a balloon tied to you. You've had 2 nights sleep with a little balloon around your wrist. Also, he said that he tied it to his wrist. The parents always tie it to your wrist. There's no way a kid is like, okay, and I'll do a hitch knot here.
0: And also, let's be completely clear. If it's a helium balloon, the most fun thing to do is bite it open and suck the helium out.
3: Suck it on down.
2: That's not for Corden, though. But let's stay respectful. Let's hear what happened with him and his balloon.
4: Right? And actually, it's something quite beautiful. When you let go of a balloon, it's magical. Magical. And then you see it and you're like, oh, my God. I used to have that. I used to hold on to that. And look at it now. Look. And then you go, well, now I haven't got a balloon. And then you go, well, maybe I'll get another one. Maybe there'll be another balloon.
3: Carrie, I think this is...
0: Now, it's a man who started a metaphor and it's fallen apart so rapidly.
3: I think this is... And I mean,
2: he let
3: this,
2: go of the balloon that's attached to his
0: like,
2: arm.
0: No kid lets go of a helium balloon is like, it's so beautiful. They're like, no!
2: But also,
3: I think this is Winnie the Pooh. Like, I think this is an actual storyline from Winnie the Pooh.
2: No, it's actually him talking about how you've got to let things go.
3: We've just got a bed going under this whole thing.
0: Yeah.
2: This is us. This is Shetty
0: time. You've forgotten that you're supposed to say Shetty time.
3: Sorry. What if it's throwing me?
2: I know.
3: I think this is the profound interview they chose to put out.
2: Oh, no, it's not. It's James Corden.
3: I think it's
2: playing
3: Winnie the
2: role
3: Pooh.
2: Of Winnie the Pooh.
3: Yeah, I'm just getting a thumbs up from producer Sam. This is a storyline from Winnie the Pooh.
2: Okay, let's hear how he describes what he was just talking about.
4: You've got to be able to let go of stuff. To make new things.
3: This is Winnie the Pooh.
2: Oh my God, is he now recycling stuff?
3: This is 100% Winnie the Pooh.
4: To encounter something new.
3: I'm not proud of saying this, but I only read Winnie the Pooh recently because one of my favourite psychologists said it was one of his favourite books. That is 100% a storyline from Winnie the Pooh.
6: Can I read the exact words according to the website for Winnie the Pooh? It's all about the necessity of letting go of temporary things to make room for new experiences.
3: It's Winnie the Pooh!
2: It's Shetty time is what it is.
3: Poo time!
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5: A heavy run through Black Mountain on the Glenlock to change north onto Caswell Drive, with traffic back to the Tuggeranong Parkway near the Arboretum. It's also busy in the Molonglo Valley for the Tuggeranong Parkway southbound approaching Cotter Road. Congestion in Curtin for Cotter Road westbound from Lady Dedman Drive through to Holder at Street and Drive. The RGA three-day sale starts tomorrow. 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

0: Driving you home for your Thursday arvo, it's Carrie Bickmore and Tommy Little.
1: So I've got a friend who just has great hair, okay? Yes. Not Becky with the good hair.
2: No.
1: I'm going to tell you her name. Is Nicole with the good hair.
2: Is Nicole's hair all her own?
1: Nicole's hair is all her own. And the reason I bring up her hair is because it's relevant to the thing I'm going to talk about next. So every time I see her, her hair, she gets a blow waved once a week.
2: Yeah.
1: And she's just got thick hair. So once they tame it, it stays like that for a week.
2: Is it the talk of the ladies? Like, do you all go...
1: Oh, we all know she's got great hair. Yeah, okay. And it always looks good and it always looks clean and it just always looks done.
2: Where's hair come in the list of things that you would like to have good? Like, would you have
1: great hair
2: over great eyes?
1: No. No, great eyes first, because you can fix the hair, you can't fix the eyes.
2: Okay. What about a rigatoni? Would you rather have a good rig or a good head of hair?
1: I think a good head of hair. Oh, they see, but the reason producer Zoe is saying a good ring is because she's got great hair and a great rig. That's why. Your hair is very similar, actually, to Nicole's hair, my friend. It's thick and luscious.
3: And stays clean for about a week.
1: Does it? Yeah. But I've never really known her secret, because even when I try to keep my hair clean and fresh, it often gets wet. I go in the shower. I've got a shower cap on. I love a shower cap.
2: Like love a shower cap.
1: Oh, I've often thought... I think we've talked about this before, that I want to bring out like a sexy range of shower caps, because I wear shower caps so often, but they don't look good.
2: We have talked about that before, and what that would look like, I'm still unsure.
1: Yes. I just feel like maybe even some golds or blacks or something that's a bit more like the ones I've got have like, I think mine have got flowers or butterflies or something on them. They look very old. I look like an old woman in the shower. Anyway, I was at my friend's house, Nicole's house, the other day, and I went into her bathroom and she has the biggest bath you've ever seen. And I said, oh, my God, that bath's amazing. And she goes, I know. And I said, your bath's bigger than your shower. And she goes, oh, yeah, because I don't use the shower. And I said, what do you mean? And she said, I don't shower. I was like, what? She's a woman with three children, like grown children. I'm like, what do you mean you don't shower? She goes, I've only ever bathed.
2: What?
1: I said, you've never had a shower. She goes, no, of course I've had a shower. But every single day she, at night, has a bath as her way of getting clean. Now, she's an anally clean, like her whole house is immaculate. And I'm like, you're sitting in your cesspit of germs every single night, none of it washing off you down a drain, just swishing around. But that's how she keeps her hair good, because she's never getting her hair underwater.
2: Yes. But, Carrie, the idea that you'd have to run a bath, like you can
0: every
2: have a shower in 2 minutes.
0: And surely it's a big bath, running a bath. Forever.
1: And one of the great things about once your kids grow up is you no longer have to run a bloody bath every night to put them in it. But the other thing she said to me, which was both beautiful and baffling at the same time, is every single night her and her hubby have a bath together. They talk about their day. They talk about what's going on in their life nightly. So you know how people have double showers and they have, you know, chats and showers.
2: Yes.
1: They sit in a bath together every night and they talk about their day.
0: So he doesn't shower either?
1: Well, I don't know. I didn't ask about his habits. Felt weird. But They bathe together.
2: I feel like baths are much more flattering for women than men. I feel like men bits float everywhere.
1: Yeah.
2: And you've suddenly just got a bit of, you're not even sure which part of your body it is, but it's floating on the surface. And you
1: feel a bit exposed.
2: Yeah, it's a bit exposed and the hair kind of sits up and around. It's not, none of it's good.
1: Well, it is for them. They love it.
2: Is there bubbles? Because
1: I didn't ask a lot of questions, but it did make me wonder what other adults are getting around just bathing. Who doesn't shower?
2: Yeah, well, producer Sammy here, he loves a bath, but I quizzed him about it on the weekend. He loves one bath a week, I believe, was what you said. Yes.
1: That's the only way you get clean.
2: No.
1: Shower the other days.
0: Oh, yeah, it's not one bathe session a week. I'm a night and morning
1: water
0: person
1: restrictions.
0: Showering.
1: Are you?
0: Yeah. And I'll have a bath.
1: I reckon a lot of men are night and morning. I don't think a lot of women are night and morning.
2: What do you mean?
1: No, I think a lot of women have one shower a day and men have two.
2: Really?
1: I don't know. Do you have one or two showers?
2: One.
3: I'm one.
2: Oh, because of the hair. Because of the hair.
1: One. See, we're all one. Yeah. And what about you guys? How often?
0: No, I'm one.
2: Oh, I have heaps.
0: Jesse's hair.
1: What do you mean have heaps?
2: I have heaps. I probably have like four showers a day.
1: What are you doing?
2: Because I go to the gym. I wake up, I have a shower, I'll go to the gym, I'll have a shower afterwards, I'll do my day, and then I'll work out after work, I'll have a shower. And so three, I reckon.
0: Weird going, waking up, and then having a shower, then going to the gym and then showering it.
1: I agree. That's an unnecessary shower.
2: It wakes me up. That's not necessarily a cleanliness thing. It's just like I'm sleepy and if I blast myself with water for, you know, a minute, I'm like, okay, we're good to go. Here's the day.
1: Also in the bath, and I didn't ask her this, you can't do your maintenance in the bath.
2: I thought like you were going to say you can't pee.
1: You can't do that.
2: I have a shower afterwards. I'll do my day and then I'll work out after work. I have a shower. And then, so three, I reckon.
0: Weird going, waking up and then having a shower, then going to the gym and then showering it.
1: I agree. That's an unnecessary shower.
2: It wakes me up.

0: face, because then you're washing your face with bath water that's all dirty from being on your body.
1: You can have your dinner.
0: What?
2: No, he has his dinner in the bath.
0: I reckon mixing food and baths is it just drops in and goes in your bits.
2: I have my dinner in the
0: bits.
2: Shower. Yeah.
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7: Yuma, good evening. I'm Renee Bigakho. Shane Rattenbury has reflected on his achievements in his final speech to the ACT Assembly a short time ago. It's after the Greens leader recently announced he's retiring from ACT politics, also using his final speech to reflect on some of the more random stuff.
8: I have driven an action bus, toured a sewer system, seen the inside of more jails than the average person, sung Darryl Braithwaite's horses on stage at a Lifeline charity ball, tried my hand at stand-up comedy, and invited the Queensland Premier for a drink at Mooseheads.
7: ACT public school teachers will stop work for 2 hours on the 22nd of this month over frustrations around enterprise bargaining. The union says there could be further action, including full-day strikes, if there's no progress. The Save Big Splash group says they're still not reassured after Access Canberra published its reasons for not terminating the Big Splash lease. The group says the community won't be fooled into believing reopening a single pool for one season amounts to genuinely operating an aquatic facility. The opposition has lashed out at the government as the so-called ISIS brides and their children arrive in Australia after leaving Syria. There's speculation some will be arrested and charged with terrorism-related offences. Opposition leader Angus Taylor says they should not have been allowed to return in the first place.
9: These people turned their back on our country to support this terrorist organisation. So we should be clear about what's going on here. And Labor has not confronted that.
7: And we'll soon have access to an automated external defibrillator in every residential suburb in Canberra.
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7: Checking sport, new Canberra Brave recruit Braden Lowe says the team hasn't had structured training sessions these past few weeks due to the new ice rink not being ready at the AIS.
10: We've just been showing up to games and having a game plan in place to a degree, and it's been doing an okay job. Like, it's definitely been a challenge for us not having ice.
7: They'll have their first home game of the season on Saturday against the Sydney Ice Dogs. And

0: Souths will be without Latrell Mitchell for their clash against the Sharks this weekend. He's been sent for scans after suffering a back injury.
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0: Getting down to one overnight, partly cloudy with a top of 15 tomorrow. 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
0: I'll tell you who's seen some weather in his time. He's been right around. He was a star of the NHL in America playing for for Orlando, but started with more than stiff mist, lots of snow and ice. We're very lucky to have our new Canadian import for the Canberra Brave. First home game, sold out Saturday night at AIS Arena. Braden Lowe, g'day, mate.
2: Hey, how you guys doing? Thanks for having me.
0: Good. A morning like today. I mean, you've travelled the world, you've seen it all. Does Canada have a sunrise like this ever?
2: You know what? This is just as up there with the best I've seen, for sure. It's beautiful here. You forget how nice it is in Canberra until you come back. And it's a little bit colder than I would have thought this morning. Up at 6:30.
1: Right?
2: But,
1: Because you were here back in 2019 for a season with the Brave, and now you've returned. So it must have been a good experience for you to do it again.
2: That was excellent. Yeah, first-class organization. The treatment here is unbelievable. Looking forward to seeing the AIS on Saturday night, and a little bit different than the Brave Cave from the first time, I got to experience that, and it's been unbelievable. So I've been happy to be here.
1: Quickly on that, because the AIS ice rink is currently being built for Saturday night's game, you guys haven't been able to train on ice for the last few weeks. How have you been training?
2: We kind of haven't been. Yeah, we've just been showing up to games and having a game plan in place to a degree, and it's been doing an okay job. Like, it's definitely been a challenge for us not having ice. We do have a little bit of ice here sporadically throughout the week late night, but it's also mixed with just the local skaters here in Canberra. So as a team and as a structured practices go, we haven't had any. So I give pretty full credit and high regards to our group for being able to not just be in games, but be very good in these games without any preparation.
1: Just rock up to the Friday night disco and start practicing while everyone's doing their
0: That's
1: dance.
0: That's our experience of ice hockey. I'm sure growing up in Canada with the ice, it's a little bit different. Obviously, from a skill and experience point of view, no one's going to forget how to do it. Mm. But that clicking and gelling as a team, it's an old-fashioned thing in Australia. Probably doesn't happen so much now. But certainly when with our footy teams, we get the best player from all the teams, and it's called State of Origin. And training historically was make sure you go to the pub together as a group. has there been any of that as a group? Because you haven't had any time on the ice.
2: Yeah, we have had a few times. Yeah, I mean, on the bus trip back from Newcastle, we cracked a few beers and had a good time.
0: Team building.
2: But that's exactly what it is. And as much of a challenge as it is to start the first five games on the road, you get the chance to know your teammates very well. You're forced to spend time with them and forced to get to know them, which has been great. And especially for me, it's a very tight group of guys. So for me, coming back into it, reigniting some of the friendships and relationships that I've had with the core group of guys, it's been great. And like I said, just looking forward to getting into a routine here shortly and see what the AIS has to offer.
0: What an adventure.
1: Yeah, it's a sold-out crowd this Saturday night, which is actually the biggest crowd the AIS has ever seen, because there's some standing
0: tickets. It
1: will
0: set a new record.
1: This is a new record for ice hockey in Australia for audience size. But you were just saying you've played in front of, 13,000?
2: Yeah, there's been some big crowds in North America, big buildings.
1: Yeah.
2: I think the biggest I ever played actually was in university. Every year the Edmonton Oilers rookies play the University of Alberta, a hockey team, in a preseason game. Mm. So it's all the guys that hadn't played in the NHL yet. The games were usually at the university stadium. Mm. But this year, or the year I was playing, Connor McDavid and Darnell Nurse and Leon Draisaitl was their first time in Edmonton. So they ended up selling out Rexall in the stadium downtown Edmonton. I think it was 16,000 we played for an exhibition game. Yeah.
1: Wow.
2: Yeah.
1: That's huge.
0: It's a fantastic story. I want to hear more about it in just a second. You were here in 2019, and then the world could not have changed more dramatically. True. You've gone from Canada to the NHL in Orlando to the Sunshine.
2: It was the ECHL in Orlando. I wish it was the NHL in Orlando.
0: The Solar Bears?
2: Solar Bears, affiliated with the Tampa Bay Lightning,
0: You're
2: giving me more credit than I deserve.
0: You deserve it. You're good enough in my eyes. Where did we go between being here last and being here today? It's a wild story. The answer to that question next on Hit 104.7.

0: 4.7's Rod and Gabby. It's late now, but we're back early tomorrow morning. And the earlier you listen, the more cash you can win.
1: Pick the Riff happens at 6:35, and it's probably the easiest game where you can win cash money straight away.
0: And we have a fantastic guest with us, the new Canadian import, Braden Lowe, here with the Canberra Brave. Having sold out Saturday night, what a way for you to have your first home game. This is going to set the new ice hockey record, attendance record in Australia. You've had a little bit of time between your Australian visits, though. So 2019, when you left here, in your mind, were you going to come back in 2020, or did the world flipping itself on its head see you get trapped in Germany? Because that's where you landed.
2: Yeah. I honestly didn't know what was going on. I mean, when I left here in 2019, it was always a goal to be back here. I would have liked it to be sooner. It was supposed to be sooner. I had a few injuries I had to battle through to get here.
0: The COVID thing kind of
2: But the COVID, yeah, well, that definitely paused, I think, the AIHL for more than, I want to say, definitely a year, maybe 2 years, if I'm correct. And, yeah, the team I was playing for in Pennsylvania, the entire division in the north part of the U.S. shut down. So I had an option to either go play somewhere else in North America or go see somewhere in Europe. And I got a pretty attractive financial offer to go to the south end of Germany in a small town. And I got there, and little did I know, the entire town was shut down. Police enforced curfew. I was isolated for 23 hours a day for 106 days straight. I didn't see anybody. I didn't see anybody other than my teammates. I didn't see actual people. You couldn't go to restaurants, grocery stores. They were only letting a certain amount of people. It was the craziest thing I've ever experienced. Mentally, that was very challenging, just being so far away from life. So that was definitely a make or break moment. And then after that, got through that. That ended in April. And then the world slowly got back to normal and returned to Pennsylvania for one more year.
1: Have you ever been back to Europe to actually check out the place you were not able to check out the first time?
2: I was actually, I have a couple good buddies that play over in Europe right now. So I was actually fairly close to that. It was Lindau, Germany, beautiful town, and which they sold me on it, but I couldn't see or experience much of any of it. But
0: yeah, you got to get back there.
2: I would like to go back there. Yeah, beautiful, absolutely beautiful area.
1: Got to erase the bad memories and put the better ones in place.
0: And so growing up in Canada, we were, you know, speculating before, it's not just about, you know, ice hockey, should I say. It's not even about ice rinks and going to the ice disco on Friday or Saturday night. Do you used to skate on lakes?
2: You know what? In Vancouver, it doesn't really get cold enough for us to do that. So we don't experience true Canada to the degree that most Canadians do. Like once you leave British Columbia or once you leave the lower mainland of British Columbia, then it gets very cold in the wintertime. And that happens all the time. Okay. I didn't grow up with that. There's a pond close to my house, and I remember skating on that maybe twice growing up. It was an unbelievable experience, but it doesn't happen very often where I'm from, unfortunately. But
1: did you this is just from the movie Mighty Ducks. Didn't they just like spray the car park with some water and then skate on that?
2: I mean, pretty much the firemen used to come and flood like where this big grass area is back home. Yeah, I can show you pictures. Unbelievable. It's right on the ocean. I only got to experience that two times. Yeah.
1: That's awesome.
0: Well, it sounds like you grew up in an environment, certainly as compared to a Canberra winter, not dissimilar. Yeah. Although you were complaining about the 8 degree start this morning.
2: Yeah.
0: It's going to get way colder. But do you feel at home in a way here in Australia?
2: For sure. Yeah, it's very similar. Yeah. I think it probably even gets colder here than it does where I'm from in Vancouver.
0: Oh,
2: yeah, it's definitely more wet in Vancouver, I think, throughout the winter. I just came from winter.
0: Yeah, right.
2: And it was cold, dark, and wet, about 3 or 4 degrees. Here, it seems to be sunny every day and brisk, which is way better. So I'll take that any day.
1: From winter to winter all the time, does that...
2: Well, I was in Orlando, Florida for 2 years, so it would be summer essentially there all year, and then I'd come back in the off season and enjoy my summer. So I think I deserve a full year of winter now.
0: Yeah, you're right. You've earned it. Well, thank you so much for sharing just a little bit of the adventure.
1: Yeah.
0: It continues Saturday night at the AIS Arena. It is sold out, but there are obviously plenty of other home games. They're selling
1: this is the
0: so
1: first home
0: fast.
1: Game, so.
0: Yeah, don't miss out. Look ahead, buy your tickets as soon as you can for the nearest close game that you can get because this is going to be the atmosphere.
1: Oh, my God. It's next to none.
0: There's very little like it. If anything, in the capital, we have great teams that play, you know, in national competitions. There's nothing like this game. People have stopped us down the street since last season and said, this is... I'm never going to miss another game. Hence why it's sold out.
1: Well, there was a bunch of people that went to the final game last season and they were like, oh, my God, how did I miss this for this entire season? And don't do that. Get in quick.
0: Well, we were setting records last year and the number goes up with the seating configuration adjusted for Saturday night.
1: Yep.
0: So can't wait for that. Good luck on Saturday night, mate. We look forward to seeing you on the ice and we look forward to chatting to you as the season goes.
2: Appreciate it. Thanks for having me.
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1: We're the show where you can win over $10,000 every day. But the earlier you listen, the more you can win. Kylie Minogue, the doco, is coming to Netflix.
0: I began to see bits and pieces of this surfacing yesterday, but yeah, haven't seen the full trail. This is very exciting.
1: I didn't know this was happening. I had no idea that we were diving into the life of Kylie Minogue, because she's lived about 100 lives from days in Neighbours to releasing a new album last year. Was it last year? No, that was like 2-3 years ago. Anyway.
0: But doesn't that highlight she's omnipotent.
1: What's that mean?
0: Everywhere.
1: Oh, yes, she is. Anyway, the trailer has dropped.
0: Ever-present.
1: Right, yes, she is ever-present. You're right. Mm. Great word. Mm-hmm. The trailer has dropped, and I watched a little bit of it this morning because I was warned there was one swear word in there, which is very un-Kylie Minogue. She's normally quite composed and doesn't use big swear words.
0: She's obviously, they've captured her in a moment.
1: Yes, and we will skip over that bit. But the trailer looks incredible. Let's have a look.
0: All right. Kylie Minogue. When does this come to Netflix, by the way? Is it on yet? Can we watch it?
1: Watch this and then I'll tell you.
0: All right.
2: They're convincing me to let you in.
0: Oh, that's baby Kylie. She's
1: like, there's literal footage from when she first started her career.
0: When I say baby, I mean it's like 19. She's in a recording studio. Yeah. They're convincing me to let you in.
1: Yeah.
0: Oh, wow. That's just shot on someone's VHS camcorder from back in the day.
1: Could have paid about 20 kilos.
0: Yeah.
2: Can I tell you something? Satisfying, that, isn't it?
3: And the Grammy goes to...
0: Why have I got chills? What is happening here? As soon as I saw Kylie again from a similar era that we were talking about when she wouldn't have been 19, she would have been like 21 or something.
1: Mm.
0: But just the hat she was wearing was of the time,
1: right,
0: you know.
1: Right, fashion.
0: Straight away, this is 1990, I assume? 91, maybe?
1: Yeah.
0: Wow.
2: I love the moments around the shop.
4: It's all I wanted.
0: Whoa, oh, that's wild.
1: Her and Michael Hutchins.
0: Yes. So obviously a photo shoot with her and Michael. And you forget because you would see them together and you'd hear about it, but it was from a time before social media. So the mystery, and if you did want to have, you know, if you want to have some privacy around your relationship, you might have been able to get away with it back in the day. Sure, they were papped to death. Michael, quite literally, sadly. The paparazzi were always trying to capture them. But to see intimate moments, if we're going to get that insight in here. Okay, shut up, Rod. Watch some of this. I'm very excited.
2: That feeling of freedom. I hate being boxed in.
5: When you started out, did you mean to be an actress or a singer?
2: I became frustrated.
5: The singing budgie.
6: Singing budgie.
7: Awful, mechanistic.
6: Terrible.
8: How are you feeling?
2: I can't actually speak just yet. I felt removed from my body.
0: Oh my God, she's been through so much.
1: I forgot that she went through cancer.
0: Yes, yes.
1: It's a moment in time that at the time was everywhere and everyone was feeling so in that journey with her, and I completely forgot it happened.
0: Yes, and as arguably the greatest icon of Australian pop music, Olivia Newton-John's up there, and Delta gets put into the conversation for obvious reasons. But you forget that it began with those stock Aitken Waterman produced songs where they said, they're just the auto-tune masters, they'll make anyone just walking by. They said Rick Astley was walking by and he was the janitor and they gave him a hit. That was the sort of nonsense that was forced onto those stock Aitken Waterman artists.
1: Yeah.
0: And so calling her the singing budgie, at a time, you know, today, people go, who cares? Who cares whether you've got a strong voice, a weak voice, whatever, you're there
1: to
0: entertain.
1: It's about your X Factor and entertainment, right?
0: Right, and that's why she's an icon
1: and
0: now.
1: And that's how she's lasted the test of time.
0: But how did she last through that?
2: I was so scared of what was ahead of me.
1: That's where the big word happens. Because she's thinking back on her cancer journey.
0: Okay, look, I'm just fast-forwarding through. She's there with Danny. She's on Young Talent Time.
1: Nick Cave.
0: There's, of course, Wild Roses with Nick Cave. There's photos from just inside the home there. Fascinating. Brother's a cameraman, by the way.
1: Oh, no wonder there's so many home videos then. He was probably really into it.
0: Well, I just saw a moment there of her, her reflection in a mirror. She's holding one of those handy cams.
1: Yeah.
0: So we're getting home movies. We're getting stuff we've never seen before of the most iconic Australian pop artist of all time. This is amazing.
1: And you're going to love this. It's a three-part documentary series. So they're not rushing anything. Like, we are going to get all of the juicy details.
0: When does it start?
1: May the 20th, it's dropping.
0: Now we're talking.
1: It's not that far away.
0: No, that's close. That's
1: 13
0: close.
1: Days away. Look at my map.
0: Is that right? Well, we'll see.
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0: Gabby's iPod Shuffle, iPod Shuffle. It's the only place you'll get it.
1: That's true.
0: We're counting down Sunday. Weather is going to be a beautiful day. And even more importantly, it's going to be a beautiful day for a million reasons as we celebrate our mums and the bittersweet thing where we celebrate the memory of our mums, the true heroes of our lives for the Mother's Day Classic. And we're very lucky to have Matt Smith joining us today. Matt, thank you so much for coming in.
2: No problems. Thanks.
0: I hate that we're all united by the pain of loss when it comes to breast and ovarian cancer. In a strange way, it unites us it comes to a day like Sunday.
2: Yeah, it does. And it was very raw listening to your telecast. I heard it a few days ago. It just hit home with me because I lost my wife a year ago. Very similar to your friend, Gabby. A year ago, very short diagnosis.
3: I'm already going to start crying. It's very tough, ovarian cancer, because it's one of those cancers that has very, very quiet symptoms.
2: Yeah.
3: Pretty much silent symptoms, hard ones to decipher, to know what's happening, to think, do you need to get checked out?
2: That's right. Often confused with other symptoms, other illnesses.
3: Yeah.
2: So it's not until that really late stage that most people find out, stage 3, 4.
3: Is that what happened with your wife?
2: Yeah, absolutely.
3: Yeah.
2: It was just 9 weeks between diagnosis and passing, just a year ago. So we've been reliving that recently.
3: Yeah. Mm.
2: So when I heard your story the other day, I had to pull over and just was pretty raw. So
3: it's really tough. It's really a kind of grief it's an unexpected one because, 9 weeks is not long enough to come to terms with anything in that space of time. Over the last year, you've been advocating for ovarian cancer research and awareness in that space. And with the Mother's Day Classic, it's a really great way to be able to do that. You weren't aware of the Mother's Day Classic, is that right?
2: Thank you for that. Congratulations on the Gabby Army. It's growing every day.
3: Well, it's only the last couple of years that ovarian cancer has been included in the Mother's Day Classic. It's always been about breast cancer, and then ovarian cancer survival rates are so low and they need to be brought much higher through research. Sorry. So it's such an important event to... It's so great that they're involving that to be able to raise awareness and funds in that way.
0: Matt, did you find that obviously when you had the heartbreaking diagnosis shared with you, did you, like so many of us, go, well, I don't know anything about this?
2: We had no idea. It was basically day one presenting at the hospital and it was within hours of having the initial tests.
0: Mm.
2: And we had no idea. I remember my wife thinking of what screening tests she'd forgotten to do, but there is some.
3: No.
2: And it wasn't until we got home that night and started to research it a bit, just found how devastating it is for the sufferers.
0: And so events like the Mother's Day Classic and all these dollars that we can raise, can't raise enough.
3: Yeah.
0: But whatever we can raise, that's right, to get this research, to get to a point where...
3: It's like an early scanning.
0: God help us, there is something that can be done. That's right.
3: Yeah.
0: And so that sense of helplessness that I know you experienced, Gabby, and that you...
2: And it wasn't until we got home that night and started to research it a bit, just found how devastating it is for the sufferers.
0: And so events like the Mother's Day Classic and all these dollars that we...

0: important. So everything is going to a really, really amazing place that hopefully we can have a better future.
1: Yep, you'll recognise us in the Gabby Army jerseys. You can get yours if you do join the team. There is time.
0: Yep.
1: Go to Rod and Gabby on Instagram now. You can follow the links and see the jersey as well. Thank you, Matt.
2: Thank you, guys, and congratulations, Gabby, on Gabby Army.
0: Thank you.
1: Doing Very a fantastic cool. job. Yeah. We will see everyone on Sunday.
0: Yeah, it's at Lennox Gardens this year, so yes. keep that in mind.
1: Fantastic.
2: Thanks.
1: Love you all.
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0: to it for a Thursday night. Thursday is the new Friday on this show.
1: It is. We don't work Friday, so we think that Australia, you should feel the same as we do.
0: That's right.
1: Yes.
0: Tonight's our night.
1: Fridays don't count anyway.
0: Half of you work from home. We're not idiots. We get it.
1: We know that even if you go to the office, you're clocking out at 12 and going to a long lunch, and 100%. I'm proud of you.
0: Honestly, I support this.
1: Yep.
0: Undoubtedly. Tonight on the show, we are going to start your weekend right. Joel Corry is going to be in doing your hot mix a little bit later on. Probably going to chose about 50 other songs that were bigger than this. Him, but we like this one anyway.
1: Yeah.
0: Joel Corry will be here. We got those final free tickets to see Noah Kahan live as well.
1: Were these our last ones?
0: Actually, no, there's more on Saturday, okay. On the Saturday show. So just register at thehothits.com.au and get ready to see him live. Plus, who gave everyone at the Met Gala COVID?
1: Not Guy Sebastian.
0: Oh, we need to talk about that as well. Yeah. Something we have uncovered from the early days of the coronavirus.
1: Yes.
0: It's all coming up. Thursday night starts with this, though.
2: It's just gone 7, and these are the hottest 7 songs in the world right now.
3: Turn it up.
2: Let's get it.
3: The Hot Hits. Hot 7 and 7.
0: Ready to roll with something fresh?
1: Always.
0: All right, this one's cool.
3: Music. Here's the debut.
0: This guy is from Queensland. He's from Brisbane specifically, and he's kind of going down the Cyril path of taking amazing old songs and turning them into 2026 belters.
1: Do you know what? Now, when I was driving home the other day, a song came up on my liked playlist that I listen to constantly. I don't listen to anything else.
0: Yep.
1: And I thought, wow, I need to send this to Cyril. This would be a great Cyril remix. Or maybe I need to send it to Josh Fawaz.
0: I couldn't agree more.
1: But
0: what was the song?
1: I forgot what the song was. Oh,
0: that's what I'm wondering.
1: Yeah.
0: Go back through your likes.
1: I'm going to have to.
0: Because he's redone Like a Prayer, which is a big ask.
1: It's got to be in my top 5 songs of all time.
0: It's a perfect pop song. Yep. How do you redo it and make it a hit for 2026? The other crazy thing about this song we're about to play, it's not even out yet. It comes out on Monday.
1: So why do we get to play it?
0: Absolutely no idea.
1: Okay.
0: But it's in the ether. It's on TikTok. How it's on exciting. Your radio. Josh Fawaz is his name, out of Brisbane, kicking off the Hot 7 at 7 with Like a Prayer. When you

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1: Hey, this is Kevin Parker from Tame Impala.
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0: hothits.com.au and keep the show locked. Noah Kahan at number six. Now, time for this.
1: You know it's getting hot.
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1: You know we're about to drop.
2: Hot Drop.
0: Alright, time to Hot Drop is something from across the Dutch.
3: Oh!
0: From a band that every time you hear their music, you feel in a good mood, I think.
3: Yeah.
0: Drax Project. Absolutely smashed through with this song with Hailee Steinfeld, Woke Up Late.
3: Steinfeld. Yeah. What's she doing?
0: No idea. Remember, she was on like every movie, every TV show. I think she might have been a baby not too long ago.
3: Okay.
0: She did produce a Joel?
4: Yes, we did.
0: Thank you.
3: Nice.
0: I wish I could have turned on your microphone, but apparently that's not possible.
3: Is it not
0: today.
3: Assigned?
0: I don't know. There's 45 microphones in this building. So that's very fun. Woke Up Late, we love. They've made many other songs, but now this new one from them, I think it kind of trumps them all. You were saying it reminds you of a certain Australian.
3: Well, I said, go off, Five Sauce.
0: Ayo.
3: But it's just like, it's got that Drax Project feel to it, but it's, I don't know, it's much poppier than what they normally sort of do.
0: And how did they get their name?
3: Drax?
0: Mm. It was on the meme we were sent yesterday, remember?
3: Yeah.
0: Drr means drum. Axe, sax. Drax Project. They have drum and sax in the band.
3: Okay.
0: You're welcome, Australia.
3: I didn't know that.
0: Let's do this. Drax Project, a brand new hit, is 24/7 on the Hot Hits with Nick and Lauren. This is your Hot Drop. Let me know.

0: making a prepared.
1: BB Rexha and Faithless, It's New Religion. Nala Khan, Tickets Still to Win. And Joel Corry mixing it up on the show very, very soon. In the meantime.
2: Make some noise.
3: Straight to the source. Hot. Off the press. The Hot Hits with Nick and Lauren.
0: Well, the Met Gala, controversial for so many reasons. The latest being a spread of COVID. By one Cardi B, allegedly. She ignited a controversy over celebrity health responsibility after Cardi admitted on the red carpet that she attended the 2026 Met Gala while battling a fever. Her confession has turned a night of high fashion to a viral celebrity flashpoint, with critics accusing her of reckless behaviour in a crowded, high-profile setting.
1: That is quite reckless. Do you want to hear this audio?
0: Yep.
4: What after parties are you hitting tonight?
5: You want to know a secret? I'm actually sick and I have a fever.
0: Well, Cardi.
1: Oh, come on, Cardi. And she's standing there spitting into the microphone that everyone's going to be talking into.
0: And she was one of the few celebrities not wearing a mask.
1: Come on, Cardi.
0: I mean, you know, some of them, like Katy Perry, had a weird little robotic mask on.
1: Yep, that's true.
0: Sarah Paulson had a money mask.
1: Yeah. Heidi Klum was completely engulfed.
0: Yeah.
1: Good to see
0: her. Cardi. Very easy. I mean, she loves a veil sometimes. Pop a veil on at least.
1: Oh, at least a
0: Keep
1: veil.
0: Keep your COVID to yourself.
1: It's very disappointing, you know. Cornova is still very serious.
0: Cornova.
1: That's what Wendy Williams kept calling
0: it. Oh, that's right.
1: Cornova.
0: There is a new trailer. Now, I don't think I was across the fact they're doing a Legally Blonde prequel series.
1: Neither. I thought it was a musical now.
0: Like
1: the whole thing.
0: No. Oh, no, there is a musical, but yeah, that's it. But it's this series, it will be a prequel of like Elle. It's just called Elle from the world of Legally Blonde. It's a series, it's a comedy series. I think it's debuting in June, no, Ooh. July 1.
1: Not far.
0: Not far. And we have a little trailer.
6: Can't even say it. Seattle.
7: It's a new city with a fresh start.
6: Very blonde.
7: There's another one.
6: Oh, her roots.
7: Yeah, that's a choice.
1: Oh, this sounds fun.
0: Yeah.
1: Because there was a TV show that was kind of similar and had Kim Cattrall in it. And she was like running like a makeup place. And it was called Glamorous.
0: In
1: and
0: the
1: it was
0: Legally
1: very good.
0: Blonde.
1: No, it wasn't in the Legally Blonde universe, but it was just had a similar vibe, you know.
0: Oh, okay.
1: Yeah, similar energy.
0: Just a similar...
1: But it had nothing to do with Legally Blonde.
0: Okay, just you love Kim Cattrall.
1: Therefore, nothing to do with this talk break.
0: Cool. Well, thank you for bringing it up.
1: Thank you, everybody.
0: Now, our little friend Lola Young, she looks like she's doing very well, actually.
1: Yeah, she
0: had
1: seems
0: some time
1: good.
0: Off. And she's popped up at a Rosalie, is it, her name is Rosalie?
1: Rosalia.
0: Concert. I think she's doing these sort of like confession bits in her concerts because it's like Lola sort of singing in like sitting in a confessional box.
1: That's fun. Rosalia's show is very like, it's got kind of very religious themes
0: okay,
1: to it.
0: Right. So Lola's sort of sitting in this confession box and she's telling this story about how she was seeing a man for 4 months and she was sort of starting to fall in love with him and they were in the middle of doing the deed. And his phone rings. Here's what she had to say.
8: Now, during the intercourse, the Bluetooth music was still playing on the Bluetooth speaker. He goes downstairs.
9: Ah, so you heard what he was talking?
8: Yeah.
9: In the call.
8: On the phone, and his wife is asking him to bring back nappies for his kids.
1: So that's coming through the Bluetooth speaker?
0: Yeah. So she didn't know that he was married. Now, I have a little question here.
1: Yeah.
0: Because if the thing's coming through the Bluetooth speaker... He's not able to have an actual conversation with her because he wouldn't be able to hear what she's saying because it's coming through the Bluetooth speaker. So I don't... How was this conversation happening?
1: I reckon this is mayo, do you?
0: I think the situation happened, but I think there's a bit of mayo
1: I think
0: this.
1: Sometimes, though, if it's a speaker that doesn't have a microphone, it defaults back to the voice thing.
0: So, yeah, but it can't come out of both. The audio from the phone call can't come
1: out
0: of both.
1: Might be a bit of mayo on this. Producer
0: yes,
1: John.
10: Can I just offer that, like... If it's a call between a husband and a wife, it's just, hello, what do you need?
0: Nappies. Can you bring nappies home?
1: It's
0: I can't
1: quick.
0: Hear you. Yeah. Can you bring nappies
10: That's like
0: home?
10: The first,
1: yeah.
0: Maybe it was a bit of that.
10: That's the first line.
1: Okay, that makes sense. We believe Lola.
0: Poor Lola.
1: Always
0: but she's looking,
1: Lola.
0: She's. I mean, gosh, that she needed that time away.
1: 100%.
0: And I'm very happy that she took it because she's looking really good and
1: she
0: she's sounding
1: great.
0: Really good.
1: She's the best. We're back with the three hottest hits, no, four in the world. Next, the Hot Hits Hot 7 at 7 continues and I learned to count.
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0: with Harry Styles, American Girls, at number 4 tonight. The Hot Hits Hot 7 at 7 is on. That big news this morning. New video clip dropping for the next single tomorrow.
1: It's Harry walking through a door with a microphone in his hand.
0: What does he do to it?
1: Puts it to his tongue and makes a licking motion.
0: Which I feel like it would taste awful.
1: Yeah,
0: microphones are metal.
1: Metallic.
0: Yeah. And if you did it with the pop filter on, this thingy that's on top.
1: Did you see when Jimmy Fallon grabbed that mic sock with his teeth and pulled it off when he was talking to the Martin guy from the F1?
0: Yes.
1: Is that guy's name Martin?
0: Martin.
1: Solvig.
0: It's the guy who did Hello.
1: Martin.
0: Martin Solvig. Anyway.
1: Yeah. Grundle.
0: Martin Grundle. Thank you very much. Glad we got there. Martin Solvig was this guy.
1: Nice.
0: Now you mentioned it, I had to play four songs by him, obviously. Of course, Hello. Great song. Big in Japan.
1: Is it?
0: No, this song's called Big in Japan.
2: So Jimmy Fallon?
1: Yeah. Wow. All right.
0: Big in Japan. You're big in Japan. I love this song.
1: I like that.
0: This one, hey now. Hey
1: now. Yeah, I only know the first one.
0: That was a good song. And of course, probably my favourite song by him all time, Madigan's remix of The Night Out. Hands to the air. Ready? Ready?
1: Yep, ready?
0: Ready? Ready? Great little sidestep there, babies. That's what we like to do.
1: And that's how it happened. See, we went from Harry Styles licking a microphone, Jimmy Fallon, Martin Solvig, Martin Brumble. Brungle?
0: All wrong. Just a bunch of syllables, that was. Let's do Australia's third favourite song tonight, Olivia Dean. This is Baby Steps on the Hot Hits.

0: Ado and John, Turn the Lights Out, tonight's number two song in the Hot Hits Hot 7.
1: Oh,
2: turn it off.
3: 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The Hot Hits Hot 7 at 7.
0: Look, I'm a lover of all music. I am not a hater. But
4: that song's...
0: there's a lot of dance songs out there that I really, really like, and I reckon we can probably move forward.
4: I agree.
0: Now,
4: you know what? I'm actually saying that song is not allowed to be in the Hot 7 ever again.
0: All right. Done. It's been great, but it's been out for 16 years.
4: Yeah, that's enough.
0: That's enough now. We love all music here at the Hot Hits with Dick and Lauren. We especially love this artist. Olivia Rodrigo became... here's a bunch of stats for you from her SNL performance over the last few days as I go back to the website that I found it on.
4: Yeah.
0: She becomes the first SNL host born in 2003.
5: Wow.
0: Thank you. I thought that was interesting, and I appreciated your wow there, Joel.
4: She's born in 2003.
0: Yeah, born in 2003, which I think makes her...
4: is she the youngest ever?
0: Now, on that, she's not the youngest ever. Britney.
4: Oh, I see.
0: At 21 years. Billy at 22.01 years. Avril at 22.56 years. Miley at 22.87 years. And Olivia is 23.21 years.
4: Okay.
0: Now, something really cool that she did in her opening monologue is she did an updated version of Driver's License to let us know about a new milestone in her life, which I think you'll appreciate as you hear it. Right now, as I reach over here.
6: Got

0: It to me. The lady said, you need a pay stub. I said, what the hell is that? I'm 23.
1: Very good. Very into that. That's fun stuff. Yeah, she did a great job. Double duty. Olivia's on. We Drop Dead, the biggest song in the country tonight. It's gorgeous, and it's on the Hot Hits with Nick and Lauren. I know.

0: Olivia Rodrigo has the number one song in the country tonight.
1: Congratulations.
0: Big moment for her.
1: Yeah, have we let her know?
0: We'll make sure we get that information to her. That'll top everything she's done in the last couple of weeks.
1: I think so.
0: Hot Hits Hot 7 at 7, and now...
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3: With Nick and Lauren.
2: Where we are with it.
3: Right here. Sexiest.
1: 301060, give us a call right now. Did you realise you were wrong after the argument?
0: Yes.
1: I'm a bandit for this. But, Dickie Cow, you had a... incident at the sushi shop today.
0: So this morning I went and got a coffee and a bagel and everything worked fine on my phone. I do the tap and pay thing. I don't have a wallet. I never carry a physical card. Couldn't tell you where it is.
1: Really?
0: Got to just outside work today. Went to get some sushi to come in. Tap it and it says declined. And it says that the reason on the screen said print error, load new paper. And I said to the person at the sushi place, I said, it says paper. And she goes, no, it's your card. And I said, no, it's not. It's not my card. It says paper there. Like, can I try one more time? Tap it again. I'm like, okay, maybe it'll work this time. Maybe it's, you know, decline again.
1: Paper error.
0: Yeah, paper error. Kept saying paper error.
1: Uh-huh.
0: And I said, it's not me. It's you. It says paper error right there. She goes, no, your card. And I was like, you know what? Screw this. I'm out of here.
1: And you went.
0: I left in a huff. Went downstairs to the other sushi shop. Went, can I get my three chicken avo rolls, please? That'd be great. Tap the card, start getting ready to walk away. But I'm like, I'll just stick around and see how this goes. Declined.
1: Paper error?
0: No paper error this time. Decline. Contact your bank for further information. Anyway, it turns out it was all this identity stuff I've got to confirm or something. They've sent me about 14 emails about it that I've ignored, but it was entirely my fault.
1: So it was your fault.
0: And I didn't have the guts to go back to the original sushi shop and apologise for my behaviour.
1: See, that's where you and I differ. I wouldn't be able to sleep tonight. I'd go back down there.
0: I really feel like I need to tomorrow on the way in. But she won't remember who I am by that point.
1: No.
0: She'd probably have worse customers than me. And I want to put it out there. I am not... I'm absolutely not a Karen when it comes to retail workers. I am so, like...
1: You're very pleasant, but you were hangry.
0: I was hangry and... I checked there was money in the account. Definitely money in the account.
1: So you didn't end up having any sushi?
0: No, I did. I paid on my Zip Pay card.
1: Oh.
0: You know, the thing you can use, like an Afterpay style thing?
1: No.
0: I was just like...
1: I don't dabble in Afterpay.
0: Well, I haven't used that in years, but I was like, I need sushi and I don't need
1: cash, mate. I have told you, Nick Kelly, multiple times that you need another bank account.
0: But then I wouldn't be able to access it.
1: Why? You have another card.
0: I don't want another card.
1: I have an ING. I have a common... What am I saying?
0: I'm having enough...
1: Why am I talking about my bank details?
0: What's your BSB? yeah. I don't need another card. I'm having enough trouble with one. I don't need more. Anyway, use my Zip.
1: I have one card that's only a physical card and isn't attached to my phone. I was about to say the banks again.
0: Stop,
1: doesn't matter.
0: Say the banks, mate.
1: ING is on my phone. My Commonwealth is in my wallet only.
0: So 131060. This may have been with a worker in a shop or a cafe
1: or a partner,
0: a
1: sibling.
0: May have been a family member.
1: Yeah.
0: When were you so sure you were right, and then after the argument, you realised you were dead wrong?
1: Yeah.
0: There are movie tickets up for grabs for your calls. 131060. Did you realise you were wrong after the argument had happened?
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0: right across Australia. Noah Kahan tickets in the next 15 minutes. Right here on the Hot Hits with Nick Kelly, Lauren Barry, and this.
1: The Hot Hits.
2: This is Hot. Nick and Lauren.
3: We've asked the question, did you realise you were wrong after the argument? Because my dear friend here, Nick Kelly, had a little incident at the sushi shop today.
0: Yep, card kept declining, but it said print error on the screen. So I said, that's because you got no paper in there. Dahl. I didn't actually say Dahl.
3: I'll just be very clear.
0: I didn't say Dahl. Anyway, so I made them redo it 3 or 4 times. I walked off in a huff and then worked out my card had been blocked because I haven't confirmed my identity with the bank.
4: Why don't you? I've been with this bank for 20 years. Why don't you confirm my identity?
3: I hope they do. It's ask me to confirm the identity every now and then because it's your money.
0: Not much in there, mate.
4: As opposed to some.
3: Shut up.
4: We learned last night.
0: Unbelievable thing. Hey, Casey, how are you, Case? You good?
5: Thanks, yourself.
0: Yeah, fantastic.
3: We're good, Casey. Did you realise you were wrong after the argument?
5: Yes.
3: What happened?
5: So I was talking with my partner about my mother's birthday coming up, my own mother, and I said it was on the 26th. And she's like, no, it's the 25th. I'm like, no, it's my mother. I know when her birthday is. It got a bit intense and we ended up calling mum to confirm that I was right. And she's like, no, it's the 25th.
0: Yeah. And what did you do after that? Were you grovelling and apologetic or did you also walk off in a huff?
5: Oh, I mean, look, I apologised to my mum.
3: Yeah.
0: Still ongoing with the partner. I get you. Tiana's on 131060. When did you realise you were wrong after the argument, Tiana?
6: So on Saturday, I'm actually hen raising these birds and I thought, oh, it doesn't really know how to fly very well. Haven't actually raised these birds before, like my boyfriend.
3: Mm.
6: And I took it out and in front of my eyes, he's like, oh, these birds know how to fly. I'm like, oh, it'll be fine. And it flew off a kilometre away.
3: Oh, oh no.
6: Right in front of my eyes.
3: Oh, no.
6: I think I ugly cried for about an hour. And luckily, some good Samaritan messaged me because I put it on social media.
3: Thank goodness.
6: I got it back on Monday morning.
0: All right.
3: Yay.
0: Good for the bird.
6: Very wrong. I've learned my lesson and I won't be doing that again.
3: That's a good result, Tiana. If it makes you feel any better, when I was cleaning my budgie's cage when I was very young, my mum came out and she said, that's not how you clean it. And she tipped it upside down and shook it and the door flung open and the bird flew away and never saw it again. Valet.
6: Yeah, very lucky to get it back.
3: Yes, you were. I was not.
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0: All right, it's very rare that we celebrate a 100th birthday on this show, but the guy who's celebrating 100 years on this planet today, we absolutely must.
1: I'll get to it in a minute, but if there's a person on this planet who doesn't like David Attenborough, I'll eat my hat.
0: That's it. We'll get to that in the next 15 minutes. We need to talk Meghan Trainor for a second.
1: Poor Meghan. She obviously, I mean, the mid-noughties for Meghan Trainor were huge.
0: It was early 2010s, I think, was when all about that bass was.
2: Yes, would have been 2015.
0: Yeah.
1: 2015.
0: Mid-2010s, it would have been.
1: Yeah.
0: What did you say?
1: Well, this article says mid-noughties, but is the noughties just,
0: I say 00 to 09 would be noughties, and then it's the 10s, I suppose? Anyway, we're getting stuck on the wrong thing. It's my fault.
1: She's had a few little career setbacks recently. Obviously, she cancelled her tour recently, but she just had a tour not that long ago. So everyone was kind of like, maybe we just have a bit of fatigue around that.
0: Yep.
1: Her tickets weren't selling that well. Well, now her newly released seventh studio album, Toy With Me, has debuted on the US Billboard 200 album charts at 198.
0: That's not good.
1: No.
0: That's not good. For an artist who literally had like a string of hits, a string of number ones.
1: All from the one thing.
0: Yeah.
1: Like really, all about that bass, Dear Future Husband.
0: Lips Are Moving.
1: Like I'm Gonna Lose You.
0: Yep, that, huge. That was with Charlie Puth, wasn't it? That
1: oh, one. Yeah,
2: John Legend.
1: Oh, John Legend. John Legend.
0: Thank
1: that's
0: you,
1: right.
0: Producer Joel. That's why we need you.
1: I mean, that album ended up being the fifth highest selling album of 2015 in the US.
0: And then 10 years later, she's still doing the same thing.
1: Well, is this the question? Mm. She's still doing the same thing.
0: Let's play a couple of songs from it, right? Let's just play a couple of little bits.
1: Okay.
0: So this is Still Don't Care. I think it's a great, it's a good pop song. Like, it's a good Sugar Rush pop song.
1: Do you know what I worry about with Meghan? And I think this is exactly what happened with Katy Perry. Mm. When an artist doesn't evolve with their audience and thinks that they can make the same kind of music that they made when they first came out and it's going to be the same audience, it's not going to, I just don't think it translates well.
0: I think particularly lyrically as well, when you're talking about kind of trying to be empowering and stuff and like trying to empower women who are already empowered. Like this song, I think it's called Shimmer or Glitter, one of them. Listen to these lyrics.
1: Yeah. And I think that the women who were empowered by Meghan Trainor in 2015 don't want to be empowered by her anymore because, you know, and everyone's entitled to do, I think she looks incredible. However, changing the lyrics to all about that bass when she's performing it now, when the women you were trying to empower back then, they're not going to be empowered by whatever you put out now.
0: Yeah, I totally get that. Yeah, it feels like a betrayal of trust in a way, doesn't it?
1: Yeah, and you know what? She's entitled to do whatever she wants to do with her.
0: And she's a good egg as well. And the songs aren't bad. That's the thing. If the songs were terrible, I get it.
1: Yeah, but who's her audience now?
0: Well, that's the question. Probably not many
1: people. That's the thing. Like, who's going to be buying tickets to see Meghan Trainor? I think she's great, but I think she needs to evolve her style and her music to reach different new fans. I mean, the original ones are just going to be like,
0: she is one of the most followed TikTok artists, I'm pretty sure, and she was very early on it as
1: I
0: well.
1: I think there's a lot of people on there that aren't following her because of her music.
0: No,
1: it's her content, it's her family content and stuff like that. She sort of became a TikToker.
0: Yeah.
1: It wasn't about the music, it was about her TikTok content.
0: Yeah, it's true. I get you.
1: So, good luck to her.
0: In the meantime, let's play Cat's Eye.
1: Yes.
0: They're on stage tomorrow night in Melbourne.
1: Oh, yes.
0: Yeah, baby. Festival Hall. Pinky ups on the hot hits.

0: this is going to be so much fun. Noah Kahan is coming back to Australia and these shows are absolutely huge. We've got free tickets for you all this week. You just have to do one thing.
1: Yes, all you have to do is answer a question about Noah Kahan with the Can You Do It quiz.
0: That's it.
1: And look, I'm not going to sit here and tell you that this quiz is hard because we're not here to just, you know, we want to give tickets away.
0: Yeah, we're not here to make your life hard.
1: We want to give them to fans like Michaela.
2: Hi, guys.
1: Hi, Michaela. Are you a big Noah Kahan fan?
2: I am a huge Noah Kahan fan. I'm totally freaking out right now.
1: Okay, don't, because honestly, like I said, we love to give tickets away, so we're not going to make it very hard. What's your favourite Noah Kahan song?
2: I have so many, but at the moment, I've really been listening to Someone Like You.
1: Oh, and I haven't heard that one. What's the...
2: Oh, gosh, you want me to sing it for you?
1: No, no, that's okay. I'll listen to it on the way home.
0: Why does it mean so much to you at the moment?
2: It means so much to me at the moment because it reminds me of my nan who passed away recently.
1: Aww.
2: Oh, my gosh. Sorry, I'm going to get emotional.
1: You're going to make me cry.
2: And that I can't find someone like her and I've just always wanted to.
0: Oh, my God.
1: Michaela, you're actually going to make me cry. I've never cried on the radio, but you're going to make me cry. I lost my nana last year, Michaela, and they're very special people, aren't they?
2: Yeah, it's very hard.
1: Oh, now I'm going to have to listen to that song and bore my eyes out, and that's okay.
0: Michaela, I want you to go there.
1: You know what? Just give her the tickets.
0: We're just doing it?
1: Yeah, yep. Cool. Michaela, you're going to see Noah Kahan.
2: Are you joking?
1: No, I'm serious.
0: We had a question lined up to ask you, but it was so stupid. It was The Great Divide is a song by whom? And you would have gotten it. So,
1: and I just really want you to have that moment at the Noah Kahan show and think of your nan.
2: Oh, stop. I'm going to cry.
0: You made us very teary.
2: Thank you so much, guys.
1: You're welcome.
0: That's the best. We love doing stuff like that. Michaela, you're going to have a best time. Who are you going to take with you to share the moment with?
2: My partner, we've been listening to Noah Kahan on repeat lately.
1: Oh, I love this. Great. All right. I love this.
0: Two very good tickets coming your way. Get tickets now to see Noah Kahan's The Great Divide Tour 2026 with Michael Marchese playing at Qdos Bank Arena in Sydney and Rod Laver Arena in Melbourne. These Melbourne shows September 25 and 26 and Sydney is October 2nd and 3rd.
1: Well done, Michaela.
2: Thanks, guys.
0: Absolute pleasure. Keep it on the Hot Hits for tickets to music's biggest stars. There are still more Noah Kahan tickets to win on our Hot Hits Hot 20 this Saturday.
1: Yep.
0: Just got to register where?
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0: That's the place. Tame Impala and Jenny on now with Dracula Hot Hits with Nick and Lauren.

0: Taylor. Hot hits right across the country with Nick and Lauren.
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2: This is hot.
3: Nick and Lauren.
4: Well, happy birthday to one David Attenborough.
0: Not just any birthday, mate.
4: He's a centennial. Wait, what do they call them?
0: Keep going. Keep thinking.
4: Sentient.
0: No, that's sentient being. That's just someone with...
4: Centaur.
0: Centaur, that's a half man, half horse.
5: Centurion?
4: Centurion.
0: Nope, I think that's wrong too. I believe it's centenarian.
4: Oh.
0: Like veterinarian.
4: That's boring. Well, he's now a centenarian. Is that it?
0: Happy birthday, David Attenborough. You would love Katy Perry's birthday.
4: He would. He really would, I think. Now, his first on-screen appearance was in 1954.
0: Jesus.
4: With his pioneering series, Zoo Quest.
0: What did he do in Zoo Quest?
4: Well, I imagine what he did for the rest of his career.
0: Yeah, true.
4: During the years of 1965 to 69, he served as controller of BBC Two, introducing colour television to the UK.
0: I did not know that. So he ran BBC Two.
4: Yeah. He then left executive management to return to filmmaking with Life on Earth in 1974, and then there's just been Life on Earth out the wazoo.
0: Yeah, Planet Earth, Blue Planet.
4: I love it. Blue Planet, honestly, is one of my fall asleep shows.
0: Oh, it's so good, dude.
4: It's the best. Now, do you want to hear some other things that are turning 100 this year?
0: Yeah.
4: This is exciting. Winnie the Pooh.
0: Whoa!
4: First appeared in the 1926 book Winnie the Pooh.
0: Attenborough is as old as Winnie the Pooh.
4: Yeah.
0: And he wears pants.
4: Yes, he does. Well, maybe not all the time. NBC.
0: What?
4: Yep, launched its first radio broadcast in 1926.
0: The guy who kind of pioneered NBC News died today.
4: How poetic.
0: Yeah, literally just today passed away.
4: Other things turning 100. Television.
0: Well, that, again, poetic.
4: Route 66.
0: What, the road?
4: Yeah.
0: It's 100 years. What was it before that? It's like a...
4: Dirt? Like it was land? Yeah. That's what do you mean, crazy. What was it before that? It wasn't a road.
0: What is? I think I've been on Route 66. Is that the one through LA to Vegas?
5: It's one from Coz.
4: No. It goes like...
0: Yeah, it is, man.
4: It goes across the whole country, doesn't it?
0: Does it?
4: I don't know.
0: Can we get some more details on Route 66, please, Joel?
4: Now, this one is crazy. Marilyn Monroe.
0: Whoa.
4: She could still be alive. She was the same age as the Queen, so I think the Queen would have been turning 100.
0: I think she would have just turned 100.
4: Just turned in May.
0: Yeah, a couple of weeks ago.
4: Yeah.
0: I think that was there was a celebration of sorts. Mm. It's amazing. Joel.
5: Route 66, almost 4,000-kilometre highway running from Chicago to Santa Monica, crossing 8 states.
0: Yeah, so I've been on Route 66. We drove from, when we did Coachella, we drove from Coachella to Vegas on Route 66.
4: Wow.
0: Yeah, it was sick.
4: And did you see Lightning McQueen? Lightning.
0: Yeah, saw Lightning McQueen.
5: You stopped at Radiator Springs.
0: That's right, man. Saw Bessie. Everyone was there. Happy birthday, Attenborough.
4: I'm so glad. Like, I know, you know, it's very, he's getting a bit of the Dick Van Dyke about him now, but I just, you know, we've got to start preparing ourselves.
0: The
4: man can't live forever.
0: And he knows that.
4: Oh, he's totally across it.
0: He knows he's towards the end, but he's still making films.
4: Well, I don't know how involved he is. I think he's speaking into a mic.
0: Which is still involvement.
4: Absolutely.
0: It's more than many do. Happy birthday, David Attenborough. You would have loved Pieces by the Kid Laroi.
4: Yes, you would.
0: Still time to enjoy
5: it. Would have.
0: Would have. Yeah, sorry.
4: He does.
0: Kill him
4: off
0: early. Hot hits.

0: 20 minutes on the hot hits right across Australia. It is Nick, it is Lauren, and it's time for one of our favourite games.
1: And now it's time for Bailey's Corner.
0: Yeah, Bailey is our digitals and socials producer here at the radio network. And we've also found that he sometimes has some of the greatest tidbits, did you knows, facts.
2: Yeah, he'll just come out with one. And sometimes he's just annoyed with something.
0: That's it. Gripes. Anything goes in Bailey's Corner. Over to you, Bailey.
3: Hello.
0: Hi.
3: So you guys were talking about Troy Sivan the other day.
0: Yes, we were.
3: Do you guys know he is the only other person to ever play Wolverine in live action?
0: Other than Hugh Jackman.
2: Was he a kid?
3: Because he was a kid. He was Hugh Jackman's
2: and
3: as a kid.
2: And they're both Aussies.
3: Yeah, they're both Aussies. That's
2: was that in the one with Liev Schreiber?
3: X-Men movie, I guess.
0: It was X-Men Wolverine. Well,
2: like the origin story.
3: Yeah.
2: Loved that movie.
0: Yeah.
3: I like Logan. Have you seen Logan?
2: No.
3: That's his solo...
2: Venture.
3: But it's like...
2: Before.
3: No, way after.
2: Oh, after.
3: It's like they're all dead. Everyone else is dead.
0: Nerds.
3: Yeah.
2: Huh.
0: Both of you. Yeah. Nerds.
2: He doesn't do it anymore, does he?
3: No, he did it last year. It was in the biggest movie of the year. The biggest movie of all time. It was Deadpool and Wolverine.
2: Oh, of course.
3: Yeah, it was huge.
2: I've never seen a Deadpool
0: But Troy
2: movie.
0: Wasn't in that.
2: No.
3: But he's the only other person. And I reckon they're going to bring a new person in now.
2: They're going to do a young Wolverine.
3: They're going to do a young Wolverine. They're going to do the whole team again.
2: Yeah, because I think he's aging out of it a bit now.
3: He said he would do it till 70. He's 70.
2: Well, I don't want him to.
0: Who, Jackman?
3: Yeah.
0: Jesus Christ.
2: Who, Jackman?
3: Okay, and then I've got another thing. I don't know if you guys know who Norm Macdonald is.
0: Yeah,
2: I do, of course.
3: One of my favourite comedians.
2: Yeah.
0: That's where my quote of English is the toughest language. For me, it's the easiest.
3: Oh, yeah. I don't know if you guys seen Tom Cruise, though. Tom Cruise is slowly turning into Norm Macdonald. If you look at him, because he's getting really old. He's getting very old.
2: This is an observation you made.
3: This is an observation someone on Instagram made.
2: Okay.
3: I've got a screenshot here.
0: Okay, great. We'll pop this up at the Hot Hits AU on the Gram story if you'd like to see what we're talking
2: about. Oh,
0: yeah,
2: that horrendous photo of him at the baseball game, whatever just the worst angle of Tom Cruise you've ever seen.
3: I never saw it.
0: Oh, my God, he looks exactly like Norm Macdonald. Yeah. Okay, if you Google Tom Cruise baseball, then you Google Norm Macdonald, that is the same person reincarnated.
2: Yeah, I just Googled Tom Cruise, Norm Macdonald.
0: Strong from you.
3: That's a good one, yeah.
2: That makes me feel happy.
3: I've got a fact now.
0: Great.
3: Did you know every planet, all our planets in our solar system, could fit between us and the moon?
2: And the moon?
3: Yes.
0: So all the planets in the solar system could
3: Except
0: fit between
3: the sun
0: us and
3: isn't
0: our
3: a planet,
0: moon.
3: Just
2: no,
3: to be aware.
2: Yeah, it's a star. Okay.
3: But all the other, the other ones could fit
2: Even
3: between
2: Jupiter.
3: Us.
2: Even Jupiter?
3: Yeah.
2: Wow.
0: That's fascinating.
3: It's amazing,
2: isn't it? Because the moon, I know it's far away.
0: Yeah.
2: But it doesn't seem like it's that far away. But it's 2 days to get there in a rocket ship, I think.
0: Yeah, about that. That's what old mates did it in the other week.
2: Artemis.
3: Katy Perry?
0: Oh, no. That was all fake. Yeah. That was all fraudulent. Are you talking about, would you be stacking the planets directly next to each other?
2: Yeah.
3: And
2: there's still space.
3: About the width of Australia between space left.
0: Oh, wow.
3: No, space left. If you put them all next to each other.
0: That's got to mean something.
2: It actually does.
3: Now, I don't know if it... Gas planets, because there's gas planets, right? So I don't know if that counts.
0: The gas giants.
3: Because it's not really physical thingy, so I don't know if they bit.
2: Which ones are gas planets?
3: Saturn's rings.
0: Rings around gas, I think.
3: Yeah.
0: That's fantastic. That's a wonderful factoid.
2: Jupiter, Saturn, Uranus, and Neptune are gas planets.
3: Oh, so that's pretty easy.
0: It's a fair few of them.
3: You can stick them inside of each other.
2: Yeah, exactly. Little babushka dogs. Babushka planets.
0: What's your next one, Bales?
3: I've got a gripe.
0: Here we go. This is when it gets good.
3: I've got two gripes. There's this theory that's going around that Logan Paul, he's just recently purchased some of the most expensive One Piece collector cards, which are like Pokemon cards.
2: Okay.
3: But they're One Piece.
0: Gotcha.
3: And people are thinking that he's done this because last time he did it with Pokemon cards, it boosted the whole economy of Pokemon.
2: So it's like big cards are trying to get him to...
3: No. Because he's like... There's limited... One Piece. Actual manga magazines, sorry.
0: Oh, magazines.
3: Yeah, which is different to Pokemon cards. But they're like... They get graded and stuff.
2: Right.
3: And the companies that do all the Pokemon grading are now doing manga grading. So people think that he's doing it so he can cash in on.
2: Wow. I hate that man.
0: Yeah, what hasn't really that man done to make really a buck?
2: I know. Yeah.
3: He's so rich already.
2: I know. Really? Leave some for the rest of us.
0: Yeah. Slow down. Yeah. My God.
2: What's your other gripe?
3: My other gripe is towards caterpillars. little green ones.
2: Only the green ones? You had a bad issue with caterpillars.
3: They ate all my lettuce and I don't like them anymore. I don't like the very hungry caterpillar. I never thought that was going to be a part of my life.
2: No. You're not a hateful person.
3: I'm not, but I hate them now.
2: But did you see what the caterpillars did to his lettuce?
0: No, I did not see what the caterpillars did to his lettuce.
2: And your lettuce was coming along so well.
3: And I will make aware, Peter, if the animal people.
0: Well, that was your neighbor.
3: I cut every single one of them in half and I don't give a...
0: Oh my God!
3: I don't care.
0: An exceptional Bailey's Corner. Fantastic stuff. You got any gripes, any facts you reckon can make it a Bailey's Corner?
3: No, don't give them to me. I've got my own.
0: He takes no input. We love you. It's the Hot Hits with Nick and Lauren. And Bailey's here too.
2: Oh my God.

0: right now. We've lined up the songs and stars that move the world.
1: The Hot Hits with Nick and Lauren.
2: I can turn a dance floor into a runway.
3: Hey, this is your girl, Lady Gaga.
4: Hi. What's up, Dolce?
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0: on the hot hits with Nick and Lauren. I think I'm going to go and see that this weekend, Devil Wears Prada 2.
1: Oh, yeah?
0: I think I'm going to do a solo movie date.
1: That's really nice.
0: Because our plan this weekend, both of us, we are having alone time, solo couch time.
1: I cannot wait. And I've just realised I have a facial tomorrow at 4 o'clock.
0: Fantastic.
1: And then that's all I have.
0: Well, I thought you've got the vet on Saturday as well to get the nails clipped.
1: Oh, I do. That's right. 12
0: o'clock. You do have one engagement.
1: Yeah, he's going to the day spa.
0: It's not actually a day spa, is it?
1: Yes, it is.
0: No, it's not. What's it called?
1: Perfect Pets Day Spa.
0: That's ridiculous. When my cats get their nails clipped, it's at the vet while they're there for something else.
1: Yeah, I usually do that too. But
0: it's a convenience thing.
1: You know what? I clipped it myself.
0: Day spa. Jesus Christ. Have you ever heard of anything so ridiculous?
1: It's just a thing.
0: Producer Joel, are you taking a dog to a day spa? A day spa.
2: Like with me? Like are they sharing the spa?
0: No, their own pet day spa.
1: It's not like they go and get wrapped in a towel and a massage.
0: Well, it feels like it.
1: It's just a dog grooming place that's called a day spa.
0: So how much are you paying for the privilege?
1: $15.
0: Oh. That's not bad.
1: Yeah, see?
0: Okay, that's all right. Let's change your name.
2: For the whole day?
1: No, he's only there for about 10 minutes.
0: When I was on the Sunny Coast, there were two places I could take the cats when I went away. One was just called Cataway Cat Boarding, and it was great. Brilliant. Took them there.
1: Why is it bloody called Cataway Cat Boarding?
0: No,
1: when it should be called just put your cats in a hole and let them live.
2: Phenomenal Nick Kelly impression.
0: Far out, man. No, we've got to juxtapose. One's called Cataway Cat Boarding.
1: Yeah.
0: Standard. So it does what it says on the tin. The other was called the 7-Star Pet Resort.
1: I love that. See, I'd be booking that.
0: 7 stars is not a thing.
1: Yes, but it's funny.
0: I don't trust it.
1: Because in my head, they're living in this, like, lap of luxury, but they're actually, it just looks like every other cattery.
0: I don't trust a second of it. 7 stars. Of course, they're spending on the Central Coast radio station. I welcome them with open arms.
1: They should have called it 9 stars because they have 9 lives.
0: But they don't just look after cats.
1: Oh.
0: They look after dogs too, you see.
1: Where's the 7 come in?
0: I have no idea.
1: All right, well, now I'm with you.
0: Thank you. Yeah. Just name things vet or nail cutting for dog. That's all you need, baby.
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0: Ready with Charlie music for you. This one's an absolute belter. It is from kind of an underrated weapon of Sydney music. His name is Open Till Late. So we played a few of his tunes. He's done the Hot Mix for us before as well.
4: Is he coming in to see us soon?
0: He'll be coming in to see us very, very soon. He's a DJ and producer. He's kind of been working in the sort of Australian hip-hop world, but kind of the harder stuff, which I love. Now, you won't believe who he's managed to rope in to do this song with him.
4: Jay Sean.
0: Yes, because you've read what's on the sheet, haven't you? This is amazing. So, yeah, Jay Sean's on the track.
4: Wow.
0: Caught up with our dear friend Shawnee B to explain how this all...
4: Jay Shawnee B.
0: That's good from you. How it all happened.
5: Funny story, I was working with Larissa Lambert. We did a sort of cover to Jay Sean's Ride It.
0: Ride It.
5: We did a sort of cover to it and she put it on socials and it sort of did its thing, took off a little bit. Jay Sean's team heard it and they're like, oh, you guys should get Jay Sean to feature on this. Yeah. And then from there, it was just sort of natural events that led up to him hitting me up and said, oh, can you send me some stuff and blah, blah, blah. And then now I'm sort of managed by I'm half managed by his manager.
0: How cool is that?
4: How good, because it could have gone one of two ways, cease and desist. Or, hey, let's get Jay on board.
0: Let's get it happening. That feels like Jay Sean's vibe, you know?
4: Absolutely.
0: Let's get this on. Open Till Late and Jay Sean. It is brand new music out of our country. Coming straight through your radio, this is Hold On To Me on the Hot Hits. So, Nick and Lauren. Hold on.

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14: This is Joel Corey on the Hot Hits with Nick and Lauren.
15: So good to see you, man. How are you feeling about everything? I haven't spoken to you in a couple of years now, but it's not like you have stopped. No. How are you feeling about everything right now?
14: Yeah, all good, all good. It's been a crazy couple of years, to be honest. The last 5-6 years have been mad, and you know, I'm just keeping it moving, releasing my music and touring the world, living my dream. Really, I can't complain like this. If you told me, you know, 10 years ago this is what I'd be doing in my life, I would have not believed you. You know, it was always what I wanted to do, and now I'm living the dream.
16: That's the thing. Do you ever get a chance? I mean, I can't imagine you get much downtime, but do you ever get a chance just to sort of sit in this experience and go, wow, this really is my life?
14: I've actually tried to make an effort to kind of do that more and be more present with it, because I think at points when it was so crazy and like almost so stressful, a lot of pressure, traveling around, doing the music thing, I think that at times you wasn't present with it. And now it's like, it's good to always reflect on that and remind yourself like how lucky you are and how much you appreciate this. That's a good sort of mindset to be in. So I definitely have been doing that a lot more lately, and you know, I'm so excited for what's to come as well. We've got another big year ahead. I can't believe it's May already. Like, this year has flown past.
15: Totally.
14: And we're obviously about to hit summer over here in Europe, so I'm back to Ibiza in a few weeks time and ready for another big season.
15: I was gonna say, I was wondering if you're doing Ibiza this year, because we've been speaking to a few people who are getting ready. We were talking to Sonny Federa a couple of weeks ago, who's ready for his jaunt. How long's your residency this year?
14: So it starts in May, so it starts on the 18th of May, and the last gig is the middle of

0: October.
1: Oh my god,
0: big long stretch.
1: Crack the code there. Are you coming and going in that time, or are you just setting up shop and that's it?
0: Oh no, there's a lot of coming and going. Yeah. When I get a chance, I will have a few days there, but I'm doing a lot of America gigs on the weekends because luckily the Ibiza gig is like sort of in the week, so it keeps my weekends free to go to America and back. A lot of other places in Europe, a lot of Greek islands, and also I've actually got a couple of weeks in Bali in the middle of all of that as well, so I've got a kind of, yeah, get from Ibiza to Bali, then back to Ibiza again. So there's a lot of traveling, but we take each week as it comes.
1: Joel, I'm in Bali at the end of June, early July. Is there any crossover there or?
0: You know what, I'm going in August.
1: Damn it!
0: But I've actually never been in what we call summer, you know. Every time I go to Bali, it's normally like November, December.
2: Yeah.
0: So I'm actually really interested to see what it's like at that time of year. I mean, have you guys been before during those months? What's it like?
1: I've only been in like September, October as well. And it actually, I got the worst sunburn of my entire life. And it rained the whole time, so I don't know how that happened.
2: I feel like that's what you'll be going towards in August. That's the feeling you're getting.
1: Yeah.
2: Let's talk about the new song for a second. Obviously, you have taken the incredible I Want to Give You Devotion out of the 90s and absolutely smashed it into 2026. Hard to make the decision to take an old song that had such a kind of life of its own and rework it. Why were you so confident about this being the one?
0: Firstly, I love the original record. It's one of my favourite dance records, and it's something that I've been working on for a while. When we got the sample cleared, and then, you know, Ra, who did the vocal, jumped on the track, and the vocal was amazing. It just felt right, you know. I know we're about to go into like our summer over here, and it just felt like that was going to be like my summer banger. So yeah, and the original artists were really happy with the version and their support in the release, which is always amazing. I mean, we just spoke about Outright. That samples Stromae, A Laws on Dance, which is another huge classic record. So I've done this before. And, you know, I just feel like Devotion, it was a special track to me, and I'm honoured to sample it, and hopefully everyone loves it and feels like I've done it justice.
2: We definitely do.
1: We always say here, because we can always feel when the European-American summer's coming, because we start getting all of these, like, dance hits in, like, our winter. But it's this really cool thing in Australia, because we're like, well, it kind of keeps the vibe going a little bit, and then it still picks up back in our summer. So I'm like, this is great. This is fine.
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0: with Nick and Lauren.
1: Where do you find, because I know for a lot of people, they need the downtime. They need that kind of moment of actual rest. Is there something about the kind of momentum that you build with doing so much that kind of you do allow moments of rest and it kind of keeps you energized by doing this?
2: Again, it's something that I've got better at doing is having a little bit of break now and again from the touring. And I think that it is really important to do that because there was a period of time for like at least 3 years where I had no break and it was just like go, go, go, go, go. And you do kind of, you know, you don't want to burn out. And I try to keep myself fit and healthy on the road. I think that's important, like not too much partying, good diet, keeping the gym. And that kind of keeps me feeling fresh. But I have taken a few weeks here and there off during the year now just to like recoup and get back to sort of like a normal way of life before going back on the road again. So I've actually just had a couple of weeks off. So I'm about to start touring again next week, but a couple of weeks back in the UK in my bungalow for the last few weeks has been absolutely amazing.
1: It's so good. Now, is that a plaque for out? I can see to your left there.
2: Oh, God, yeah. Good spot. I didn't even know that was there. Yeah, sure. Good spot. Yeah. Let's have a look.
1: You must be running out of room for all these plaques.
2: Yeah. Here we go.
1: There we go.
3: Hell yeah.
1: What a song it was as well. How many plaques do you have hanging around your bungalow now?
2: I'm going to be honest. Like, if you came around to my bungalow, it's almost like a Joel Corry museum, like, full of, like... You know, I should start, like, charging people to take tours of the bungalow.
3: Yeah, when you're off gallivanting the world, you can just fund your place back home.
1: Yeah, just hire a little
2: side quest.
1: Yeah, just hire someone to stand out the front. They take $20 on the way in and they just look after it for you. I love that idea.
3: Can we expect to see you back here at any point soon, Joel? I know you were here last year. We saw you at the Rolling Stone Awards. Can we expect you back?
2: Well, actually, you know, last year I came 3 times.
3: That's right,
2: Which I know is quite rare for, like, you know, a UK-based DJ, but I love it so much over there. You can't keep me away.
3: Yeah.
2: The last time I came over, I stayed in Sydney for, like, a couple of weeks and did a whole week in Bondi and absolutely fell in love with it. Like, I was like, this is the lifestyle I want. This is just a bit of me. So I'm definitely coming back over this year. I would actually love to do sort of December, January in Oz, because obviously over here, that's, like, you don't want to be here this time. It's just raining and grey. I'm going to try and plan it to come over, you know, around the Christmas sort of time and probably stay for like a solid period of time.
3: Love it. You need a Bondi bungalow as well over here.
1: Absolutely.
3: And that can just be your Australian residence.
1: Yeah. We've been touring.
2: You know, I love a bungalow.
1: Oh, yeah, baby. Bungalow Joel, they call him. It's been so great catching up today, man. Congrats on the new song. Exciting to see you working with Sound On as well. I think it's really exciting what they're doing and a nice new chapter for you as well.
2: Yeah, it's great. And, you know, Sound On, obviously, they're very like TikTok based, and that's where the music industry is at the moment. So it's great to work for them. They're the experts at it. And, you know, I'm still trying to get used to the whole TikTok thing. I'm old now. I'm like 37 this year. So, like, I still feel like I'm too old for TikTok sometimes, but they're really helping me do it. And, I'm trying my best.
3: Don't worry, Joel. I'm 36 and I reckon I spend 12 hours of the day on TikTok. It's just, I'm obsessed. But we see it all the time. There's so many DJs, especially here, that have just had this massive chance because they're like, you've got this platform here. Use it as your free PR. Like, this is the way you do it now.
2: Yeah, that's it. You know, like, and that's my mindset shifted to that. I was like, you know what? Stop kind of like fighting about doing TikTok. Because when it first came, I was like, oh, I don't want to do the videos. You know, I don't want to do the content. I want to make music and just DJ. That's all I want to do. But, you know, my mindset has completely shifted now. I've committed to it. I'm trying my best at it. It's having fun making the content and just going with it. And having fun, having a lot of fun.
3: Good. That's the main thing.
1: So glad to hear it, man. Thank you for hanging out with us today. We really appreciate it. And we can't wait to hopefully see you again soon.
3: Yeah.
2: Great to speak to you guys.
0: The Hot Hits with Nick and Lauren.
4: Dean Turnley. Acting Tough.
5: 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Well, this might sound all right. Obviously, paired it in with the vocals and then had a pretty good feeling from it.

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3: Let's get the party started. See you at the bar, you was hardly talking. That's when I knew that your heart was scarring. Friends to lovers need a part to star in. Like, wait, babe, let me

0: Malachi. Hot Hits, Nick and Lauren. And now this.
1: It's the Hot Hits Historical.
0: Yeah, just a little story from something that happened back in the day that we want to put a fresh spotlight on.
2: Yeah, and this isn't going back, you know, sometimes we travel back hundreds of years. Sometimes
0: totally.
2: We go back 50 years, sometimes we go back 10.
0: I think this started with a couple of songs from the 1940s from one Lucille Bogan.
2: We love Lucille Bogan. She likes to sing about...
0: I want to spit on you.
2: I want to suck on you. And you know what? We love her for that. However... Today's not going back that far.
0: No.
2: Today, we are taking you back to November 2019.
0: That's right. Not long at all, really.
2: When one guy, Sebastian, now this, you know, some people, a lot of people would know this, but we just want to remind everyone.
0: That's right. Like a drum crooner, Guy Sebastian,
2: yeah.
0: November 2019, November 2nd, posts the following on Instagram. Mm. It's him sitting down with a gentleman of Chinese descent,
2: mm-hmm.
0: and the caption goes as follows. Loved hanging out today in Wuhan, China.
2: Mm.
0: Ate some seriously interesting things. And then in brackets, more to come about that.
2: Yeah. And you know what the more to come was? Infecting a nation with COVID.
0: And met some beautiful people. China is stunning in so many ways. Hashtag China, hashtag let me drink, which was the song he was promoting
2: right.
0: at the time.
2: Now, China is beautiful. I would love to get over there.
0: Totally.
2: But how unlucky to be travelling through the Wuhan markets.
0: That's right. Now, keep in mind the timeline of events here. January is when it starts to spread
2: yeah.
0: out of mainland China. March is when the pandemic is declared. This is posted at the start of November, I mean, 2 months before. And the phrase, ate some seriously interesting things, more to come about that, is so ominous and insane.
2: I want to know exactly what he ate. What were those things? Pangolins, they think?
0: Pangolin, yeah.
2: Pangolin
0: yeah.
2: was the... Potentially the...
0: we don't want to get into the theories here, producer Joel.
3: I just want to know, if not COVID, what was to come of
0: what was to come? What was more to come? Because I never saw the more. I mean, we did.
2: Well, we certainly did.
0: We still have.
2: Experienced it.
0: And of course, don't think we're making light of the coronavirus. It was very serious and
2: absolutely.
0: Still remains a very serious situation.
2: Well, Cardi B, this is why we're talking about it, because we thought, God, Cardi B's infected half of the Met Gala.
0: Ridiculous. Some great comments on it.
2: Yeah.
0: Chunky Dunk commented, damn it, guy.
2: Yeah.
0: Josh Withers posted, just checking in to see if there's a podcast series about this post yet.
2: Maybe we should do it.
0: Tube Rose Whispers posted, you killed me, grandma. Rest in peace, Dorothy.
2: Oh, poor Doc. Maybe we should do a real serious investigation into this.
0: I love that idea.
2: And we get him into a room.
0: Yeah.
3: Like it's super serious. Like a true crime documentary.
0: I love that.
2: Yeah,
0: we can put our listeners' secrets we keep.
2: And we sit him down and we do a full interrogation.
0: Yeah.
2: Now, Guy, it says here, November 2nd,
0: yeah.
2: you were seen at the Wuhan markets
0: That's
2: by
0: right.
2: your own admission.
0: Yeah. You said you ate some seriously interesting things.
2: I need you to tell me right now. I need you to list the seriously interesting things that you ate.
0: Next time he's in.
2: We're doing
0: Absolutely.
2: This.
0: P.S. If Guy Sebastian hasn't come to your city yet, I went and saw the show in Sydney.
2: Yeah,
0: unbelievable.
2: That's right.
0: So good.
2: And his son got up. I've seen a few things of his son. Oh, the bed's run out.
0: That's all right. We can play a little bit of this. Bit of sonic bed, drum and bass. Yeah, he brings his son Archie out, who's unbelievable.
2: I mean, that's the thing with the Sebastians. Guy is a performer.
0: I think Guy's a little bit worried that
2: Archie's
0: going to overtake
2: him.
0: He's a freakishly good singer. It's crazy. Anyway, that's a bit of light and shade for Guy Sebastian for
2: we
0: a Thursday
2: love Guy.
0: Night.
2: Hi, Guy.
0: Absolutely do. Hey, our sealed section coming up with Kiz Harvey, our
2: yes.
0: sex and relationships expert after Beat Me Rexha and Faithless New Religion.

0: That's the Diva. It is Rachel Fahim and Deep End on the Hot Hits with Nick and Lauren. No Little Ears, the next little bit for the ears.
1: Hot Hits. The sealed section.
2: I need more than sex to nourish my equilibrium, but I do need sex.
0: Yes, welcome back to the sealed section. It is Nick, it is Lauren, it is Kiz Harvey, our sex and relationships expert. You can catch her podcast wherever you want to. It's called Kismet, Life and Sex After Divorce. Hi, kids.
3: Hi, guys. Great to see you. It's been a minute.
4: I know, and you're zooming in today from Byron Bay. It looks lovely.
3: It's been actually pissing down with rain. Not great for the hair. Like, I'm trying to stop the frizz from happening, looking like a sheep.
0: It's still looking good. You've done good.
3: I'm glad it's radio, let's say that.
4: Now, Kiz, on the show on Tuesday night, we were discussing, there was this study in Michigan State University, and they were talking about, you know, they'd analysed thousands of adults to discover how personality traits shape what kind of sort of sexual fantasies you have, right? Did you see this sort of study at all?
3: I did, and it was a big study. I think it was more than 5,000 people, and it was across different age groups, different genders. I thought it was really interesting, the diversity of it. The humanness of it really resonated with me, that we all have fantasies. That's the big thing I want to say right from the outset, that, you know, our brain is our biggest sex organ, really. I'm sure you've heard that, and I believe it's true. Fantasy is great. It allows us to explore, allows all kinds of things. That study showed that the tendency you have in your personality tends to direct the type of fantasy and the amount of fantasizing that you do. And that was a new finding.
4: Because, I mean, I don't know if this is the same for men. I don't know if it's men v. women or just my brain. But, like, if I'm not fantasizing about something, I can't reach the end. Neither. You know what I mean? Like, neither. I have to be, like, actively thinking about something. It doesn't have to be someone else, but I have to really switch my brain on. Is that everyone?
3: Look, it's common. It's super common. I'm really interested in, when you say it's not specifically a person, is it normally person-oriented, or are you fantasizing about somebody unstacking the dishwasher properly?
4: It's certainly not the dishwasher, but it might be like a scenario, or it might be a sort of just a situation that I'm fantasizing, and it will usually involve the person that I'm with.
0: Is this when you're solo, or is it when you're...
4: When I'm with someone else, sometimes too.
0: You're fantasizing about something else happening at the same time.
4: Yeah, like I have to almost watch.
0: I'm not that. I'm very happy
4: in my brain.
0: I'm usually very happy with what's going on in the moment.
4: No.
3: Yeah, present moment. But fantasy is really common, and especially, like you said, reaching the point of orgasm. Mm-hmm. And so you don't do that, Nick.
0: No, not with a person. Obviously, solo, it makes a lot more sense, and I pretty much have to have something, some sort of stimuli going on. I do generally tend to find I watch stuff to get started, and then the end is the brain. I use the brain for the end part. But when I'm with someone, as long as it's good, I'm generally not thinking about anything else.
4: Wow, see, I wonder if this is a female thing, because, I mean, obviously orgasms for men and women are just completely different.
0: Is it also just because men are generally bad at sex? And
4: No, not at all. Not at all. But for me, it's like I've said time and time again.
3: But what's wrong with that?
4: Yeah. It's like the temperature's got to be right. I've got to be not distracted. My brain's got to be focused. Like, everything has to be right for it to work for me. But for guys, like, it just happens.
0: Have you heard about there being a gender divide with this, Kiz?
3: Look, in this particular study, they found that it was gender and age neutral. So that really wasn't a factor. And so I'm interested in, do you know that the big five personality trait, it's really commonly used in psychology. And this study about fantasy was related to that. And there's an acronym. I'm not going to torture you with the different personality types, but it's OCEAN. Do you know if you're open, agreeable, conscientious, neurotic? Because what they were saying is, interestingly, people who are neurotic, so people that often, and neurotic has such a negative connotation in our society today, but it's not necessarily when it comes to the big five personality type. Neuroticism means that somebody is really analytical and likes to think a lot, and that's in comparison to somebody who's agreeable and just really wants to please and please other people and low conflict kind of thing.
0: Yeah, we are getting inside the mind of your fantasies right now. Whether they match your personality type, there is more with Kiz Harvey, our sex and relationships expert, in the sealed section next.
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0: The hot hits with Nick and Lauren is on with our sex and relationships expert, Kiz Harvey, still joining us.
1: Yes, and we're talking all things your personality traits and your sexual fantasies.
0: How are they linked? Kiz explains.
2: Hot hits. The sealed section.
3: I need more than sex to nourish my equilibrium, but I do need sex.
4: Do you know your personality type according to that scale?
1: Because I was just looking, yeah, you've got openness, conscientiousness, extroversion, agreeableness, and neuroticism.
0: I'm definitely neuroticism,
1: without a doubt. So is this just in the bedroom or in general?
4: In general. So that's what personality assessments like Myers-Briggs you might have heard about. That was like a, you know, and you are that type of personality. You are type A, you are this. What the Big Five did, it's far more reliable. It's used very effectively to predict your emotions, behavior in the workplace. And it's commonly accepted, instead of saying you are this type, it says you have tendencies of these categories. So I'm high in conscientiousness and I'm high in openness.
0: That makes sense.
4: So you're neurotic, so your neuroticism, where you're stuck in your head.
1: Yeah.
4: That completely makes sense. And then, Loz, with what you were saying about the way you like to fantasize, that would probably lean towards neuroticism. This is what this article and this study showed. People with high neuroticism and oftentimes with depression, I'm not saying depression's related to you, but people with lots of internal over-analytical thoughts use fantasy as a way to self-regulate. It's kind of like a self-soothing behavior.
0: Right.
1: Yeah.
4: And somebody who's extroverted, which is another personality trait in the Big Five, might fantasize, but they'll talk about their fantasy, whereas yours might be more internal and spoken about.
1: I've just asked ChatGPT very quickly which of the Big Five personality types would I be? Because I have done Myers-Briggs before separately, and I asked ChatGPT, which do you think I would be, and they got it right. So they just, even based off my language with them, they knew what Myers-Briggs thing I was. They've said here, you're likely Big Five profile, openness to experience, very high, extroversion high, agreeableness medium to high, conscientiousness. Medium.
0: Yeah.
1: Neuroticism medium, which I thought that I'd be like, anyway.
0: Yeah, well, mine's told me that my neuroticism is moderately high, but my thing that's very high is my openness to experience. And it cites me coming up with radio ideas and TikTok formats as a reason that I have an openness to experience. I don't know if we believe
1: mine always brings everything back to radio. It's like,
4: I love that. And you know, everyone can do that. You can go onto ChatGPT. Mm-hmm. If they know you're using ChatGPT regularly, you can ask exactly what you just did. Mm. The openness to experience would also mean that your fantasies could possibly be more open and
1: explored,
4: diverse.
1: Hell yeah.
4: Somebody who is agreeable, right?
1: Yeah.

0: you know, you're open to experience. But say you're fantasizing about, you know, pirates, for instance, that's probably something to do with escape, you know, and freedom. And, you know, fantasies is similar to dreams in the sense that it's about symbolism and it's about how you feel, not actually how you behave. It's very private. Fantasies are private things.
1: Yeah. Wow, how fascinating.
2: That is absolutely fascinating. So what you're saying is that we're just two open, kinky bastards over here, right? That's the moral.
0: As you will be, why you are known and loved.
2: Yes. Kiz, we adore you. Thank you so much for helping us unpack the personality types and their relationship to your sexual fantasies. This is why you are the queen of this.

0: The Hot Hits with Nick and Lauren. We are wrapping up for Thursday night.
1: In celebration of the night that was, it's the Hot Hits Awards ceremony.
0: Sure is. We're handing out an award for something that happened in, on, or around the show. Lauren Barry has the first award of the night.
2: Well, David Attenborough, do you know what? He's going to wake up very soon because I assume he lives in the UK.
0: Yep.
2: And it'd be his birthday now.
0: That's
2: when
0: right.
2: He's waking up.
0: Do you reckon he'll know it is?
2: Yes, he's fine.
0: No, he's lucid.
2: Just because he's 100. Today's his 100th birthday. So he's just getting my birthday boy award.
0: Birthday honours.
2: Birthday honours.
0: Lauren's birthday honours.
2: What do we call him again? Centenarian.
0: Centenarian.
2: Not centurion. Not
0: centaur.
2: Not centaur.
0: Not, what was your one, Joel?
3: The centurion was, centurion.
2: Sentinel. That's different.
0: Sentient. Happy birthday, Mr. Attenborough. You had a good go at it. Thanks for your input.
2: Thanks, Kirstie Alley.
0: My award tonight is going to go...
2: Are you thinking about it
0: to
2: right
0: ...to Cat's Eye.
2: Yeah.
0: I just think the way that they have, like, galvanised people, all I was seeing last night from the Sydney people that I follow was them talking about Cat's Eye, finding Cat's Eye, meeting Cat's Eye at the Luna Park thing with Cat's Eye. I love when music brings people together.
2: It's beautiful, isn't it?
0: They get my Unity and Love Award.
2: And that is something really special about K-pop in general. The fans just really, like... come together. They band together.
0: Well, part of, and I was thinking about this yesterday, talking to someone about building girl bands and stuff. The thing they did really well is they obviously made a TV show to put this band together in the first place, which had fan voting as part of it. So they got people to be invested in the girls in the first place. So you bring the fans along the ride instead of just creating a product and pushing it on you.
2: So they helped to create Cat's Eye.
0: Yeah, they were voting.
2: That's
0: on their favourites.
2: That's good.
0: It's good, isn't it? That's a lesson.
2: The future. Producer Take that,
0: Joel.
2: Simon Cowell.
0: Yes. You got any awards to hand out?
3: Oh, any awards to hand out?
0: Yeah.
3: Why don't I give you an award, Nick?
0: I would love that.
2: Wow.
3: You can get... Actually, no, I'll give Lauren the award, and I'll give Lauren the Nick Kelly award for that awesome impression.
2: Oh, thank you. Thank you very much.
0: Ridiculous.
2: He's very easy to it.
0: All right. Should go it again.
3: All right, go it again. That's good.
0: I'm ending this show before it gets naughty in here.
1: That's all for tonight. Miss the show? 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
2: Alex Jesolenko, Josh Bruce, Evney Blackaby, three champion footballers and three of thousands who have proudly worn the East Lake, Manuka and Southern District colours. 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
7: 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Coercive control is a precursor in almost all cases of domestic violence, but it's not always easy to spot. 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

0: Evening, hello, Fifi, Fev and Nick. Here we go. The weekend, it's made it. We are here.
1: It's here. It's done.
2: The weekend is here. No, it's not. It's Thursday. You tricked me.
1: It is the weekend.
2: Don't trick me. Friday, arvo, is the weekend. It's Thursday, another full day of work to go for most people, but a lot of fun in the happy hour.
0: Yeah, massive one. Fev, you've been in a bit of trouble lately. You have signed up for Australia's worst footy team. You are trying to turn their fortunes around. However, we have hit a bit of a speed bump.
1: Yeah, we have. As being a professional athlete for many, many years, older now, 45, my body is starting to fail me and I am in trouble. I need an MRI.
0: He had to get an MRI. Will he still be helping out this team? We're going to find out in about 10, 15 minutes from now. But up next, hey, just quick reminder, guys, Mother's Day, 3 sleeps to go. It's this Sunday, Mother's Day. We like to reward people for pranking those in their lives that fire up. Mother's Day edition this week. Let's hear Australia's most fiery mum on the other side of this. Keep

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1: Great song for your Thursday evening with the weekend round the corner. It is Fifi, Feb and Nick. It is our favourite segment. It's your favourite segment as well. Fire them up, Fifi, Feb and Nick. This Mother's Day as well. We're celebrating the mums.
2: Yes, how fun. We love firing mums up anyway. And to do it for Mother's Day with these beautiful gifts is even better. Now, we've got Casey. This is a really unique way of telling your mum, Joanne, how much you love her by firing her up for Mother's Day. Yeah. But tell us a bit about how you're planning to fire up your mum.
3: So my sister's moving away, so she's really mad at her for that. So I'm going to tell her that I'm moving away.
2: Oh, Casey.
3: Because I've mentioned it in the past.

0: that I want to move, but I don't know if I can commit to it.
1: So good.
2: It's going to break her heart. I'm a mum of two daughters, then never leaving. So
0: yeah, that's what she keeps telling us, that we shouldn't leave her.
2: No, Casey. Okay, now let's type in your mum's number. We'll just sit back and enjoy the ride and we'll jump in and save you when we need to.
0: Okay, thanks.
2: Good luck.
3: Hey.
0: Mum, I need to tell you something.
3: Oh, are you on speaker? What?
0: So you can't get mad at me.
3: Yeah.
0: We're moving next week. We already got a house.
3: Oh, no way, Casey.
0: Jake got a promotion. And we've already been approved for a house.
3: No.
0: We're moving on Monday.
3: You can't because you've got that house.
0: Yeah, we'll figure it out.
3: Oh, Casey.
4: What's happening?
3: She's moving.
4: When?
3: Monday. Are you lying?
0: No. Jake got offered a promotion with work to open a new...
3: You're lying because Jake's got a job, everything.
0: Yeah, his job are promoting him and moving him there to run a new centre.
3: No. Not allowed. Yeah. I said no. You're freaking lying.
0: No.
4: Are you actually moving?
0: Yeah, Hayley, I already sent you the details of it.
3: Oh,
0: we'll be like 4 hours from each other.
5: Oh, my God. So we're going to be 6 hours apart. We're never going to see you.
0: Yeah, well, you're moving first.
5: Mum is not happy. You've really pissed her off.
0: Well, can you get her back to the phone?
5: Yeah, here. She's not happy.
0: But it's okay. We'll have Mother's Day and then you can stay between.
3: You're mad. You've got the farm, everything.
5: Oh, she's not happy at all. She literally looks like she's going to cry.
0: It's already done.
5: You're a Yeah, she's not talking. She's not happy. Yeah. She doesn't want to speak to you. She's crying. She said, how could you? To call you back.
2: Hayley, are you there? Oh, sorry, it's Fifi, Fev and Nick. Can you please get your mum?
5: Mum, it's Fifi, Nick and Fev.
3: Go away.
5: She's not happy.
2: Joanne, she's not going anywhere. She's gone.
5: She doesn't want to speak.
2: Oh, it's a joke. It's not real. We're giving her a wonderful Mother's Day present.
5: She's got your wonderful Mother's Day present.
3: You're a b-
2: Oh, no. Joanne, are you okay?
5: No, she's not.
2: Oh, she's not there. Oh, she's actually not coming to the phone. Oh,
1: Casey, you're a devil.
2: This is the first time a mum has refused to talk to us. We love Joanne. Please, Hayley, tell her.
3: Oh, thank you. I don't know what to say. Thank you.
5: She's lost for words.
2: No, she's really angry, but that's okay.
5: She's really upset.
2: She's fishing us.
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1: Oh yeah, that's got me up and about. How good is it, the Happy Hour? Fifi Fevenick for your Thursday. Hope you had a beautiful day.
2: Yes, 9 sleeps until Fev is at White Horse Oval for the Ely Park Sharks. They're the team, the local footy team that need to be turned around. They're struggling, no wins last year, and we just want Fev to be the match that sparks their success. Amy Shark is playing at halftime. Everyone is welcome. Let's get so much support behind this local footy team. They get their first win to get on the board. But, Fev, have to talk through what happened yesterday.
3: Yeah, now for the last year, I've been carrying a slight knee injury. Now, getting older, 45 now, so I played a couple of weeks ago, maybe 3 weeks ago. And I sort of hurt my hammy a little bit. And my knee's been really sore. It's blown up.
4: Mate, it's twice the size of your other one.
3: Yeah. So I thought I better get this checked just before I play in this game because I don't want to go out and, you know, hurt it straight away again and not be able to play because then you're letting people down. So I contacted, I remember when I got my brain scanned, I went and visited him yesterday and I got to meet the MRI tech, Niall. He was an Irishman. He was great.
2: Why does he have to make that noise?
3: Yeah, it's and I laid in the MRI machine and I got told by Niall that it was probably the best person ever that's gone in there. I got so many compliments at this place.
5: I was standing next to Niall for the like full 15, 20 minutes. He was like, it's incredible he hasn't moved, not once.
2: Oh, really?
4: Didn't so when move.
2: You
4: said,
2: sorry, I thought you meant
4: off.
2: Like the best person ever, as in the best person they've had in the clinic.
3: That
2: you meant
3: been
2: the best at lying still.
3: Lying still.
4: Yeah, you can really just shut the brain off,
3: just
4: don't you?
3: Just shut down. I went into places laying there that just were weird. It was like an out-of-body experience. So I don't know what was going on.
4: Where'd you go? What'd you see?
3: Oh, probably not for radio, but I did speak to the boys afterwards and Aizen was filming it, so he probably has that on some audio somewhere that we can't play on the radio.
4: Did one bit move in the MRI?
3: It was like I was in a tent in the middle of America at a cult and we're all smoking the hoochie. I don't know what happened.
2: Yeah, but they didn't give you any...
3: Yeah, I know. But I just shut down because if you move... Because my thing is, like, if you move in the MRI, you move your knee slightly, they've got to start it all again.
2: Yeah.
3: So I'm like, don't move. So I just... train my brain. So, guys, this was the beautiful Dr. Jackie giving me the diagnosis.
6: Here we've got the patella at the front, and you can see there's just a tiny little fissure in the cartilage just here. What you do have, which probably is causing more trouble, is just a little tiny tear in the posterior horn of your medial meniscus. So this is the meniscus. There's the meniscus here.
7: Yeah, it looks massive.
6: It's not massive.
3: It was massive. She was playing it up there. It was massive.
4: So you've got a torn meniscus.
3: I've got a, no.
4: Is a tear in your meniscus good?
2: No, but the way she said tiny tear.
3: Yeah, it's a tear.
2: Better than like it's ripped apart. Yeah. You can't play.
3: Sure. It's the same thing.
2: I didn't hear you can't play footy. That's what I didn't hear.
3: She did give me a verdict whether I could play or not.
6: Overall, the important thing is that the bone is totally normal still. Yeah. If you're feeling like it's not locking at the time and it's not too sore, like you could go either way. You could probably swing to say, I want to protect it at the moment.
7: Yeah.
6: Or you could say, look, it's pretty mild. And if it's feeling good on the day, you could go for it, I think. But, you know.
3: Yeah.
2: So you've been given the all clear. You can play next Saturday.
3: I don't know if you heard that right. She said it's up to me.
2: Yeah.
3: But it will need surgery, she said.
2: I didn't hear that bit.
3: Yeah, well, I don't know why they didn't put that in. Why didn't you put that bit in, the keyhole surgery?
5: Oh, I just decided to keep it nice, tight, and bright.
3: Yeah,
2: think you were trying to make it sound better than it is.
3: Yeah.
5: Well, what was interesting was once we got through all the diagnosis and that, there was just a little bit more of an exploration of the build of Brendan Favola.
3: Which was unbelievable.
2: Really? What do you mean?
3: Well, Jackie, the lovely Jackie, she's a beautiful human. She, I'd say borderline flirting, I don't know. But she did have this to say about my body.
7: I got told I'd never tear an ACL. because my quads are so strong.
6: Yeah, probably. You've got pretty big muscles.
7: That's true.
6: And actually, you've got one of the biggest PCLs I've ever seen, just have to say. Overall, it's a really good-looking knee.
7: Mm-hmm.
6: It does look like there's a few little things going on.
7: So I knew you'd say it's a good-looking knee. Goes along with the rest of the body.
6: Uh-huh. And a completely good-looking brain as well.
7: Brain's perfect.
3: Wow.
2: What's a PCL?
3: It's,
2: which one is it?
3: It's
4: posterior,
3: cruciate ligament. She said it was.
2: But is yours like abnormally big? Too.
3: So I did it funny. I thought big I was muscles. There. She goes, "You got the biggest PCL I have ever seen," and I said, "A bit like Farlap's heart." She didn't think that was very funny.
4: And I love Fev said boom. She was flirting with him.
3: Yeah,
4: when he was absolutely flirting with her.
3: No, she started it, man. It was just like she said, "Your knee, James." What did she say? Your knee is.
5: She
3: perfect.
5: Said, for an ex-AFL player, you've got the best knee that she's ever,
3: ever seen.
2: Wow. Where did you cut that out?
3: I don't know.
4: Where's his certificate and his sticker for being a big, brave boy
3: all
4: with a big, strong knee?
3: Got cut out, but it was...
2: He's been just a peek behind the curtains. Since no, yesterday, I got a phone call from Fev, school pickup. I'm like, I'm busy, but I'll take this. Babe, you wait until you hear what the doctor said about me. And it all got edited out.
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0: it's Fifi, Fev and Nick's happy hour.
1: It's been a big Thursday weekend round the corner. Fev, you reckon a lot of people across our beautiful country very upset right now.
3: Yeah, something's happened today where influencers and even the normal everyday person is melting. 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
1: All right, let's find out what he's talking about and what's affecting us all right after this. Keep

0: What is up?
1: Fifi, Fev and Nick's happy hour. You are welcome. Fifi,
0: Fev and Nick. 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
2: Thursday evening. Hello, it is the happy hour right across Australia with Fifi, Fev and Nick.
3: Hey, guys. Now, I don't want to alarm anyone, but all the influencers around the world are melting. Everyone's melting. Something's happened to our phones and our apps overnight. And you mentioned Trixie.
4: Well, I woke up this morning and I got the message, your phone has been updated overnight. I went, oh, I didn't give you permission, but okay.
3: Yep.
4: Then Trixie, obviously before school, furiously texting me saying, Mum, IDK. Guys, that means I don't know, just so you know. Mum, IDK why it's done this, but can you accept it? I woke up and it wouldn't let me open Spotify. So all her, she's asked to get back into Spotify, Stan, Netflix, Disney Plus, ABC Kids.
3: Things have been deleted and things have been lost.
4: Yeah, she's like freaking out.
3: Now, for the influencers of the world, and it probably affect all of us, Instagram has taken millions and millions of followers off people. I've lost 4,000. I've had a look. I've dropped. I've gone under 300K. I was so proud when I went over 300. And I'm under. I'm lucky I didn't post something. You know when the idiots go, oh, I've hit 300K and put balloons and stuff up? Like, I'm under that now. Imagine if I did that.
5: I'm actually flat because I'm at 68.9 and yesterday I was at 69,000.
3: Yeah.
5: And that's all I want to stay
4: at. How do you even know what you're at?
5: Because I was at 69,000.
4: But do you look at that?
3: Because
4: I didn't even know what I was.
3: 69, laugh.
5: Yeah, we're grown men.
3: I heard something was going on with Instagram. They were going to like clean out, but they reckon it could be something to do with
4: all the bots. Don't they clear out all the bots every now and then?
3: But it could be a glitch. They're not sure. So Nick was at 69,000. You were at 339,000.
4: What am I? And now I'm 335.
3: So you've lost 4,000. I've lost about 4,000.
4: Right.
3: And I think our Instagram was at 116 or 17. And now we're down to
6: 152K.
3: Yeah, 152. Now we're 15.
4: So we put on heaps.
3: No, they lost.
4: You said one. We were at 117.
3: No, 152. Sorry, 152. And now we're going 115. You wouldn't have lost me. Yeah, you wouldn't
2: even know. Mate, 10.4 now. I'm 10.4. All natural, organic followers for me.
3: But it's just affected and people are melting.
4: So what are they putting it down to?
3: They're putting it down to
4: It's cleaning out
3: but
4: bots.
3: But it could be, I assume it's the age thing maybe.
4: Getting rid of young people.
5: No, that's when it first happened. That's when Josiah lost heaps. His wife and all her friends.
0: Honestly, we're just here to serve up the lols.
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0: 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No one's better in the bedroom.
7: 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I never win anything.
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2: It's been a big happy hour, your Thursday evening, weekend. You can smell it. It's that close. Ooh. Fifi, Fev and Nick, before we get out of here, Fee, big celebrity you want to pay tribute to next?
4: Yes, one of the biggest country and western music stars. What did he do?
5: No, well, he just said pay tribute to.
4: Oh, you made it sound like they've passed. No. Yeah. They're alive and kicking.
2: Yeah. Oh, good news.
4: And being funnier than ever.
2: All right, let's pay tribute to them. On the other side of this.
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0: Three voices, too many lols. Fifi, Fev and Nick's happy hour.
1: Thursday evening, how good is this? The happy hour right across Australia with Fifi, Fev and Nick.
2: Remember last year, Dolly Parton, who is just absolutely firing. She's 80, she's a country music legend, she has a residency in Las Vegas. I'd love to go to that. I actually think that might be worth us investing in. Because
3: I'm
1: Vegas.
2: Yeah, Vegas. We did it for Adele.
3: You got married.
2: Well, I pretended to.
3: No, you didn't.
2: Now, remember last year, her sister, her younger sister, mind
3: that's
2: you.
3: Right.
2: So she's in her 70s. She did a post on her social media saying, everyone pray for my sister Dolly, yeah, who's not well. And the whole world, because she's a much-loved international, yes, treasure, the whole world freaked out that Dolly was really, really sick.
3: Mm-hmm.
2: And then Dolly had to get on her socials and go, hey, I'm fine. I just had a little cold. Like, and she had to say to her sister, I reckon you
1: take
2: get
1: it easy.
2: And yeah, you get to an age where it's alarmist to do, yeah, a pray for my sister.
1: Yeah. Yeah.
2: Like, you know.
3: Especially when you're in your 70s.
2: Yeah, so anyway.
1: Like if I said about,
3: you did a great voice, by the way.
1: If I came on air and said Fev had a fall, everyone's like, hilarious, here they're stacked. But if I said it about my dad, oh no.
2: Yes.
1: Is Jeff all right?
2: Exactly. Mm,
1: they're in that age.
2: Now, Dolly has had to cancel her Las Vegas residency.
3: Oh no.
2: Because of ongoing health issues. So that's not ideal. That's not great. But what I feel good about is she did her own social media post, and I just love it. So here is Dolly explaining. It's not too bad, everybody. She just needs a little break.
4: Well, hey there, it's Dolly. Now, the bad news is it's going to take me a little while before I'm up to stage performance level because some of the meds and treatments make me a little bit swimmy-headed, and, of course, I can't be dizzy carrying around banjos, guitars, and such on 5-inch heels, not to mention all those heavy rhinestone outfits, the big hair, my big personality.
2: Good gear.
3: Was she talking about her boobies?
2: She looks down in the video. She looks down at them. She goes, "My big the personality." She's the best.
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1: Carrie Bickmore
2: and Tommy Little.
1: This is Carrie and Tommy.
3: Yeah, welcome to it for your Thursday afternoon. We're back in studio, guys.
4: Ooh. We're back. Sorry, my voice. Yeah. My voice isn't back. I'll be here physically.
3: You've never sounded better.
5: Harry, have you tried a lozenge?
4: I've tried everything.
6: Have you tried the Queensland heat?
4: That normally fixes everything.
5: Ooh, have you tried a steam bath?
4: I've tried it. Oh, speaking of baths, we're going to talk about something up next, bath related.
5: Have you tried a Vicks inhalation?
4: I honestly have tried everything.
5: Have you tried a neti kettle?
4: What's a neti kettle?
5: Is that a nose kettle?
3: A neti pot.
5: A neti pot. Damn it. I was close.
4: So I now feel fine. It's just not coming back, which given I do this for a job, it's very awkward.
5: Have you tried, you know, when people are having trouble with their speech, sometimes they sing instead of speak.
3: Oh, yeah.
4: Sure. Coming up on the show today, we've got something about Tommy's mum. Oh, yay.
3: Oh, she's rhyming as well.
4: That's what you need more of in your poetry.
5: That is
4: rhyming.
5: True. Yes. Up next, though, we're going to hear about your baths.
4: Not my baths, specifically.
5: Who have you been bathing with?
4: I'll tell you next.
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2: Yeah. So I've got a friend who just has great hair. Okay. Yes. Not Becky with the good hair.
3: No.
2: Tell you her name. Nicole with the good hair.
3: Is Nicole's hair all her own?
2: Nicole's hair is all her own. And the reason I bring up her hair is because it's relevant to the thing I'm going to talk about next.
3: Okay.
2: So every time I see her, her hair, she gets a blow waved once a week.
3: Yeah.
2: And she's just got thick hair. So once they tame it, it stays like that for a week.
3: Is it the talk of the ladies? Like, do you all go?
2: Oh, we all know she's got great hair.
3: Yeah, okay.
2: And it always looks good and it always looks clean and it just always looks done.
3: Where's hair come in the list of things that you would like to have good? Like, would you have
2: great hair
3: over great eyes?
2: No. No, great eyes first.
3: Because
2: you can fix the hair, you can't fix the eyes.
3: Okay.
2: I think.
3: What about a rigatoni? Would you rather have a good rig or a good head of hair?
2: I think a good head of hair. Oh, they see, but the reason producer Zoe is saying a good ring is because she's got great hair and a great rig. That's why. Your hair is very similar, actually, to Nicole's hair, my friend. It's thick and luscious.
4: And stays clean for about a week.
2: Does it? Yeah. But I've never really known her secret because even when I try to keep my hair clean and fresh, it often gets wet. I go in the shower. I've got a shower cap on. I love a shower cap. I've often thought, I think we've talked about this before, that I want to bring out like a sexy range of shower caps because I wear shower caps so often, but they don't look good.
3: We have talked about that before and what that would look like, I'm still unsure.
2: Yes. I just feel like maybe even some golds or blacks or something that's a bit more like the ones I've got have like, I think mine have got flowers or butterflies or something on them. They look very old. I look like an old woman in the shower. Anyway, I was at my friend's house, Nicole's house, the other day, and I went into her bathroom and she has the biggest bath you've ever seen. And I said, oh, my God, that bath's amazing. And she goes, I know. And I said, your bath's bigger than your shower. And she goes, oh, yeah, because I don't use the shower. And I said, what do you mean? And she said, I don't shower. I was like, what? She's a woman with three children, like grown children. I'm like, what do you mean you don't shower? She goes, I've only ever bathed.
3: What?
2: I said, you've
3: that
2: never had a shower.
3: So
2: she goes,
3: long.
2: No, of course I've had a shower. But every single day she, at night, has a bath as her way of getting clean. Now, she's an anally clean, like her whole house is immaculate. And I'm like, you're sitting in your cesspit of germs every single night, none of it washing off you down a drain, just swishing around. But that's how she keeps her hair good because she's never getting her hair underwater.
3: Yes. But, Carrie, the idea that you'd have to run a bath, like you can
2: every
3: have a shower
2: night.
3: In 2 minutes.
5: And
3: surely
5: it's a big bath,
3: running a bath.
5: Forever.
2: And one of the great things about once your kids grow up is you no longer have to run a bloody bath every night to put them in it. But the other thing she said to me, which was both beautiful and baffling at the same time, is every single night her and her hubby have a bath together. They talk about their day. They talk about what's going on in their life. Nightly. So you know how people have double showers and they have, you know, chats and showers.
3: Yes.
2: They sit in a bath together every night and they talk
5: about
2: their day.
5: So he doesn't shower either?
2: Well, I don't know. I didn't ask about his habits. Felt weird. But they
5: does
2: bath.
5: He have
2: they bathe
5: hair?
2: Together.
3: I feel like,
2: he does.
3: Yeah. I feel like baths are much more flattering for women than men.
2: Yes.
3: Like men, bits float everywhere.
2: Yeah.
3: And you've suddenly just got a bit of, you're not even sure which part of your body it is, but it's floating on the surface.
2: And you feel a bit exposed.
3: It's a bit exposed and the hair kind of sits up and around. It's not, none of it's good.
2: Well, it is for them. They love it.
3: Is there bubbles? Because bubbles hide the mess.
2: I didn't ask a lot of questions, but it did make me wonder, what other adults are getting around just bathing? Who doesn't shower?
3: Yeah, well, producer Sammy here, he loves a bath, but I quizzed him about it on the weekend. He loves one bath a week, I believe, was what you said. Yes.
2: That's the only way you get clean?
3: No.
2: Oh, you shower the other days?
5: Oh, yeah, it's not one bathe session a week. I'm a night and morning person showering.
2: Are you?
5: Yeah. And I'll have a bath.
2: I reckon a lot of men are night and morning. I don't think a lot of women are night and morning.
3: What do you mean?
2: No, I think a lot of women have one shower a day and men have two.
3: Really?
2: I don't know. Do you girls, do you have one or two showers?
3: One.
4: I'm one.
3: Oh, because of the hair? Because of the hair?
2: One. See, we're all one. Yeah. And what about you guys? How often?
5: No, I'm one.
3: Oh, I have heaps.
5: Jesse's hair,
2: what do you mean have heaps?
3: I have heaps. I probably have like four showers a day.
2: What? What are you doing?
3: Because I go to the gym. I wake up, I have a shower. I'll go to the gym, I'll have a shower afterwards, I'll do my day, and then I'll work out after work, I'll have a shower. And then, three, I reckon.
5: Weird going, waking up, and then having a shower, then going to the gym and then showering it. That's
2: I agree.
5: Weird.
2: That's an unnecessary shower.
5: The gym.
3: It wakes me up. That's not necessarily a cleanliness thing. It's just like I'm sleepy and if I blast myself with water for, you know, a minute, I'm like, okay, we're good to go. Here's the day.
2: Anyway, 13, 10, 60.
3: Yeah.
2: Talk to us about your bathing habits.
3: Oh, what are you doing?
2: What are you doing? Are you just an adult bather? Do you just bathe and maybe you and your partner and don't shower? Are you like Tommy and you're having four bloody showers a day?
3: I'm more interested in the bath. Sorry, I'll take them both. But yes, bath people's fascinating.
2: Because also in the bath, and I didn't ask her this, you can't do your maintenance in the bath.
3: I thought you were going to say you can't pee.
2: You can't do that. You can't shave because all the stuff goes everywhere. You can't wash your face because then you're washing your face with bath water that's all dirty from being on your body.
5: You can have your dinner.
2: What? Sorry. What do you mean?
3: No, he has his dinner in the bath.
2: I reckon mixing food and baths is it just drops in and goes in your bits.
3: I have my dinner in the shower.
6: Yeah.
3: No, of course I don't.
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0: best bits.
1: Yeah, so I discovered my friend who doesn't appear to be a bather. Like, she doesn't give off bathing vibes.
2: What gives off bathing vibes? You mean having a bath?
1: Yes. I think, I don't know. I think age, like old person or under five. She's a grown woman around my age with three grown children and her and her hubby every night. That is her way of cleaning herself. They have a bath together. It does sound nice, doesn't it? Maybe I'm jealous. Anna, how are you?
3: Good, thank you. How are you?
1: Good. Are you a bather?
3: No, I shower every morning, but one of my girlfriends, she baths every night, even when we go out to see bands. We might get home 2 o'clock, 3 o'clock, whatever time it is in the morning, she'll go and have a bath.
1: I love it. Has this been her whole life or is this a new thing?
3: No, her whole life. Her mother does it. Her sister, it's a tradition. It's a family trait.
2: And Anna, we heard that our producer, Sammy, who works with us, he eats in the bath. Is she going home after seeing a band and having a cheeky kebab in the bath or anything?
3: No, we normally do that before we get home, but she will read in the bath.
1: Yeah. I love that you're going to bands, Anna. How old are you guys?
3: Well, I'm 60. Jane's 52.
1: Rocking it.
3: Yeah, we still do. We still go out to festivals and bands. We just saw Absolute 80s on the weekend. We still go and see bands.
4: Good. Anna, if you're running a bath at 3 a.m., do you ever forget and fall asleep?
3: And I think Jane has before.
1: That's risky business.
3: She did wake up in time. That's why we're still going out.
1: Yep.
4: No, I mean forget before you get in the bath. Like you start running the bath because it takes like half an hour to fill up.
1: Oh, and then you fall asleep in bed and then you flood your bathroom.
4: Yeah, and then you've just got a full bathroom.
1: You do have a sleeping issue though. Yeah.
4: But it's also 3 a.m.
3: She always has a bath. And if we go away on a girls' weekend, she's rather peeved that there's no bath in hotels usually. Yes.
2: Good on you, Anna. Thank you for getting involved. G'day, Renee.
5: Hello.
2: Are you a bather?
5: So I still shower every day, but my request for my 40th birthday from my husband was that I wanted an outdoor bath.
1: Oh, I love that. I do love an outdoor bath, but that's like a novelty thing. That's not your daily routine, is it?
5: No, I'm not out there daily, but I'm out there as often as I can, absolutely, because I can get out there, I can have a glass of wine, I can have some chocolate, and I can't hear anything that's happening in the house. Oh, I have no idea what's happening with the kids.
1: Do you know what, Renee? My friend has an outdoor bath, and she set up this little screen thing, like stand at one end, so that she can put her iPad on it and have her glass of wine in there and watch her Netflix in the bath.
5: Yeah, absolutely. Read a book, listen to music, look at the nature, whatever. You're not parenting.
2: Renee, this sounds like...
1: You're getting a bath, aren't you?
2: I want an outdoor bath. How much does it cost to put in an outdoor bath?
5: Well, my husband's a carpenter, so he did all of it. Cheaper than it probably would cost your average Joe. But, yeah, definitely, I've got a few friends that have jumped on the bandwagon and definitely got their own now as well. Yeah.
2: That sounds
4: You can
2: great.
4: Do it with a, you know, those ice bath things that you buy that are like...
1: You've got.
2: I have an ice bath.
4: Yes. Yeah, but the portable ones.
2: You
4: just get one of those. I've got one of those and I've done it out on the balcony before. You just fill it with hot water.
1: But don't you squat in that? Isn't it kind of weird?
4: Like No. This one...
1: Oh, like, you're laying out.
4: Yeah.
1: Oh.
2: This sounds great. Thank you, Renee.
1: What about Lauren? Hey, Lauren.
6: Hey, how you going?
1: Do you bath, not shower?
6: I shower. I'll have one a day. But my partner, if we go out, he'll have a shower. When we get home, he'll have a shower. If he's cold, he'll have a shower. If he's stressed out, he'll have a shower. He will literally have up to 10 showers a day.
2: So, Lauren, I had a problem once because I thought I was getting a rash or something and I went to the doctor and through a bit of investigation work, it was because I was having too many showers and they were hot and so it was making my skin dry. Has he ever had a problem with dry skin?
6: Yep, we've just gone to the doctors about that one too.
2: Oh! Yes, they made me cut it down because I was having 5 or 6 a day.
1: Oh, my God.
2: And so now
6: they've said that too many showers is not good for you.
1: Yes. Especially hot ones. God, I love it hot. I love it like almost scalding hot.
2: Yeah.
1: Yes. Thanks, Lauren. Finally, Paula. Hey, Paula.
7: Hey there, guys. How you going?
1: Good. You think your husband might hold the showering record. Is that right?
7: No, bathing record.
1: Oh.
7: He's averaging sort of 3 to 4, 5, 6 a day.
1: What?
7: And then his record back in the day before I met him and married him was 20 baths in one day.
1: How? No. What do you mean? That's just not getting out of it.
7: No, that's in and out, and I believe it was probably to escape his ex-wife, but...
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0: if sorry.
1: You, you're all right.
0: I was about to talk and then I was like, I don't swallow.
1: If you haven't been to Tropical North Queensland, make sure you book a trip and get there now. Of course, we still have our $5,000 family holiday to give away. Carrieandtommy.com.au is where you need to go to enter that. And you too could be hot air ballooning over the Atherton tableland.
0: Mareeba was amazing. And do you remember when you're up there? Like we're watching the sun rise over the most beautiful farmland and it was just exquisite. But when we were up there, you decided to read some poetry to those on board. You actually got quite nervous and you're like, I don't want to do it to everybody.
1: I didn't want to do it. And I believe I had a meeting with the team beforehand and said, no poetry on the hot air balloon, which is not a meeting I thought I'd have to have.
0: No, well, I wasn't in that meeting and I'm about making your dreams come true. And so I allowed you to read poetry to the whole balloon. Yeah. Only the funny thing was about it is the man who was operating the hot air balloon, which you should definitely do if you're up there.
1: Yeah,
0: it's just wonderful. Amazing.
2: Neil,
0: he kept having to like do the hot air bit, that bit, as you were trying to read your poetry, and then you couldn't hear anything. It would drown out all the noise. So we thought we'd give you another chance to read the poetry because no one got to hear it the first time because of that noise. So we're just going to create a safe space for you now to read the poem that you were going to read on the hot air balloon.
1: I think it's too long, Carrie.
0: Just start. It's okay.
1: This one, I'm not, guys, I couldn't. Okay. This one is called Barbara's First Council Meeting, Tackling the Big Issues. Now it's time to talk about the fruit market at the back of the Scout Hall. Any thoughts? Said Bob the chair. Bob wasn't the name of the chair, but indeed the man sitting on the unnamed chair. Barbara said, I propose that we start calling them woman goes instead of man goes. This is not, we're not even in a balloon. You don't need to come.
0: There's still hot air around though.
1: Okay. But we don't call them man goes, replied Terry, a stuffy old prick whose shirt split just above his belt, exposing a 6-centimetre slab of belly that would roast up nicely. They're just man. Oh. They're just man.
0: That's a very bad noise, Jesse. Can you turn it off? That's worse than the poetry.
2: Oh, come on. It's not that bad. The Pacific Coastway, Australia's holiday highway. It is an unbelievable place to go and see.
0: If you are not loving your job
1: at
0: the moment,
1: finished my...
0: I've got a solution for you.
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2: Have you ever heard the expression, give a busy mum a job and she'll get it done in a quarter of the time?
3: Oh, no, but I like it.
2: Yeah, so it's often why, despite I think the way we view part-time women working in the workforce, which is ridiculous, I think they often get more done in the 3 days that they're there than some people get done in an entire week in the office.
3: Sure.
2: They're machines. I'm looking at you, Darcy, over there. Darcy's one of our producers, not a random listener who I'm eyeballing right now.
4: But you're She's also amazing. Looking at the other producers out there who work are here for 5 days and don't have kids.
2: Could lift their game.
4: You're implying that Darcy does more.
2: What I'm implying is that, you know what, maybe there's more hours in a day than you think. If you're not loving the job that you're doing right now and you're working from home a lot, could be time to get yourself another job or a third job even. Because a woman in the States has been fired after her job, an audit, found that she was working at three companies in full-time roles for 18 months.
3: Really?
2: This woman, I can nothing but bow down to her. Honestly, the way she manages time is extraordinary, okay? So you hate a Zoom meeting, right?
3: Hate
2: it. Imagine having
3: it's just a meeting.
2: 14 simultaneous Zoom meetings happening at the same time.
3: But how? That's only because she's only got three jobs.
2: Okay, so she sets up three. She's got three monitors, and each monitor, and they're all color-coded, is a different job that she's running from home at the same time, right? And then she has to attend up to 14 Zoom meetings at the same time. She keeps two on mute while actively participating in one. It can't be 14 simultaneous Zoom meetings, can it? That doesn't make sense. Anyway,
5: faith in her.
2: She said she honed
4: her. That means that one job, they require her to be on five Zoom meetings at once.
2: Mm. Yeah, that can't be right. Maybe it's three simultaneous, two on mute. She participates in the other so well that her managers have described her participation in the Zoom meetings as extremely present and focused. Mm. Her calendar contained over 2,200 entries over 19 months and not a single conflict and not a, like, of dates and times of meetings and not a single missed deadline. She ranked in the top 10% of all three jobs and was often like called out in meetings as one of their best staff members.
3: Why did they fire her?
2: Because they were doing some audit or something and they found out that she was running some system in the background that was connected to another system or something. And
3: who
2: then,
3: cares?
2: I know.
3: If you're someone that's working in their top 10%, who cares how
5: what
3: they
5: kind
3: get
5: of
3: done?
5: Work is she doing?
2: Often she was described as their best employer. IT stuff. She was like senior data analyst at one, a remote operations manager at another, and a logistics coordinator for the third.
4: All those jobs make sense because logistically her own life is hectic.
2: But imagine having a whole nother job on the side.
4: That's
2: do you think people do that in their office now? Like, you know how so much
4: working
2: now you just
4: jobs
2: yeah,
4: at
2: you
4: the
2: just
4: same
2: online.
4: Time.
2: You could get AI to do your job in a quarter of the time, and then
5: so
2: just pick
5: is,
2: up another job.
5: I think
2: job.
5: Maybe the difference between blokes and women is that I've heard stories about blokes who have automated stuff in their job that might take them like the whole day, and they've got it down to 2 hours or something. But then they just play video games.
2: Yes. Whereas the woman's like, I could fit another two jobs extra time.
3: Yeah.
2: I'm keen to hear from people on 13, 10, 60. Are you rocking? We'll give you an alias or something, but are you rocking multiple jobs at the same time and your employers don't know that while you're at one, you're also doing another one?
4: Yes, and if you're thinking, I can't call now because I'm at work, no, this is exactly the duplicity we're encouraging.
2: Oh, you should be good at this if you're doing multiple jobs. This should be your thing.
4: Yes.
2: 13, 10, 60, there's got to be some of you out there. I promise you we won't use your name. Are you rocking multiple jobs?
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2: So we're talking when you've been rocking multiple jobs at the one time because a woman's been fired. I don't know why she's been fired, actually, because she was working three full-time remote jobs at the same time for 18 months. But in doing so, she did it so well, she was ranked in the top 10% at all three and never missed a meeting. So if she's just a good multitasker, why is she penalised for that?
3: She shouldn't be penalised because that is very short-sighted of them.
2: Exactly. So we've asked on 13 1060, are you secretly doing another job at the same time as doing your job? Tammy, talk to us.
4: Hi, Tommy and Kerry. How are you going?
3: Good, Tam.
4: Good. Love listening to you. It's amazing. I don't normally call, but I'm in a sort of dilemma. I've just lost my husband and I'm sitting around doing paperwork and Tammy, dishes.
3: I'm sorry.
4: That's
3: to
4: all
3: hear.
4: Right.
2: When did he pass away, Tammy?
4: Just on February the 8th. So.
2: Did he have a long battle with it, like an illness or something? Was it sudden?
4: Yeah, no, it was dragging, and then all of a sudden it became sudden in August last year. So from August to February, it was a long battle in that sense. But
2: it a newer relationship, Tammy, or had you been together for years?
4: 35 years.
3: Yeah.
4: So it's hard.
3: Well, Tammy. We can't.
4: Look, there's other people in worse situations I'm in. I'm not complaining.
2: No, you're allowed to complain, Tammy, I reckon. You've got a hole in your life that I'm sure can't be replaced at the moment.
4: Yeah, thanks, Kerry. You'll make me cry. So let's not go there.
3: Okay.
4: Let's talk about what I used to do. So my husband used to run concrete doing house slabs, and I used to help him run that, do all the bookwork, talk to the builders, organise materials and things, and also talk to him on the phone. Also do a bit of site inspections as well.
3: Yeah.
4: While I was working full-time for a childcare company, which I was there for 13 years. and I don't mind talking about that because that was some time ago and I now live in a different... I'm in Kyneton, so this was a long time ago. No one works there that I used to know anyway. Or they probably listen, but doesn't matter.
2: Just to clarify, Tammy... You weren't looking after kids at the same time as multitasking. You were at a childcare company.
4: Yeah. So we used to run 17 different centres.
2: Okay.
4: So it started off just as childcare and kindergarten. Then it became after-school care. And with the after-school care, we did 17 different centres. So I all used to, because I did the finance and the payroll. And it was only one of me, so I used to ask for help, but I never got it. So
2: it's
4: bad luck if they caught me on the phone for my business. And I also used to use their phone too. So
3: good on you, Tammy.
4: I pulled what benefits I could.
3: So
4: my daughter used to sleep under my desk some days when she was sick because I couldn't have time off.
2: Of course.
3: Tammy, how long were you working both the jobs for?
4: 13 years.
3: Oh, it was all of that 13 years.
2: See, as I said,
3: good on you.
2: Give a busy mum a job and she'll get it done. Tammy, I'm not going to make you cry.
4: Still looking after two grown adults, 27 years old, just got married, and they cook for me. That's great, beautiful meals. I don't have to cook anymore. But, by God, all I do is be a maid around here.
2: Well, 13 1060 is our number, and if in the afternoons between 3 and 6, Tammy, you're getting a bit lonely or feeling crap, just give us a call and we'll chat to you, okay? Anytime.
4: I listen to you guys and you make me laugh. It's wonderful. I love you guys.
2: Love you too,
3: Look
2: Tammy.
3: After yourself, Tammy.

0: Thanks, Tammy. We've got one of our producers here, Kizzy. Kizzy, you know people that have rocked multiple jobs.
1: When COVID started at a TV show I was working at, that you both used to work at.
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0: being a reality?
1: What gives me so much hope is that there are so many brilliant, clever people dedicating their lives to trying to solve this very complex disease. And we have our fingers crossed. But again, until we have that sustained investment in research, we won't start to see the breakthroughs that we have been able to see in perhaps some other cancers that have also benefited from the sustained investment in the research. So we're there's so much more that still needs to be done.
0: Good point, though. There are reference case studies, but the work needs to be done. The investment needs to be made. And as you say, it needs to be consistent and sustained. Debbie Scheel, the CEO of Ovarian Cancer Australia, thank you so much for the work that you and your team are doing. It's not just today we should be talking about it on World Ovarian Cancer Day. So let's keep in touch and keep the conversation up.
1: Would love that too. Today is World Ovarian Cancer Day. February in Australia is World Ovarian Cancer Month. So we'd love to talk to you around that time too.
0: Yeah. Lock that in. We'll absolutely chat then. Thank you again so much for the time.
1: Thank you so much for all you're doing.
0: Well, this is a weird question, and I can only assume there'll be a weird answer. Three engagement rings. One bloke.
2: Oh.
0: Engaged 3 years. Good sign or red flag?
2: Oh, good question.
0: The answer next.
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6: The Monero Highway upgrade continues. We still have portable traffic lights in the northbound lanes at the Lanyon Drive interchange, but coping okay through that area today. As part of the Commonwealth Avenue Bridge renewal project, we now have Barine Drive one-way, westbound only, between Albert Street East and West. Clear run both ways over the bridge at the moment. The IGA three-day sale is on now. 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
1: Hudson Young.
0: Hudson Young, back to the team and back to the show.
1: Oh, he hasn't been in studio for like months.
0: Oh, he's been hanging with Danica on the TV. That's fine.
1: Yeah, we're not jealous.
0: Coming back to the radio, Hudson Young, back to the Green Machine, and Rod and Gabby in just a minute. Ashley Nolan, welcome back from the newsroom.
2: Hello.
1: Three engagement rings across 3 years of being engaged but no wedding. What's happening?
2: Mm. Three engagement rings across actually 5 years
1: five
2: of being
1: years.
2: Engaged. Yeah. Yeah. Okay. And no wedding. So they've got progressively bigger. This is Ruby Tuesday Matthews, the influencer.
1: Uh-huh.
2: She is now sporting a 12.59 carat diamond.
1: My God. That's like from knuckle to knuckle.
2: Huge.
1: It's massive.
2: And the other ones weren't.
1: What is the shrug?
0: This morning, like I'm talking about the story when producer Chelsea and I are laying out the show. And in the middle of all this discussion, producer Chelsea goes, do you want to see them? I'm like, no, I don't want to.
1: Why would you not want to see them?
0: Exactly.
1: It's a massive diamond.
0: That was her face. She's looking at me like, what's wrong with you, mate?
1: What is wrong with you, mate?
0: I don't care. So okay. is this the thing? Is this why it's okay to drag the engagement out? Because every couple of years she gets a bigger, fancier ring. Why won't he set a date? What's going on here?
2: I don't know. I would be happy to get a bigger diamond. Well, that's for sure.
1: So you asked if it was a red flag that he will keep giving her diamonds but not marry her. Mm-hmm. And I'm sitting here going, if I'm going to get a new diamond every year or so.
0: Right.
1: Yeah, we're never getting married.
0: Okay.
1: So, keep pile them on.
0: Yeah.
1: They're both winning. Well, he's like, not. His bank account's not.
2: I think it is a red flag, but.
1: Yeah.
0: No one's complaining. Gabby, you've only got 10 fingers, mate. Still, it could be 20.
1: I've got 10
0: years.
1: Toes. Get up
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2: Humour. Good morning, I'm Ashley Nolan. Pressure mounts on the ACT Education Minister to urgently sort out bargaining issues before public school teachers walk off the job for 2 hours on the 22nd. The opposition says with public schools already under significant strain, prolonged inaction will affect students, families and broader school communities. But the Education Minister insists she's doing what she can to get negotiations back on track. A chance to honour fallen fire and emergency service workers. A special medallion will be presented to the families of 20 personnel who will be commemorated at the National Memorial Service in Parks this morning. Another 34 names will be engraved on the memorial wall, a permanent reminder of the hundreds of personnel who've lost their lives while keeping our communities safe. We'll be able to better understand the signs, treatment and support groups of ovarian cancer through a free community event tonight as part of World Ovarian Cancer Day. Recent studies show ovarian cancer is often diagnosed late due to vague symptoms that are commonly misunderstood and overlooked.
20: I'm hoping to get at least one clear message out that is early symptoms, which is bloating, eating less, abdominal pain or frequent toilet changes. It can save your life, it can save somebody you really care about.
2: Ovarian cancer advocate Dr. Supray Ponapa there. Iranian media is reporting the country's leaders are still reviewing what they're calling messages from the US about a potential peace plan and are yet to finalise their response to it. Yesterday, Donald Trump was confident the war could be over by next week. And the fight for the Liberal presidency is heating up, with former opposition leader Alexander Downer taking a swipe at former PM Tony Abbott. Both men are believed to have the job in their sights. Downer, though, fears Abbott might take the party too far to the right.
17: Celebrate Mother's Day at your local Labor Club or Central Social Club this Sunday.
2: Western Force lock and former Brumbie Darcy Swain has traded friendly barbs with our captain Ryan Lonergan as the former teammates prepare to face off in tomorrow's home game. Swain is set to notch up his 100th Super Rugby appearance, 76 in Brumbies colours.
21: Those things are nice. It's just, just ready to do a job. But, yeah, try to get the win. Yeah, try to get in the liners and rub his head in the ground or something like that. Yeah, be good.
2: And the Dolphins have surged to a 44-12 victory over the Bulldogs at Suncorp, putting them within striking distance of the NRL top eight.
17: Warm your home with Rinnai gas and electric log fires from the Energy People Fish Week.
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22: Thank God it's Friday.
12: Across Canberra, this is Rod and Gabby.
22: Thank God it's Rod and Gabby.
0: All right, end of the week, well done.
1: We're here.
0: There you go.
1: Oh, yeah.
0: Hanging in there. You're an old-fashioned gal.
1: In what way?
0: You soldier on, you know.
1: Oh, right.
0: You know.
1: Yeah.
0: I don't know if it's good for you, but you're an old-fashioned gal.
1: I should have stayed home all week.
0: Well, I said to. So
1: too much. No, well, you didn't.
0: I said, I did.
1: You said, hey, don't push yourself. I'd really love you to come back, but don't push yourself.
0: Yeah. And so that was your opportunity and you missed it. So you're back. You know what? I'm an old-fashioned bloke. I'm like you. You're an old-fashioned gal. Every time I see us get rubbed out, by us, I mean a Raiders player gets suspended.
1: Okay, that was not.
0: No, it's exactly
1: obvious.
0: The same. I look at it, I go, nothing there, mate. I always say there's nothing there.
1: Yeah, yeah, yeah.
0: Have a look. This is a few weeks ago against the Storm. Talk us through this. Hudson Young's been off the park for a couple of weeks as a result of what was meant as a high shot, a high tackle or something. The Storm fullback's running the ball out, and then this happens.
3: The Barlongo. And again, it's Hudson Young. Ball.
0: Oh, completely fine. To me.
1: You reckon?
0: Let's go to
1: Go back. Well, I just want to see.
0: I'm going to give you the close-up replay.
1: Okay.
3: It's been tireless, as has Young. They've been brilliant. And they just accelerate towards the
1: collision. Why did he jump like that?
3: Longwood just gets collected. It's head on head.
0: Exactly. Ouchies. That's what I'm saying. Why did he jump like that?
1: You know, my mum is so loyal now too.
0: Yeah.
1: Because we get Hudson in all the time. And she goes to me, oh, you made Hudson. He accidentally went high, the poor guy.
0: He didn't.
1: Like, she felt so bad for him.
0: I think the Storm bloke went low.
1: Let's ask him.
0: He's back. He's back in the team and he's back on the show after Alex Warren. At 22-8, the great Hudson Young, Green Machine, playing Sunday Arvo footy against the Pennies to close the round. It's 104. Did you know?

0: Alex Warren. Fever Dream, 20 to 8. It's Hit 104.7's Rod and Gabby for brekkie with the big money. Rod and Gabby's $10,000 Alpha Bucks. It's happening at a quarter past 8 this morning. Your last shot to win the 10 grand for the week.
1: We're bad and mean, the Green Machine.
0: Green Machine, after what's probably been described as a hot and cold start to the year, might have some momentum going here. The youngsters getting it done last week and being called back into the team after serving a two-week suspension for the Sunday Arve game at GIO Stadium. Hudson Young, g'day, welcome back, mate.
2: Good morning, guys. Thanks for having me on.
3: Welcome. Well, it's been a lot longer than that since you've been in studio. We've missed you. You've been cheating on us with Danica.
0: I mean,
3: been jealous.
0: It's a very good point. Yeah, do you get this treatment from your missus? Like, where have you been?
2: No, it's been good. Obviously, we've been travelling around a little bit, but we've got a few home games now, which is it's good to be back in Canberra and get to play in front of our fans on a Sunday arvo. Nothing better.
0: Is the best or the worst part of living in Canberra with a one-team town? There's a few spots around Australia. You know what it is coming from Newcastle, North Queenslanders know what it is coming from cowboy country. We're one-eyed. And so when you see me, I go, mate, you never should have been rubbed out. Can you walk down the street without anyone standing up for you and going, that was rubbish, there wasn't 2 weeks there?
2: Well, I think that's why we love Canberra so much, because we support our own and back our own. And
0: yeah.
2: No matter what you do, you're never sort of wrong in their eyes. But, I obviously had to take accountability for the tackle I did and go and work on tackling people below the shoulders and make sure I get it right.
0: It's bad news.
3: Is it
0: for
3: hard
0: those
3: when they come at you jumping? And you're like, where are you?
2: Yeah, it was obviously an accident. For anyone that's seen it, obviously jumped before I tapped him. But, it's up to the player to protect the ball carrier and need to make sure I do that.
0: How is it being a leader? Because accountability is a funny thing, you know. So you might not watch footy, you might not be interested in footy, but in life, you know, once you own something, you can move on. And so it's interesting even watching Oscar Piastri. He came back, they did a survey of Australia's favourite athlete for 2025. And here's a guy that you only get to see at around 1 in the morning racing around Europe and other parts of the world. He was number one by 20-30%. Australia loves Oscar Piastri. And I think it has a lot to do with the fact his team can mess something up. Someone can crash into him and he goes, I shouldn't have put myself in that spot. Accountability is his key to success, and I can hear you doing a similar thing.
2: Yeah, I think it's really important. If you want to be a leader and people follow you, and especially in the team that I'm in rugby league, you're on notice and you're there for Australia to see every week. So I think as a part of growth, you need to be accountable for you to move forward and to get over stuff.
0: Apart from tackling blokes for 2 weeks, do you go fishing?
2: No, I haven't gone fishing yet.
0: Really?
2: And now it's starting to get a bit cold.
3: Yeah, it's a bit cold for that. You did go to see a couple of the Brave players the other day, because Kai is celebrating his 300th game for the Brave this weekend at the AIS, Saturday night, tomorrow night. Is it, I don't know, I feel like sports stars in Canberra, like the Brave and the Raiders, you're kind of all amazing sports stars to us, but to him, you're his hero, and for you to rock up and celebrate with him, he was a bit starstruck. How'd that go?
2: Yeah, that was actually really cool. First time meeting him, and he was really excited to see me. Tom Starling and Simi Sasagi went over there and surprised him, and it just sort of makes you reflect as well how, like, sort of important we are to some people, and sometimes you never sort of think that. You just think that we're footy players, and there is people out there that sort of look up to you, so it makes you feel pretty good.
0: Who's the most famous person that's given you a shout-out and commented on a post? Yesterday, Baby Wears was messing around in Googong. Delta Goodrum got on the post and said that she loved it. Does this happen to you?
2: No, not really. Never.
3: No Delta Goodrum?
0: Delta didn't get on there and go...
2: Why did he get Delta on there?
0: Delta didn't say, not high, mate. There's not 2 weeks in it.
2: Nah.
0: Nothing there. All right. Well, it appears the team's settled, and there's some consistency going on now. And so Sunday afternoon, closing the round out, never an easy game against Penrith. What's the feeling?
2: Yeah, it's good to get a few players back now. Obviously, we've had a few injuries and suspensions and stuff like that. Every team goes through it. So, it's really important that we make sure that we come out there on the weekend and play our game of footy, and playing against Penrith is really exciting. They're obviously leading the competition at the moment, and as an athlete, they're the games you want to play in and challenge yourself, and make sure we win.
3: Do any of the young ones like rib you because you weren't there last week and they won and they're like, don't need ya. Do any of them do that?
0: Gee, that'd be a bit
3: I would do that.
0: That's
3: absolutely.
0: That's why you'd be dropped so fast, mate.
2: That's what Sticky said after the game. You won't be playing next week, mate.
3: Okay, he can say it.
0: Coach can say it. Raiders versus Penrith, 4:05 kickoff, closing the round at GIO Stadium, Sunday Arvo footy. Hudson Young's back, the footy back in the capital. Thank you for the time, mate. Have a great game on Sunday.
2: Cheers, guys. Thanks for having me. It's gonna
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6: If you're heading through to Sydney on the Hume Highway today at Maroolan, there is heavy northbound traffic on the southbound lanes. There's a contra-flowing place with ongoing roadworks. Looking okay in from Queanbeyan to Fishwick this morning on Canberra Avenue and a clear run all directions through the Glenlock Interchange. 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

0: 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Welcome to your Friday. Thanks for joining us here. If you're tuning in for the first time, we're going to have a crack at the $10,000 with Rod and Gabby's $10,000 Alpha Bucks again at a quarter past 8. Your last shot at a slice of $100,000 this week. In the meantime, let's go back to the Queanbeyan Fire Station.
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0: Okay, I don't know whether or not he's kitted out with a hose or he's got life-saving equipment to cut doors off cars. Come in, baby Wes.
2: Hey, guys, how's it going?
0: Good, what's happening?
2: I currently have a little glass-breaking punch in my hands ready to break the glass on this car and then pop it open.
0: Is it our car? Is it the Hit Cruiser?
2: Luckily, they actually provided us one, so Hit Car lives another day today.
0: Legends.
3: They've provided a car. Whose car? Do they just have dummy cars there?
2: Yeah, they do. They've got like two lined up here.
3: They got a practice
2: ready for the
3: something.
2: Open day.
3: So is this one that you could, you know how like you're on a bus and it says get the hammer and break glass with like this tiny little hammer in the case of an emergency? Is it like that where it like?
2: It's almost like a pen that's like got a spring and I pull the pen, like the back of it back, let go and it shatters it apparently.
3: Whoa.
0: Incredible. All right. So this is in anticipation of 10 until 2 tomorrow, all the Fire and Rescue New South Wales open days are happening across the state. Same story in Queanbeyan, of course. All right, well, let's see if you can get into this car.
2: Here I go. Breaking glass.
0: Whoa!
3: Oh, oh my gosh. Whoa.
2: All right.
3: That now sounded like a really shattered.
2: Oh, this is heavy.
0: What do you
2: Here
0: got?
2: I go, I'm going in.
0: What do you got?
2: I've now got the big giant tool. It's so heavy, and it's the thing that's going to pop this thing open.
0: The jaws of life.
3: Mm.
2: The jaws of life, that's it.
0: Otherwise known as the big giant tool. Here we go.
3: Oh, wow. It's electric?
0: It's jaws, man. Talk us through it, mate.
3: What's happening?
2: Opening up the car. Oh, man, I'm ripping through, like, this entire door.
0: How are you doing? Oh. How's it work?
2: Chainsaw out. Okay, pretty much. It's like a pair of tongs, essentially. And at the back, I'm like shifting this thing left or right to close it and open it. And that's going in between the like door to try and like rip it open.
3: Oh.
2: I'm ripping through like all the metal in this car, though.
0: So like a crab's claw.
2: Yeah, like a crab's claw. Have I done this right?
4: No.
3: No, mate. Not at all.
2: Okay, I've kind of messed it up a little.
3: Why do we break the window first?
0: Get the jaws through where the column is, I guess.
2: The reason is because the jaws will break the glass anyway, so we do it for safety.
3: Oh, like you said, like
2: keep going.
3: Controls break rather than jaws break.
2: Oh, I've done it.
0: What have you done?
3: What?
2: That's open. I've opened the door.
0: He's opened the door, everybody.
3: I feel so safe.
2: It's a bit stuck.
3: If Wes showed up to my car accident, I would feel...
2: Okay, it's not textbook, but it's not bad. That's what I've been told.
0: Well done, mate.
3: That's a pass.
0: That is a great effort there.
4: We'll get him out of there. No worries.
2: Yeah, we'll get him out.
0: All right. Well done.
2: So, whoever was in there, you'll be right.
0: Good work after they get all the glass that just exploded over them after you. Again, professionals know how to do it. Baby Wes, you know, he's
2: 100%.
0: Your first go. Well done, mate.
2: Thanks, guys. There'll be heaps of professionals here showing off how to actually do it tomorrow. So make sure you come down to the open day.
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11: 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Isuzu D-Max 2.2 litre X-Rider from 56,990. Drive away. John McGrath, Phillip and Belconnen.
12: Amplify CBR News.
13: Yuma, good morning. I'm Ashley Nolan. The ACT government insists pay negotiations with the CPSU are ongoing and they do value the work of Housing ACT workers. It's after the union announced Housing ACT staff will strike for 1 hour next Thursday after over 95% voted in favour of industrial action. Members have rejected a 3% annual pay increase with claims it fails to keep up with the cost of living. The ACT Chief Minister has paid tribute to outgoing Greens leader Shane Rattenbury on his last sitting day in the Assembly. Andrew Barr reflecting on a number of his achievements.
14: Across justice, corrections, mental health, consumer protection, gambling harm reduction, housing and ageing, Shane consistently chose to engage with hard policy areas where persistence mattered.
13: A senior minister isn't sure how much taxpayers will fork out to guarantee the community's safety following the return of the so-called ISIS brides and their kids. Three of the four women who arrived in Melbourne and Sydney last night have been arrested, with the 32-year-old in Sydney facing court today on terror allegations. Health Minister Mark Butler telling Seven authorities will be keeping an eye on them.
15: Can't tell you the exact cost because, as I said, our agencies are not going to publish every single aspect of their operations to keep our community safe. They never do.
13: And thousands of people are expected to walk or run for breast and ovarian cancer research as part of the Mother's Day Classic in Canberra on Sunday. There's still time to register. Now Canberra's Fuel Watch, fuel hike got you. VW Electric ID4 now 59,990 drive away at Lennox Volkswagen Phillip. A litre of unleaded will set you back about $1.84, while diesel is sitting at $2.66 a litre.
11: Celebrate Mother's Day at your local Labor Club or Central Social Club this Sunday.
13: The ACT Sport Minister says it's hard to have hope regarding the future of Canberra United. The Canberra Times reports Yvette Berry says the government just wants certainty for the players as the search for a new owner continues. While APL officials insist the club's future is still a high priority, Yvette Berry reportedly says the government is a bit fed up and losing patience with the whole process. And to AFL, and the Dockers have hauled in a 19-point final quarter deficit to beat Hawthorn to kickstart round 9. Frio booting 5 goals in the last 12 minutes to set up that 15-point win.
11: Warm your home with Rinnai gas and electric log fires from the Energy People Fish Week.
13: partly cloudy and 15 today, 17 and mostly sunny tomorrow after morning frost, then morning frost and sunny on Sunday with 20. 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
1: Yes.
0: To rhyme Friday and Gabby was more challenging than I anticipated.
1: Hey, Friday. You just got to do what you got to do.
0: Gab, yay. Let's go with $10,000 in Alpha Bucks in just a second. Stick around for that. However, remember we were chatting with Ariane Titmus's old man.
1: Why were we talking to her dad?
0: I think she retired. Was it? She
1: That's right. And we couldn't get her, so we got her dad.
0: Well, she was. We said, "Where's where, great talking to you, but where's your daughter?" And he said, "She's filming a show with sharks."
1: Yes.
0: And so we were into that all of a sudden.
1: And now there's a trailer.
0: And so we didn't know any more about it. Now no. You're right. For some reason, Scotty Cam's on the boat with Ariane Titmus.
1: Yeah, as is Lynn McGranger. So what's her face from Home and Away? What was her name on Home and Away?
0: Maureen.
1: No.
0: Irene.
1: Irene.
0: Apologies to Maureen and the Irene.
1: On there
0: you all have the same name to
1: Irene and Maureen.
0: So we need to check this out in just a second because... If you retire and they say, oh, good, you can swim the sharks now. If you're at a stage of your career that the block needs to end, like it needs to end, and they go, Scotty Cam, can you get the boat and just go out and we've got a new show for you, mate?
1: He's already on contract. He had no choice.
0: It does feel like they've chosen the most dispensable celebrities in Australia.
1: It does.
0: Let's just see how this goes after Sia. This is a way to get your day started. If you're joining us for the first time, turn it up. Cheap Thrills with Rod and Gabby on Hit 104.7.

0: see you, Cheap Thrills. 11 past 8 on Hit 104.7's Rod and Gabby for Brekkie. 15 later on, 8 degrees now. I saw Sia get a walk-on part, not a walk-on, a guest appearance on this American show where they have just a normal person not realising that they're part of a TV show and that everyone around them are actors. And so this guy...
1: Is that the judge one where they go to court?
0: It's the next one of those.
1: Right, because James Marsden was in the first one.
0: Which was so funny.
1: So funny.
0: Anyway, in the... It's very quickly because we'll get to the shark thing in a second.
1: Yeah.
0: The story is that this guy has been employed to work for a hot sauce company called Rockin' Grandmas. In the middle of the camp retreat, you know, the team building thing that businesses do, there's a takeover bid and the company that's going to buy them comes in and they start, you know, the other employees go on the retreat at the same time.
1: Right.
0: And then they're having, you know, this night where it's, you know, who's the best, you know, entertainer. They're just singing contest and stuff.
1: And
0: like
1: C is there.
0: The new company that's come in, they call in like a ring-in.
1: Sia
0: turns up on a bus, right? Does one of her songs. Everyone's so excited. And so the carryover champ, you know, who's like the HR bloke from Rockin' Grandmas.
1: Has to go up against Sia.
0: And it goes terribly for him. But everyone else is so excited that Sia's there that they vote for her and then she gets on the bus and leaves. It's a wild scene. An old mate who doesn't know that it's a TV show, who's a real person surrounded by actors, he can't believe what's happening, but he doesn't realise that it's a TV show. So he's like, where am I working? This is crazy. See ya. Oh, flying the flag for Australia.
1: That sounds like a better show than Shark.
0: So Shark's this show that we heard about, speaking with Ariane Titmus's old man, because she got the call up after she got retired to swim with sharks. I mean, well, that seems... I mean, don't do that.
1: No, and we didn't know the premise of the show or what it was really about. And then finally, just yesterday, we're sitting in studio doing something after the show and I was like, oh, my God. That's the trailer for that shark show.
0: The shark show.
1: And we had to rack our brains as to when we first heard about it. Anyway, I found the trailer. Mm. It's on, like, Nine's Facebook page.
0: It's on Nine.
1: And there's a few people we'd recognise.
0: Do I have the deep voiceover guy?
2: The ocean.
0: Yes. There he is.
1: Of course they do.
0: You better believe it. He's the guy from Nine.
2: Is in our DNA. We swim it. Surf it. And
3: everybody's got a fear of sharks.
2: We share it.
0: What did he say?
1: Everybody's got a fear of sharks.
0: No.
1: And we share it.
0: We share
1: it? We swim it, we surf it, we share it.
0: With the sharks.
1: Yes. Sorry. Yes.
0: Sometimes your voice can be too deep. I didn't even understand.
1: Don't understand what you say.
0: We share it.
3: Sharks are the enemy.
4: I love being in the pool, but I've avoided the ocean my whole life.
0: That's Ariane. That's our girl.
1: There she is.
0: I've avoided the ocean. It's motivated me to be the greatest swimmer, one of the greatest in the history of this great nation.
1: Well, she might get a PB if there's a shark behind her.
0: Scotty Cam will sink like a stone, I assume.
4: I'm absolutely petrified.
2: Six famous Aussies are about to face what lies.
1: That's Sam Bide, eh?
0: That's Big Sam.
2: Beneath.
3: The bloody shark right there.
0: Boy.
1: Oh, my Lord. Soccer. I love it.
0: That's what Scotty Cam was employed for, that moment.
1: And then he goes home.
0: There's a bloody shark right there. I'm going home. Nice work, Scotty. We're going to use that in the promo, mate.
1: This sounds like the silliest show.
0: Well, why?
1: And I am so in.
0: I don't even know what this show is.
1: I know.
0: Yet.
1: My Reno rules, isn't it?
0: It is like My Reno rules in that we don't know what's going on, except this one has Scotty Cam. And we like Scotty.
3: We're not getting in the water, are we?
5: Going to be getting into the water. Panic will kill you just as fast as a shark.
6: I might not come back in one piece.
0: All right. Irene from Home and Away.
1: Dramatic.
0: Well, this just... I mean, this seems unnecessarily risky.
1: I'm sure it's not as risky as it sounds. Surely, it can't be. They're not going to risk these people.
0: They don't put that part in the promo. It's not as risky as it sounds. We wouldn't do this and kill our stars from the network. Ariane's having a panic attack.
1: Oh, my God.
0: The guy just said a panic attack will kill you quicker than a shark. No, he said something like that, didn't he?
1: That's something like
0: he
1: that.
0: He said, don't freak out.
1: Nothing well, look will what go she's wrong. Doing. We come still have say. No idea what's happening.
0: No, but I'm in. Whatsoever.
1: Well, I wonder if they win something.
0: Well, I was into it until you said nothing's going to happen.
1: Well, can't imagine anything major is going to happen.
0: Which is the opposite of how they're promoing it. Something could happen. Something could. I want to... Can I be honest? I'm here for Scotty. Because I feel like if something's going
1: to
0: happen...
1: It's going to happen to Scotty.
0: I just feel like...
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9: At this week, watch for debris on Canberra Avenue not far from Hindmarsh Drive, and reports of a breakdown not far from the border crossing as well on Canberra Avenue as you head into town. There's a breakdown reported on the Tuggeranong Parkway heading north just before the Glenlock interchange, but the interchange is looking pretty good this morning.
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0: money in my hand right now.
1: Where has the morning gone? Hopefully your day goes as quickly and then stops like and goes really slowly after you finish work for your Friday. Let's go to Amaru. Madison, what time does work start?
2: It's soon, at 9.
1: More importantly, what time does it finish?
2: 5.
3: That's a long day.
1: Can you go to lunch and not come back?
2: Pardon?
1: Can you go to lunch and just, you know, call it?
2: Yeah, I wish I could.
1: Okay, just in case the boss is listening, that's the right answer. What are we going to spend 10 grand on if you win this thing?
2: I would take mum on a shopping spree.
3: Oh, well, that's done. Nice.
1: Well,
2: she deserves it, so yeah.
1: And it also gets you out of jail if you don't win this thing. Because you go, well, I tried.
3: Still get the brownie points.
2: That's
1: right. All right, here are the rules. Let's do this thing. Let's get you $10,000 for Mother's Day. 30 seconds on the clock. 10 out of 10 gets you the win. We have to take the first answer. You can't use the same answer twice. If you don't know an answer, say pass. We'll come back this time at the end. And your time starts at the end of Gabby's first question. This letter is F.
2: For
1: far out, this would be good.
3: That was hard for you, wasn't it?
1: F. Yeah, I was working. Mm. Okay, are you ready?
3: Timer starts at the end of this first question.
1: Here we go.
3: Name an item of clothing.
2: Fedora.
3: A TV show.
2: Friends.
3: Something hot.
2: Food.
3: Something you plug in.
2: Skip.
3: A dessert.
2: Fudge.
3: A hobby.
2: Fizzy.
3: A drink.
2: Fanta.
3: A girl's name.
2: Fernanda.
3: An occupation.
2: Fireman.
3: A song.
2: Ooh.
1: Out of time. You got to the 10th question.
3: You're speedy.
1: That was the most effortless 10. You sounded cool as a cucumber.
3: What'd you say for a girl's name?
2: No, I'm like shaking. I'm anxious.
1: Oh, really? Well, you did it
2: glad
1: well.
2: I sound cool. I'm a cucumber.
1: The girl's name you said, do you remember what it was?
2: Fernanda.
1: The beauty of that one is you can say anything. Yeah. You go, well, I will name my daughter that.
3: That's true. That's true.
1: Correct. And we won't hold you to it.
3: You did pass on something to plug in. So that could have been a fan, a freezer, or a fax machine, if anyone still has one of those.
1: Mm-hmm.
3: But that was it. That was the only pass.
1: That was it. You gave Fanta and Fedora's a shout out. That quiz had it all. And you got through the 10 questions. Madison, you should be really pleased with that and have another go another day. We have tickets to Tommy Little, fantastic comedian. He's on in the afternoons with Carrie Bickmore. He's coming next Friday if you'd like those tickets.
2: Awesome. Thank you.
1: There we go. No worries at all. A fantastic consolation prize, a fantastic comedian back on Hit 104.7 this afternoon, and another $100,000 up for grabs across next week with Rod and Gabby's $10,000 Alpha Bucks then.

0: Dante, what a tribute to Elizabeth Taylor. A couple of minutes until 8:30 news time on Hit 104.7's Rod and Gabby for Brekkie. 8 degrees now, the top 15 this afternoon. And we do it thanks to McDonald's every morning, calling all K-pop Demon Hunter fans, the Huntrix and Sergeant Boy Mills are now at Macca's. And we learned something today. And this isn't a Macca's thing, this is an Uber Eats thing. I learned that if Gabby forgets to add a drink, that you can't just put another order. Right.
1: Yeah, so I put the order through for our breakfast and I forgot your drink and it was very innocent. Like I did your meal, then I realised I'd put meat on your muffin and so I needed to remove the meat and I accidentally removed the whole meal.
0: You don't need to explain it. I appreciate you ordering it.
1: So I missed the drink.
0: It's all right.
1: And so we're like, we'll just do another quick one and get the same driver to pick it up.
0: And he'll just, because it'll just be there, it makes sense.
1: Yeah, so I messaged the driver. I'm like, there's two orders there. Can you just grab them both? And he's like, I cannot do
0: that.
1: Doesn't
0: work like that.
1: It doesn't work like that. So we had two different drivers pick up two different orders. One of the orders was just a drink.
0: And I joined that club of people who've just ordered a singular thing.
1: Welcome to the club.
0: It's so, it doesn't feel good.
1: Oh, I love it.
0: It's like when producer Chelsea ordered, what was the thing that you ordered? Just one tiny thing that you just go to producer Chelsea's own. What did you order that you needed delivered by Uber?
2: A lip balm.
0: A lip balm. I am up there with that.
2: I had really dry lips. And it was $15 for
1: one.
2: Oh,
1: my God.
0: Outrageous.
1: Like, I've done a McFlurry before. But that makes more sense because, you know, it was late at night after a few bevvies I couldn't drive. Yeah. More sense.
2: Mine made sense as well. I was on Rakuten. I had really dry lips.
0: Yeah, mine made sense because we thought the other guy was going to pick it up. So turns out everyone's got an excuse.
3: Rod and Gabby's. New adventure awaits. 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
0: If you're 12 and under, now's your chance to win some cash for the weekend. Call us now, 13 10 60. It's Rod and Gabby's Whiz Kid Wheel. You just answer some questions. I've been accused of being too helpful from time to time. It's not something that will happen to you often in life.
1: You haven't just been accused.
0: Oh, you're too helpful.
1: You are. You're too helpful.
0: Well, that's a badge of honour.
1: You just give away the money. You just like, you may as well just get a money gun and shoot it at them.
0: This is the greatest advertisement for this next segment ever. Rod is too helpful. He's essentially a maniac with a money gun. If you want to be part of that, 131060, we're doing it next.
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23: Yuma, good morning. I'm Ashley Nolan. There's calls for the ACT Education Minister to act now before public school teachers strike for 2 hours in a couple of weeks. The Canberra Liberals say the directorate needs to get back to the bargaining table and resolve the issues before the dispute escalates further. Education Minister Yvette Berry has reiterated she's doing what she can to get negotiations back on track. The National Memorial Service to honour fallen fire and emergency service workers gets underway in Parkes this morning. A special medallion will be presented to the families of 20 personnel, while another 34 names will be engraved on the memorial wall. A chance to better understand ovarian cancer, including its often overlooked signs and treatments, through a free community event held in Braddon tonight as part of World Ovarian Cancer Day. Held by ovarian cancer advocate Dr. Supre Ponapa, the event is to help start the conversation and connect women with support groups.
24: I will be talking about what is happening from the research perspective. We've got a GP who will be talking about early symptoms, and then we have a volunteer who also will be talking about how she fought against this.
23: As the World Health Organization plays down the risk of a pandemic following this hantavirus outbreak on a cruise ship, the health ministers provided an update on the four Aussies on board. Mark Butler telling Seven they remain on the vessel.
25: We're obviously providing them with consular assistance when ultimately they return to Australia, as I'm sure they want to do at some point, obviously we have very clear systems in place to make sure they're able to do so safely.
23: And a man's in custody accused of threatening the former Prince Andrew as he walked his dog on Wednesday night. It allegedly happened near Marsh Farm on Sandringham Estate, where the 66-year-old has been living since February.
20: Celebrate Mother's Day at your local Labour Club or Central Social Club this Sunday.
23: Western Force lock Darcy Swain is set to notch up his 100th Super Rugby appearance, 76 of those in Brumby colours, in tomorrow's clash against our Brumbies at GIO.
26: Lonnie and I played 20s together and Brumbies for a lot. So, yeah, it's nice to sort of do the full circle and come back here and get 100 here.
23: And South Sydney has been forced to reshuffle its side for tomorrow night's clash against the Sharks in the NRL with Latrell Mitchell out. The Rabbitohs revealing the centre has a lower back injury and will likely miss 1 to 2 weeks.
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23: Partly cloudy and 15 today, 17 and mostly sunny tomorrow after morning frost, then morning frost and sunny on Sunday with 20. 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
2: Just a reminder, school zones are still in force. Reports for breakdown on Coulter Drive. It's in the southbound lanes just before William Hovell Drive at Cook. Not doing too badly along Parks Way this morning. There is reports of a breakdown, though, just near the Anzac Parade roundabout, and traffic is a little slow past the site. 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
7: Yeah.
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7: Today until Sunday.
3: Mm-hmm.
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0: This is Rod and Gabby. They're back after this.
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10: Yuma, good morning. I'm Ashley Nolan. The ACT government has tried to reassure Housing ACT staff they do value their work. It's after the union announced Housing ACT workers will strike for 1 hour next Thursday after over 95% voted in favour of industrial action. Members have rejected a 3% annual pay increase, while the government says pay negotiations are ongoing. The ACT Chief Minister has reflected on Shane Rattenbury's long list of achievements during his last sitting day in the Assembly. Andrew Barr giving the outgoing Greens leader a personal thank you.
11: Every step of the civil partnerships, civil unions, marriage equality journey that we've lived through in this jurisdiction, you have been there supporting that. I'm married now because of some of the work that you've done, so thank you.
10: The opposition continues to slam the government over their handling of the so-called ISIS brides. Three of the women have now been charged, with two facing allegations of slavery, while one is accused of remaining in a declared conflict zone in Syria and joining Islamic State. National Senator Bridget McKenzie telling Sky why they were allowed to return beggars belief.
12: I've found it very, very concerning that the government has had this real hands-off approach to, meanwhile, behind the scenes, friends of ministers, known entities, are actually facilitating the return of these women and their children to the detriment of our national security.
10: The Mother's Day Classic kicks off in Canberra on Sunday, with thousands of people expected to walk or run for breast and ovarian cancer research. You can still register online or on site on the day. And David Attenborough says he's struggling to keep up with the well wishes he's received as the wildlife warrior celebrates his 100th birthday.
8: Celebrate Mother's Day at your local Labor Club or Central Social Club this Sunday.
10: Yvette Berry reportedly says the ACT government is fed up and losing patience with the APL as Canberra United's future remains uncertain. It's after the sport minister reportedly wrote to the APL asking them to consider taking over operations of the club until an investor can be found. The Canberra Times reports Ms. Berry says her thoughts go out to the players, particularly Michelle Heyman, who has remained loyal to the club despite the uncertainty. And in NRL, Bulldogs skipper Stephen Crichton says teammates need to step up after last night's 44-12 drubbing against the Dolphins. The loss is Canterbury Bankstown's fourth in a row.
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10: partly cloudy and 15 today, 17 and mostly sunny tomorrow after morning frost, then morning frost and sunny on Sunday with 20. 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
15: Yuma, good morning. I'm Renee Bigatko. The ACT government insists pay negotiations with the CPSU are ongoing and they do value the work of Housing ACT workers. It's after the union announced Housing ACT staff will strike for 1 hour next Thursday after over 95% voted in favour of industrial action. Members have rejected a 3% annual pay increase with claims it fails to keep up with the cost of living. Three of the four so-called ISIS brides who've returned from a Syrian refugee camp have been arrested. Three touched down in Melbourne last night, with two immediately taken into custody, while a third was picked up by federal police at Sydney Airport. Assistant Commissioner Stephen Nutt says that woman will face court today on serious charges.
8: Entering or remaining in a declared area and being a member of a terrorist organisation.
15: The Treasurer is continuing to sell the federal budget as responsible. Jim Chalmers says fuel security, cost of living and housing will be among the top concerns tackled.
16: There are big pressures in our economy and in our budget. And despite all of these pressures, we will be saving more than we spend in the budget that Katie and I hand down on Tuesday night.
15: Moves to honour fallen fire and emergency service workers. A special medallion has been presented to the families of 20 personnel who've been commemorated at the National Memorial Service in Parks this morning. Another 34 names have also been engraved on the memorial wall, a reminder of the hundreds of personnel who've lost their lives while keeping our communities safe. And the Mother's Day Classic kicks off in Canberra on Sunday, with thousands of people expected to walk or run for breast and ovarian cancer research. You can still register online or on-site